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This life I wanna stop, but yo, depend on me. 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Really waiting for karma as I get another round.

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4: Kim Mushreshwe, the founder of the Basutu Nation. Strategic thinking and inspirational leadership by Kim Mushreshwe I in the 19th century led to the formation of Lesotho. Emerging between Zulu Nation, the Boers and the British, Mushreshwe used his diplomatic skill to unite Basutu clans escaping the Zulu's conquering forces. He preserved his kingdom, either absorbing or overcoming rival tribes. Mushreshwe used the mountains to create a defendable capital, Tabawusiu, and used French missionary diplomacy and weaponry, defeating the British in 1851, but losing to the Boers in 1868. Mushreshwe appealed to Queen Victoria for help. She declared Basutoland a British protectorate. In 1966, Basutoland gained its independence from Britain, becoming the Kingdom of Lesotho. Never forget King Mushreshwe, the founder of the Basutu Nation.
5: Mm-hmm.

0: Kim Mushreshwe, the founder of the Basutu Nation. Strategic thinking and inspirational leadership by Kim Mushreshwe I in the 19th century led to the formation of Lesotho. Emerging between Zulu Nation, the Boers and the British, Mushreshwe used his diplomatic skill to unite Basutu clans escaping the Zulu's conquering forces. He preserved his kingdom, either absorbing or overcoming rival tribes. Mushreshwe used the mountains to create a defendable capital, Tabawusiu, and used French missionary diplomacy and weaponry, defeating the British in 1851, but losing to the Boers in 1868. Mushreshwe appealed to Queen Victoria for help. She declared Basutoland a British protectorate. In 1966, Basutoland gained its independence from Britain, becoming the Kingdom of Lesotho. Never forget Kim Mushreshwe, the founder of the Basutu Nation.
1: Time to get out of bed, sleepyhead.
2: Ladies and gentlemen, it's another day. It's a Tuesday. Choosy one. Yes, my good people, how do you do? Yes, time put us exactly at 13 minutes after the hour of 5. And of course, good morning, Lesotho. Good morning, Basutu. Good morning, wherever you are at the morning time. So rise and shine. It's another beautiful and choosy Tuesday. And you just like locked on to the biggest morning ride, man. In the Mountain Kingdom, you be at Morning Drive. So yes, I'm your guy, D-I-B-O, steering the musical bus through the morning traffic. And of course, whether you are just like already on the road preparing your kids or whatsoever, or just like heading to work, or simply negotiating with your blankets there for 5 more minutes of sleep. Yeah, man, welcome on board. It's Tuesday today, the day where we just like pretend Monday never happened, and of course confidently tell ourselves that we are getting our lives together. So today it's all about choices, man. Choosing positivity, choosing productivity, and most importantly, choosing not to reply to that message that starts with, can I ask you something? You know. When we just like want favors, that's where we go. And across the Lesotho, people are just like heading out to build dreams, chasing opportunities, and of course maybe dodge a few just like winter temperatures along the way. Across Africa, entrepreneurs are creating jobs. Innovators are actually solving problems. And of course, football fans are already arguing about matches that haven't even happened yet. And around the world, we know that, okay, technology keeps moving faster than the phone batteries. Scientists keep just like discovering amazing things. And of course, somewhere, someone is still trying to remember the password they created yesterday. So yes, man, let's make today count. Stay warm, stay safe, and of course, stay tuned. Yeah, because we got great music, all the loves, all the conversations, the traffic updates, and of course, enough good vibes, man,

0: to power the entire country. So yes, man, this is the UBR Morning Drive, and today we just like choose Christmas. So we gotta do what we gotta do. Ultimate Radio, good morning and welcome to it. It's another day. It's the 23rd today of June 23rd.
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4: Woo! Amazing.

All right, my good people, let's see what exactly is going on as we just like checking out, man, some of like the snapshots of this morning. Yeah, just to keep you abreast of what's going on, yes, around the country and, of course, Africa and around the world. That's the way things are just going on. So let's check out, man. We found that, okay, the government of Lesotho says it is like monitoring the economic effect of the ongoing Middle East conflict and has like plunged. Measures to like, you know, caution citizens from like rising global economic pressures. So now we found that, okay, the government is also focusing on a food security, electricity expansion, and of course agricultural resilience. And according to the way things are going, we found that, okay, Lesotho and the World Bank, yeah, recently, as just like to remind you, that, okay, they signed a financing package worth approximately 900 million aimed at like expanding electricity access and, of course, supporting key development priorities. So concerns remain over imported inflation and, of course, the fuel price pressures linked to instability in the Middle East. So now we found that, okay, and humanitarian agencies continue to supporting vulnerable communities through health, disaster, there's like preparedness and food security programs. So Lesotho Red Cross remains the key partner in community resilience and, of course, healthcare delivery. So now we found that, okay, according to the climate and environment in the country, yeah, food security and climate resilience remain the major priorities as Lesotho strengthens agricultural storage facilities and, of course, adaptation measures against the climate related shocks. So now we still know that, okay, in Ghana, we found that, okay, Ghana is hosting a major international conference on a that's like preparatory justice following a landmark UN resolution recognizing the transatlantic slave trade as a crime against humanity. So now we found that, okay, leaders from Africa, the Caribbean and beyond are attending. So now we found that, okay, the African Innovation and Technology Forum, that is like 2026, continues to highlight artificial intelligence, digital transformation, cybersecurity, and of course, innovation-led economic growth across the continent. So African governments are actually increasingly exploring AI-powered

0: weather forecasting system to improve disaster preparedness and early warnings capabilities. So now we found that the UN warns that acute hunger is actually expected to worsen across several African countries, including Sudan, South Sudan, Somalia, Nigeria, and parts of Democratic Republic of Congo, due to conflict, climate shocks, and of course funding shortfalls. So we also need the scene that the IMF, that is the International Monetary Fund, says it stands ready to help Africa countries manage economic shocks resulting from the Middle East tensions, particularly through financing and policy support. So African leaders continue to push for a fairer global financial system and lower borrowing costs, arguing that African economies are often unfairly assessed as high risk. So now we found that still African nations are demanding a greater climate financing from developed economies while advancing green energy projects and a climate adaptation strategy. So on the One Ocean Conference in Kenya, African countries called for what you call a rapid implementation of the landmark High Seas Biodiversity Treaty. So that's where things are just going on. And around the world, we found that geopolitical tensions in the Middle East continue to dominate international diplomacy and economic discussions, with the government's monetary impact on energy markets and of course trade routes. So we found that artificial intelligence is always the one that remains one of the fastest growing global sectors, with the government and of course private companies increasing investments in AI applications ranging from disaster focusing to healthcare and of course the cybersecurity. So as we just said, the UN Food and Agriculture Organization, that is FAO, and World Food Program, that is WFP, warned that 266 million people globally face a severe food insecurity, with several regions at heightening the risk of famine. So that's the way things are just going on. Now we found that the ocean conservation and climate resilience remain key global priorities, following calls for accelerated implementation of international biodiversity agreements. So the climate adaptation financing continues to expand, with IMF improving new climate resilience funding programs for vulnerable countries. So yes, we know that in a world of sports at a moment of time, that FIFA anti-discrimination and digital safety initiatives are receiving what we call significant attention, as a global football continues to attract billions of viewers during the World Cup cycle. So that's how things are just going on. And just a little bit of coming back home right now, we find that at the moment, the Kingdom of Lesotho's ambassador to the Republic of Ireland, Miss Ntebo Moshoeshoe, has undertaken a visit to Classon House, aimed at strengthening relations between Lesotho and Ireland. So now, according to the information from the Ministry of Foreign Affairs and International Relations, the visit, which took place over the weekend, provided what you call an opportunity for both the countries to further enhance their cordial bilateral relations. And also, we found that Lesotho is taking steps to strengthen a protection of traditional knowledge and genetic resources through the Nagoya protocol, with government officials, experts, and of course community stakeholders gathering this week for what you call consolidated access and benefit sharing week. So the initiative, organized by the Ministry of Environment Forestry in partnership with the United Nations Development Program and funded by the Global Environment Facility, aimed to create a common understanding on how the country can establish an effective ABS mechanism. And ladies and gentlemen, as we're just checking out things, we found that Malawian citizens are reported to have to be destitute in Pietermaritzburg in the KwaZulu-Natal province, following the brutal murder of their fellow citizen, a 29-year-old man who was allegedly attacked and of course stoned to death this previous Friday. So the deceased is reported to have been attacked by a mob at Jigajo informal settlement. So the number of displaced Malawian nationals seen seeking safety in Pietermaritzburg, KwaZulu-Natal, is reportedly increasing. So the incident has actually triggered fear among some foreign nationals living in the area, with reports indicating that many have abandoned their homes and of course moved into churches and mosques for protections. So authorities say security measures have been strengthened in the areas as police increase their presence to prevent further violence and of course maintain order. So that's the way things are just going on at this point in time. And Averting from that, we actually seen that, okay, yesterday, the day before yesterday, marked the important milestone in Lesotho's public sector reform journey as the Prime Minister, Sam Matekane, handed over certificates to participants who successfully completed what we call Executive Leadership Coaching Program. So the program began back in 2023 through the partnership between the government of Lesotho and the United Nations Development Program, UNDP. It has designed to strengthen leadership capacity across a senior levels of government. So the ceremony highlighted the government's continued focus on improving how public institutions operate. It also reflected the broader commitment to building a more accountable and results-driven state. So the event brought attention to the leadership development as a central pillar of a national transformation. So that's all we have for now. Ladies and gentlemen, ours our time put us exactly at 25 minutes after the hour of 5. So remember, you're at the moment where you can just drop your messages and of course make that morning call 21219998 as our hotline. And of course, 6220098 as our WhatsApp hotline. So you can just drop those voice notes because Kanete, it's always nice to hear your voice as well, man. Yeah, we're not just privileged to have the voice to talk to the nations. We also want you to just talk to us right here so that people can just hear your voice, man, asking whatever you want to ask and definitely telling us how your day is going to be prepared for. So that's the way things are going. So remember, yes, those are the numbers. And should you know anybody celebrating the birthday today, you're at liberty to make sure that, okay, you can just provide us with the number and the message so that we can surprise the person with a call earlier today. That is later today. In order to celebrate as family. So yes, that's the way it is, accompanied by the beautiful song of your choice. So good morning, welcome to the Ultimate Radio Breakfast Reloaded. So remember, according to Lesotho Meteorological Services, if you have any kind of plans, so you have to know how the weather is going to be like so that you always stay prepared. So it is partly cloudy and cold to very cold in this very morning, so with light to moderate northwesterly wind. So it is expected to be partly cloudy and cool to cold but very cold at some places in the highlands as the day progresses. So wind is expected to be light to moderate northwesterly, so there is a chance of 20% of isolated rain becoming isolated to scattered 30% over the western parts of the country. So that's the way things are just going on at this point in time. So should you be having any kind of business heading to South Africa, as we know that, okay, most of the time most of our businesses we do on the other side of the country. So we found that, okay, Pretoria is going to be 20% of temperatures, and Johannesburg 17 degrees and with northwesterly winds. So Cape Town is going to be partly cloudy, and of course expected rains are anticipated right there with 17 degrees Celsius as the maximum temperatures. So Durban will be all clear with 26 degrees Celsius, and of course Bloemfontein, it will be raining with 18 degrees Celsius. So checking out, Polokwane will be clear with 22 degrees Celsius, and Upington will be at 21 and with strong winds. So now we find that, okay, Port Elizabeth will be cloudy with the maximum temperatures of 23 degrees Celsius. 26 is expected right there in East London. So that's how things are going on. So remember that there's a warning that localized disruption of small harbors or even ports are possible. So localized damage to what you call coastal infrastructure is possible. So difficulty in navigation for the small vessels, and of course personal watercraft is actually likely, which may just lead to a vessel being at risk of taking on water and capsizing. So yes, those are the places where we said, they are just around the sea or near the sea. So that's the way things are going. We got to do what we got to do. Let's do this and put us exactly at 28 minutes after the hour 5. Good morning to each and everyone listening at this point in time. So remember that, okay, we're sharing the time to prepare ourselves for whatever reason we're just going to be doing today. Ultimate Radio. Good morning.
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album represent what you call the celebration of what you call the joyful, liberation and historical making musical style. Out of control or off control. So that's the way it is. Ultimate Radio, we're still together making things happen right here, right now. Yeah, we got just like one of those beautiful songs, as you know that, okay, at liberty, to make sure that, okay, you provide us with like your choice of track this very morning that will totally invigorate your spirit. Yeah, to just like put you in the mood of like, prepping yourself and to just like, prepping for the day.

Oh, Janet Jackson from an album we call it that's like a 20-year-old, which is like the 9th studio album. Yeah, but Janet Jackson, it was just like a first released in Japan. I remember that. Yeah, on September 20th, 2006. Yeah. So its title is actually one of the things that we just call it as a reference to like the 20th anniversary of like 1986 breakthrough album Control, which she made when she was actually 20 years. You know what I mean? So that she like, you know, felt 20 in 2006 as she was just like, you know, making 20 YO. The

0: in the morning time. Yes. Oh God. Hi. Ish. Totally exceptional. Yeah. Let me tell you that. Okay, this is like, I just want to be with you. It's like a Tony in the brand. Just like, no, she's just like with John. Yeah, John. That is like, we call it Jock or Jock. Yeah, John Jock. Yeah, because it's like, you know, BJOKR. That's like BJOK ORK. Yes, that is like John Jock. Yeah, that's the weirdest, man. And of course, just like rocking around with Tone. Yeah, and Brian. So that's the weirdest. One of those like totally exceptional sounds you can hear on your mighty station. So let's hear this one.
1: Good morning, Debo.
0: Good morning, Sis Lindy.
1: It's a Tuesday.
0: Ah, lovely.
1: Sorry.
0: Yeah, and it's about time.
1: Glenn Lewis, he has a new project, Duke. So he has a song called Past Tense.
0: Oh, yes.
1: Yes. Thank you.
0: Thank you, my
1: sister.
0: Have
1: a beautiful day.
0: All right, all right. Hi. Yes, thank you so much. All right, all right, all right. Yes. All right, all right, all right, my good man. I'm coming down. I'm coming down. Okay. I'm coming down to you, my brother. Okay, let's do this. Yeah. Ultimate along.
2: Bibu.
0: Yes, yes, sir.
2: Jumbo Africa, my brother.
0: Jumbo Africa, my good man. How are you?
2: I am because you are.
0: Yes, sir. I love
2: yes,
0: what you
2: sir.
0: Say. Yes, my brother.
2: Yes, sir. Yes, sir. No man is an island.
0: No man is an island. Definitely. Yeah, no, I'm good, my man. I'm good.
2: Yeah, I'm not to say, no.
0: Yeah.
2: Yeah, today I choose this phrase. Ubuntu.
0: Yes.
2: Yes. In tomorrow, we should have humanity. Well, humanity.
0: Of course, my brother.
2: Yes. Yes. So we need to enter kara positive energy vibrations all the time, so that we attract such. So to upotom papale pinaya SWV.
0: Okay, okay, okay. Sisters with voices. Yeah, sisters with voices. What do you want from sisters with voices?
2: Hey, can we?
0: All right, can we get freaky tonight?
2: Yes, please, my brother.
0: All right, my good man, thank you so much, yeah?
2: Welcome, brother. You can talk about winter solstice.
0: Yeah.
2: We as winter, spring equinox. We're talking about spring equinox.
0: Yes.
2: Yes. Yes.
0: My good man.
2: Yes.
0: All right, my good man. Now have a lovely day.
2: You too, my brother.
0: Sharp, sharp. All right, Sis Lindy actually asked us, like, you know, to play this, like, you know, this latest project of, like, my good man, all the way from Canada. Yeah, Canadian-American. They call it like that. Yeah, this is like that Glenn Lewis, man. The Past Tense is just like one of those beautiful songs.

one who just totally kicked your inner valleys, man. You know, you never go wrong with like Glenn Lewis. Definitely from the album, we call it Overture, Ultimate Radio, man. This is like a mighty selection. Yeah, we got from Sis Lindy. Ah, you know your sound, nah. Ah, Mona. It's all good, man. It's all lovely right here on the mighty station for the people, of course, man. Let's touch one of the beautiful songs. We just like getting right here without wasting any kind of time, man. Yes, this is, yeah, SWV. Yeah.

0: Hodimo dimo kwana mothapong wa loti hodimo dimo mogotlong thialala setrekeng sa lebitso le fane ha habo ba tlokwa e senggala hadi se ho se lile ho a ketekwa le hlana hlana ke la motima hla ha ho a 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
1: It's an amount of time, so we just like want to take it easy as we just like not branding you again. You know what I mean? To make sure that okay, we keep each other company while still prepping yourself. My good people, you know how it is. Yeah. You know, this is like one of the latest projects, man, done by Kevin Edmonds. Yeah, this is like, you know, the younger brother, yeah, to Kenneth. Yeah, yeah, that is like, you know, Kevin. Yeah, and Kenneth Edmonds, yes. Ellen Babyface. So this one is Kevin Edmonds. You know what I mean? We used to like, you know, see him on, that crew again. Next, yeah. This is the remake, Ultimate Radio, No Ordinary Love. Mahotmane, they're coming back, man. You know what I mean? Show the young boys, man, how it's done.

0: Yeah, Kevin Edmonds, Ultimate Radio, man. They say he's just like aged like a fine wine. And definitely, man, he is something. Yeah, he's doing something right. He is doing something right. That's the way things are going. Ultimate Radio, we are together. Let's see, who is this? Yes, my good man, how are you doing? Shaburang. Yeah.
1: It's a juicy day.
0: Yeah, man. Yeah.
1: It's so cold. I'm loving the weather.
0: You're loving the weather?
1: I'm loving the weather.
0: Okay, you okay. Know, best of luck, my
1: you
0: guy.
1: You know, if I'm loving the weather, you know why.
0: I don't know, man.
1: Ah, no. It's a Tuesday. Yeah. I choose love over everything. I love myself. I love God. Importantly,
0: okay.
1: I love the Almighty that He gave me the second chance of life.
0: Okay.
1: Yeah.
0: Right.
1: Okay.
0: Yes.
1: Would you please play me a song by Trumpets? Sweetie Love. See.
0: Yeah.
1: Sweet Love.
0: Okay. All right. Okay.
1: I'll see it in. Heaven, I love the day, my waka.
0: All right. Yeah.
1: Thank you.
0: Ah, it's all good, my man. Sharp. Yes, man. Yeah, it's all good. So, yes, man, our time put us exactly at just like a seconds before the top of the hour. Agatha Mutibene Mpika is right here to give you the first news bulletin right here on the Mighty Station for the people. Of course, my little people, it's all good, it's all happening. So let's do this as we just like head into the newsroom to check out what exactly is going on to keep us abreast of this happenings we have.
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3: The Ultimate News Bulletin at 600 hours by Agatha Mutibidi Beka. Good morning. The Right Honourable the Prime Minister, Honourable Ntsokane Matekane, has reiterated that governments and citizens need to engage more frequently and openly. Honourable Matekane said this at the second day of the National Leadership Forum in Berea, where he said there can be

0: no meaningful development without active participation of the people, noting that citizens are not merely beneficiaries of development, rather partners in development, hence the upcoming accountability summit. Honorable Madegani pointed out that through this process, they seek to strengthen transparency, deepen public participation, and enhance the principle that leadership carries a responsibility to account to the people. Reflecting on their experiences, Rwanda Prime Minister Dr. Justin Nsengiyumva said when Rwanda emerged from the genocide in 1994, the country faced immense challenges. The economy was devastated and communities carried deep trauma, but they invested in the safety and governance, developed tourism, not to attract visitors, but reposition Rwanda as a country where people could invest, innovate, and do business. Meanwhile, the Right Honourable the Prime Minister, Honourable Nzokande Madegani, handed over certificates to the ministers who successfully completed the Executive Leadership Coaching Programme. Honourable Madegani said the programme was not merely about training, but building culture of leadership, accountability, and coordination through the government, stating that the challenge has been ensuring that systems work effectively, institutions collaborate, and public resources translate into visible improvements in the lives of Basotho. He thanked the United Nations Development Programme, UNDP, and the ministers for their dedication through the journey, which began in 2023. The UNDP representative, Dr. Jacqueline Olewa, said the senior government leaders were equipped with practical tools to enhance decision-making, improve institutional performance, foster collaboration across ministries, and strengthen service delivery for Basotho, explaining that as the country continues its governance reform journey through initiatives such as the National Leadership Forum and the upcoming National Dialogue and Accountability Summit, UNDP remains committed to supporting institutions that deliver meaningful results for citizens. Lack of support for women in politics, cultural barriers, and cyberbullying were the key issues discussed at the official launch of the Women and Youth Democratic Engagement WYDP Leadership Initiative in Maseru yesterday. Secretary of Parliamentary Women's Caucus, Honorable Mantabise Maiya, said aspiring female politicians fear entering politics due to lack of support. Echoing same sentiments, Honorable Machabani Lempanilitsie said women in politics are easily victimized, especially on social media, appealing to the society at large to support women in leadership. Honorable Tsebang Tsita Mosena lamented the low representation of women in parliaments worldwide, adding that women need to occupy leadership positions to advocate for issues that affect them. The president of the Senate, Honorable Mamunahimu Gidimi, said parliament needs to review laws that enhance women's empowerment and urged experienced leaders to mentor the young generation. The Minister of Gender, Youth and Social Development's Deputy Principal Secretary, Mr. Tai Makgele, says men need to come on board to end crimes against women. Mr. Makgele said this at the Second National Male Engagement Forum and a training of trainers for ministers, for ministries and non-governmental associations conducted by the Minister of Gender, Youth and Social Development and the United Nations Population Fund, UNFPA, saying laws have to include all and not favor women only, and that the forum is meant to remind men of the responsibilities in the society. UNFPA representative Mr. John Musodi said men and women need to come together and discuss issues that affect them. He pointed out that men need to be the agencies of transformation and help to keep their families and communities safe. One participant, Mr. Mpoma Hula of Men Up Association, said the gathering presents an important opportunity for participants to establish a national men's forum that will address challenges affecting men across the country. This concludes our news bulletin for this hour. Once again, I'm Agatha Motivating-Big. Catch the next bulletin coming up at 700 hours.
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0: Looking at our latest financial indicators, a rand is trading at 16 maluti, 40 cents against a dollar, at 21 maluti, 73 cents against a pound, and at 18 maluti, 74 cents against a euro.
1: It's time for the ultimate weather report.

0: Looking at our weather forecast this morning, it is expected to be partly cloudy and cool to cold, but very cold at some places in the highlands. Wind is expected to be light and moderate northwesterly, becoming strong at times. There's a chance of 30% isolated rain. Checking on our maximum temperatures, Maseru is at 17 degrees Celsius, Moshoeshoe at 16, Mafikeng at 14, Mwalisuk at 16, Kuting at 16, Kachasnek at 15, Mokgotlong at 14, Oxbow is at 6 degrees Celsius, but Tabote as well as Leribe are at 16 degrees Celsius, Berea at 16, Tabazaga at 12, while Samongo is at 10 degrees Celsius.
1: Kim Mushoeshoe, the founder of the Basutu Nation, strategic thinking and inspirational leadership by Kim Mushoeshoe I in the 19th century led to the formation of Lesotho. Emerging between Zulu Nation, the Boers and the British, Mushoeshoe used his diplomatic skill to unite Basutu clans escaping the Zulu's conquering forces. He preserved his kingdom, either absorbing or overcoming rival tribes. Mushoeshoe used the mountains to create a defendable capital, Tabawusiu, and used French missionary diplomacy and weaponry, defeating the British in 1851, but losing to the Boers in 1868. Mushoeshoe appealed to Queen Victoria for help. She declared Basutoland a British protectorate. In 1966, Basutoland gained its independence from Britain, becoming the Kingdom of Lesotho. Never forget Kim Mushoeshoe, the founder of the Basutu Nation.
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4: All right, it's 8 minutes gone after the hour of eight, and I was just like having some heart problem. But anyway, it's just like one of those things, man. It seems like, okay, one of the Ghanaian, I've just like seen the video of like someone, like a Ghanaian woman recreating living South Africa and saying, yeah, she wants to return to like Mzansi. So now this like no viral video never seemed to like no dry up on a WW, that is like a world wide web. So isn't just like a world, wild how just like there's always like something bizarre or it's just like hilarious. Making the rounds so from the people surfing shopping trolleys and of course on the highways and of course like cringeworthy challenges fails and the internet never stops to like surprising us. So the latest viral sensation has like grabbed the attention of millions, raking up likes and of course shares all over social media. So now ish, that is like today's like ish when a segment spotlight a Ghanaian woman who has like left the social media buzzing after like revealing she regrets living in South Africa and dreams of like returning. So, you know, that's some of the things that we just like actually see. Yo, yeah, it's crazy. it's crazy. And it's just like wonder na ish what exactly is going on, you know? Yeah. Yeah, no, it's just like saying, no, man, you know, I corner. Yes, yeah, that's how things are just going on, man. There's always something, yeah, to just like, you know, come out of the situation that is just like buzzing. So, let's do what we can, what we can. Ultimate Radio. And of course, okay, my lovely sister, yeah, that is like Lindy. Yeah, reminded me, it's not next, but it's after 7. I remember, yes, it's after 7. That's Kevin Head. That's like Kevin Edmond. Yeah. Yeah, that is the way things are just going on. Ultimate Radio, we're still here. And Sweet Lavo, yeah, that is the song that was like totally asked by Shompo. 10 minutes gone after the hour is our time.

0: Time to get out of bed, sleepyhead.
1: That was like one of the greatest songs of like, no, you're getting from, that is, how do those guys, okay, Trumpies, yes, man. Yeah, Sweetie La Vo, Ultimate Radio. That was like, actually the song that was totally requested by Shompo. So yes, it's all good to happen right here on the Mighty Station for the people. Today is a Choosy Tuesday. So yes, man, when it's a Choosy Tuesday, you just like actually have to like, you know, have like a, you know, it's a reminder that, okay,

0: Yeah, you have a choice, you know, like in so many things that you do, in so many things that you just like follow, it's actually the choice. Yeah, it's actually your choice.
1: Yeah.
0: Yeah.
1: You make decisions almost every day.
0: Yeah,
1: almost every day. Yeah, and one of the decisions that you may have to make, whether you like it or not, is to improve your life.
0: Yeah.
1: You know, it happens almost every day. So these are the choices that you have to make every Tuesday, just to remind yourself of your major goal.
0: Yeah.
1: Because you still need to achieve it.
0: Right? What exactly are you chasing? What exactly are you chasing? What do you do?
1: Yeah.
0: What are you doing? What are choices, man?
1: Yeah.
0: What are choices? Because like really, repercussions are repercussions. You're still going to just like not face them after that. You know
1: you understand?
0: I mean? Yeah. Whether your choices were good or bad, you're still gonna face like no repercussions, so
1: yeah,
0: it's all good.
1: You pick your struggle, that's what they always say, pick your struggle. But
0: along
1: the struggle, obviously, you're gonna come across the challenges. Doesn't mean it's the end of the world, they're always there in every path that you're gonna take, you know.
0: Yeah, so most of like our elderly, or just like you know, people who just came before some, you understand, are actually criping about how lazy some people can be now.
1: Yeah, there's a lot of lazy people.
0: Yeah, there's a lot of lazy people. So now we've just like seen like South Africans or even other people. If now every citizen receives like a monthly basic income from the government, would it help the economy or will it just like make people less productive?
1: It's going to destroy the economy.
0: Yeah, true.
1: It's going to destroy the economy because people know that there's money coming at the end of the month.
0: Yeah,
1: people who deserves to have this bizarre social security,
0: but the smart money. ones will be making money.
1: Yeah, smart ones, only few, remember. But social security is going to destroy the economy. So imagine two people in a pool of 2.5 million, for example. So it's not going to make any difference. That's why I'm saying,
0: because money is made through production as well.
1: At least that money should be directed to people who really need social security. As for all these other people, they should be given opportunity to work and function. You see, there's always intention in you having to wake up every morning and go into work when you know that you have to earn it, over when you know that you're just going to get it anyway. You understand?
0: But another thing that I've just like not actually cleaned up, I find that, according to the way I've just like been doing the research over this. Evidence suggests that, universal basic income would just like both stimulate the economy and result in only a modest decrease in working hours.
1: Yeah, good.
0: Yeah, rather than just like making people universally less productive, studies have just like shown that, a guaranteed cash empowers individuals to pursue education, care for family members, start businesses, and seek better fitting jobs.
1: Yeah, well, it could be. You understand?
0: Yeah.
1: But social security is not a lot of money.
0: Yeah, we understand.
1: Most of the time, this is the money that you would finish just buying your basics, you know.
0: Yeah.
1: Food, electricity,
0: paying
1: for I don't think you would even be able to pay for water. Even in South Africa, that's 350, right? You multiply that by number of kids that you have, but that has been supported by the government. Even if it stretches to, let's say, around 1,000.
0: Yeah. Like,
1: still not enough.
0: Yeah.
1: Come on. That's why I'm saying the study, I'm looking at the study. Probably they're looking at it in the context of Europe. Come to Africa.
0: Yeah,
1: South Africans, they get the social security money. Look at the situation, in South Africa right now.
0: Because like now, it's a different way of like how we are brought up. You understand?
1: Exactly.
0: Yeah, it's like now we know, you can't play around like that.
1: You can't play like that. They queue up for the money. If it's a Friday, they're going to shima the money. You know what I mean? Yeah?
0: I know.
1: Ebola. Yeah.
0: So according to the data from the pilots across the globe, including large-scale studies, that is like in Kenya and in the U.S., highlight specific impacts. You understand? They talk about economic growth because the basic income is like primarily spent on essential needs, like food, housing, and of course, healthcare.
1: You see?
0: It is like directly boost consumer spending and local, that is like, you know, business revenues. On the other hand, it's like a labor force where employment rates do not like significantly drop. So recipients show an average reduction in what you call under 2 hours a week in what you call the formal work, usually driven by what you call the young people staying in school longer or even parents taking time to provide their kids. So in an entrepreneurship level, with the financial safety net, individuals are more likely to like take the risk necessary to start small businesses because they know, if this one is gone, the other one is still coming.
1: That's another, for smart people, could be an opportunity.
0: That's what
1: I'm
0: saying, you know what I mean?
1: Yeah.
0: Even if, like, your hindrance was the kind of, like, a defense, but at least you know, consumer spending and all those things, they're going to be like a little bit

0: you know, yeah, taken care of.
1: But it goes both ways.
0: Yeah, it goes both
1: ways. What's funny is majority of people are not really, you know, money-minded that way.
0: Yeah.
1: They cannot really come up with business ideas. Most of people right now are looking for
0: pros and cons,
1: for opportunities. Mm. They want opportunities in terms of getting employed,
0: yeah,
1: if you realize. Reason why we have highest unemployment rate is because a lot of people would want to move in that path. You understand? Mm. Some people get money, but they choose to spend it in other things because they're still waiting for what? For employment. Yeah, you get it. So I'm thinking it goes both ways. I don't think it would stimulate the economy that much. Like I said, I'm not a professional and I'm in that field. I'm just saying most people are going to take advantage of that and, you know, choose not to show up because there isn't anything that is pushing you and there's less intention to push towards a goal because, you know, it's going to come anyway. You understand? Yeah, it's going to come anyway.
0: Yeah, but actually, you know, like it's quite boring, man, to be on the same level for a longer time. I mean, like, you understand what I'm saying?
1: So yeah, you could always be on the same level for the longest time.
0: Yeah, I'm just saying for you as a person,
1: yeah,
0: it's actually, when it's a bore to be on a level. It's just like, yeah, a little mona fela, you know, you always want to do things for yourself as well. And probably that kind of like universal, kind of like a basic money will just like spare you to do a couple of things. You understand what I'm saying? Yeah. Probably. Yeah, to the smart ones. To some, candidate in the bombele by Murphy.
1: Majority, I'm saying simple example. We're not even going far, Krotman. Have you heard about people queuing up? Exactly. Social Security. Straight. Since about queue up, I should be neat. And that money, I feel like I need. Oh, and I give a go once I fell off, bro. When it comes to social money, we should be very careful how we distribute that money.
0: Some are actually like making sure that, hey, babale, banana, so that they increase the money. But
1: that's the situation that is happening in South Africa. They go up to 4 or 5 kids because it's about 350 times 5. You get it?
0: All right, ladies and gentlemen, let's check out, man, what exactly is happening today. Courtesy of Mashamola, we found that okay today in history as we're looking into the events, news, and people that have like changed the course of history. We found that okay back in 1823, the battle of like Ditakong, at the ancient Basotho Botswana village called Ditakong, an alliance of like Batlokwa under the creator chieftain, that's like chieftainess, Mantatisi, and Chief Sibitwane of Bafokeng, Bahapatsa, was like, you know, thoroughly defeated by the alliance of like, you know, Batlaping and the Griko, forces under the tutelage of Chief, that is like a Bernard, that is like Berends and Adam Cook the second. So feeling unsafe, a month later, Chief Sibitwane left Ditakong, which is like presently found at Northern Cape near Kuruman, and migrated to Zambia and Zimbabwe, where he named the famous falls there, that is like Musiwa Tunya, which later got an English name of like Victoria Falls. While the following year, 1824, at around the same time, Chieftainess Mantatisi attacked Basotho King Moshoeshoe the First at his fortress in Botabote, forcing Moshoeshoe and his people to abandon their fortress and went to hide. The newly found that is like a citadel, that is like a citadel, that is Tababusiu. So now, now you just like found out that okay, actually, Mantatisi is the one who just like showed Kimoshosho to Tawusi. All right, 2017. Following the 2017 snap elections that like saw Prime Minister Thomas Motsoe Tabane back in power, Keketso Rantsho was appointed as like no cabinet minister responsible for labor and employment. What made her appointment unique was the fact that, okay, in the history of like Lesotho, it was the first time that, okay, a female leader of a political party in the country was given a ministerial post. So she was a leader of like Reformed Congress of Lesotho, RCL, and a political party she founded back in December 2014. And averting from that, we found that, okay, back in 2024, bikes are used to, like, commemorate Basotho's 200 years. So the inaugural, that is, like, Tori Maseru was a landmark community, that is, like, mountain bike race. So it's seemingly a blended global sports culture with a rich Basotho heritage, organized just 30 days before the opening ceremony of the Paris 2024 Olympic Games. The race served as a local countdown to the games. So we're actually seeing that, okay, Alliance Francaise de Maseru organized the Tour de Maseru coinciding with the Olympic Day and, of course, Paralympic Day. 40 cyclists took to the street to mark the global moment and celebrate the 200th anniversary of the founding of the Basotho Nation. So that's the way things are just going on. So remember that, okay, ladies and gentlemen, Stable Steps will be coming up with news in the world of sports. Yeah, to just like to highlight us what exactly is going on. So remember, today it's actually the 23rd of June, 23rd, and it's officially Let It Go Day, and the day we celebrate the Pink Day to some of the people. And of course, this marks like 174th day of 2026, and there is another 191 days, man, remaining until the end of this very year. We are together, ladies and gentlemen, and we're making things happen right here, right now. We gotta do what we gotta do. Yeah, to some of the people, man, who used to like watch, who are very game fanatic. Yeah, Sonic the Hedgehog was released, yeah, for the Sega Genesis in North America. That is like back in 1991. So it was the first time Sonic the Hedgehog game and allowed, you know, Sega Genesis to like establish what you call the foothold as a console in the 16-bit era. So it was so popular that, okay, it spawned an entire franchise of games, and of course, yes, that is like a paraphernalia. That's the way things are going on. It's all good, it's all happening. So let's just like take a breather, we come back.
2: It's time to get out of bed, sleepyhead. Good morning. 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

0: album. Yeah, coming this like, you know, 10th of July. Yeah, that's how it is, man. This is like Neo, Thinking What I'm Thinking. Yeah, from an album, we just like call it like, you know, Sunderville Road. It's all good. Yeah, it's just like one of the people, man, who just like complaining a lot about like, what do you call this again? About AI, you know, just like killing creativity and all those things. You understand what I'm saying? So yes, now even taking on the power of like thinking from, yeah, people as we are just like capable of.
1: And now it's

right, good morning to the world. Good morning to everyone. Today is a Tuesday. Yes, it's time for sports. The first edition of sports right here on the UBR. I am Stable Steps. We have a lot, of course, that we're going to be touching on today. You know, we always select the best stories for you. Yes, I realized that yesterday, the trials at the Lesotho Football Association headquarters out at Bambatha City Stadium went really well yesterday. With youngsters actually showing up there for trials. I was actually afraid because I was looking at the weather. I was like, Bafanas. Yeah. Yeah, are you ready to showcase your talent and, of course, develop your talent for the future? Who knows? You could become the next stars for Lesotho. You could play for our senior national team. That's an opportunity. I'll be in a lookout for more. I believe that we're going to have more in other districts. I haven't really talked to the PRO or anyone at the federation, but I would want to believe that that wasn't the first and the last that we're going to be having this year. So probably we're going to have more. We'll be here to inform you. Anyway, let's shift our focus to other news that are making headlines. This time around, we're shifting our focus to South Africa. South Africa is beginning to make a mark, especially when it comes to sprinting. Yes, they seem to have a lot of sprinters that are making headlines around the world, different competitions that are held around the world. And one of them is Akani Simbine. Yes, Akani Simbine. He actually made history in the 100 meters. He came out first. And if you look at the time that he registered for that 100 meters, you'll definitely agree with me that they are beginning to make, you know, a mark, especially when it comes to sprinting. Yes, he finished that 100 meters in 10.8 seconds in Hongolo. And looking at it, you thought maybe he would be followed by someone from America or Jamaica, because this is how things has always been. You know, we've seen a lot of sprinters coming from Jamaica, but he was followed by Bradley Nkwana. I think we know who Bradley Nkwana is. Bradley Nkwana, one of the young developing sprinters from South Africa. We have seen him participate in Botswana. Remember the World Athletics Championship relays that were held in Botswana? He was definitely among the athletes who took the spotlight there because of the best performance that he has. So he was also participating at the FBK Games out in Hangolo. And guess what? He actually came out second, but registered a similar time as Simbine. Yes, 10.8 seconds. And that put South Africa on the spotlight. Everyone is talking about South Africa because of that win. Well, he may not be the only athlete that seems to be out there on the spotlight in terms of that. Like I said, we've talked about Simbine, but we also have Sinetemba. In fact, Sine, what's the name? Yeah, Sinosipho, not Sinetemba, Sinosipho Dambile, also performing really well, but he participates mostly in 200 meters. He participates mostly in 200 meters. He was out in Doha at the Diamond League, and he came out first as well. Yes, that was last week, if I remember very well. They did not register his time, but definitely one of the sensations that we should look up to. So we have three athletes from South Africa that seems to be showing interesting strides, especially when it comes to sprinting. Let's just move down to some of the future events that we may look forward to, especially regarding athletics, where we could potentially see some of these athletes participating. In June 28, 2026, we are looking forward to another interesting Diamond League event that's out in Paris, in France. Yes, so we are hoping to see some of these players, either one of them or two of them, participating in that event. In July 3rd, between 3rd and the 4th, 2026, we're also looking forward to another one. This one is supposed to be still part of the Diamond League, but it's supposed to be held in Profetane,

What's the name of this place again? It's actually slipping off my mind here. But there's another event that's going to be held out in Eugene, Oregon, in USA, as part of the Olympics, if I remember. Yes, that should be the Olympics, this one. No, it's not the Olympics. I'm really sorry for that. My information is a bit scattered here. No, it's supposed to start on July. This July 3rd to the 4th. Like I said, it's part of the Diamond League, rather. It's going to be in Oregon, in USA. Yes, so we are hoping to see Akani Sinesipo, or Simbine, as well as Bradley Nkwana. Yes, as well as Bradley Nkwana. So Akani, Simbine, as well as Bradley Nkwana are the ones going to be participating out there. Definitely, they are the ones who seems to be catching the spotlight after their recent performances in some of these games that I've actually mentioned, both in Angolo as well as Doha. Now, let's move on to other news that are making headlines across the globe. We're going to move straight to the World Cup. We saw an interesting game yesterday between Iraq and France that was actually suspended for quite some time because of a thunderstorm. Yeah, it was actually taking place in that area. At some point, even the spectators were even asked to seek shelter because the thunderstorm was actually too much. So the match was suspended for a particular amount of time until they allowed the match to actually return to play. France won that match by 3-0. Of course, I expected that kind of a win, pushing Kylian Mbappe to, I think now he is standing at 61 total goals for France, because the last time I checked, he was still at 59 goals for his nation. He scored 2 goals yesterday. That's the reason why I'm saying he has actually skipped over to 61 total goals for his nation. Yes, Dembele also added up to that 2 to make it 3. That means now France gets to move on to the next phase of the tournament. Definitely they have to move on because they won their first match against Senegal. Now they've won the second match against Iraq. I think it's actually worth taking a look at how the group standings are currently looking like, especially after that match, because obviously there's going to be a little bit of fluctuation that happens there because of that win over Iraq. Yes. At some point, I thought the match wasn't going to go through. I want to be honest with you. At some point, I thought the match wasn't going to go through because it actually took a very long time. And the fact that the storm wasn't, you know, subsiding, I thought, maybe they're going to postpone it. But by then, France was already leading by 1-0. So I'm trying to skip over to have a look at Group I and see how things are currently looking like, especially after that match against Iraq. I believe Iraq is going to go home. They were only adding up the numbers here. Iran is the only team that I believe would be able to move on to the next phase of the tournament. But it looks like the connection is making it a bit difficult for me to get to the group stages. For that analysis and a little bit of a general picture of how things are actually turning out, especially in Group I, we may wrap it up with that one. For now, let's just move on to other news that are making headlines around the world. We're talking about the T20 Women's World Cup that is underway in England as well as Wales. Yes, it's underway. We've seen the likes of South Africa trying to push their way to the top after a very terrible start. They won over India. I never thought that they would win that match against India. I'll be honest with you. I thought it was going to be a tough match to actually win, looking into the fact that, you know, India is not an easy team to actually beat. So yesterday we did not have any matches because obviously the tournament still allows for travel between these two countries. Not the two countries per se, it's the UK. But yeah, well, let's just say two countries for sure. We're going to start first with Group A and see how things are looking like. There's a little bit of a fluctuation here. You can see that Australia is now on top of Group B, with India taking that second position in Group B. They both have played 3 matches and has accumulated a significant number of points. For Australia, they've won 3 of their matches. That means now they've actually accumulated 6 points. As for India, second, they've actually won 2 matches. They could have won 3, but South Africa upset them in that one match. And they have a total of 4 points. South Africa, they've played 3 matches. They've won 2. That means they have 4 points. They have to win 2 of their remaining matches if they were to make it to the semifinals. Mathematically, it's getting difficult for teams that are coming
after South Africa to make it to the semi-finals of the World Cup. One of them is Bangladesh. They've actually played three matches. They've won two. They've lost one. Yes, they've actually lost one match. We also have Pakistan, who have actually played a total of three matches. They haven't won even a single match. Definitely they're going to pack and go home. Same thing applies to the Netherlands. Three matches, they haven't won even a single match. Simple, man. They're going to pack and go home. I don't see them crossing over to the semi-finals. In Group B, yes, in Group B, things are a bit more interesting. England still leading. I believe they have to lead, yes, because they are taking advantage of the home ground. They've played three matches. They've won three of those matches, leading to a total of 6 points. They're followed by West Indies, who have actually played three matches. They've also won three consistently. I think this one is actually clear. Yeah, the way things are turning out, it looks like England and West Indies could definitely cross over to the semi-finals. We have New Zealand. New Zealand is one of the cricketing nations, I believe. They've actually won one match. They've played a total of three. They have only 2 points. We have Scotland. Scotland at number four. They've played three matches. They've won only one match. They actually had a great start. But unfortunately, it looks like things are actually turning out the other way. One team that I thought was going to put up a good fight in this tournament was Sri Lanka. Yes, I thought Sri Lanka would put up a good fight on this one, but look where they are, man. Pretty much at the bottom. At number five, they've played three matches. They've won only one match. And finally, we have the likes of Ireland. Ireland is at the bottom there. Three matches played. They haven't won anything. I think in Group A, things are much more clearer. You can see who's going to win, how things are likely going to turn out, and all of that. Things are much more defined that way. So today, we're expecting an interesting clash between New Zealand as well as Scotland as they jump into the fourth match of the group stages. These matches are in Group B. Remember, Netherlands are actually at the bottom. Currently, I believe, mathematically, they're playing for fun. Yes, they are just playing there for fun or just to honor the fixture, because chances of them qualifying for the semi-finals are really low. This match is set to start at 10:30 a.m. That's for some of you guys who are within our time zone here, because I believe our time zones are a little bit apart. I think we are 2 hours apart. Sri Lanka also is going to be playing a fun game against Ireland, because Ireland is at the bottom of Group B. Sri Lanka is at number two from the bottom. I think it's position five. What they're fighting for here is the position before the end of the group stages. This one is set to start at 14:30 in the afternoon. So for some of you guys who may want to watch this match, you know exactly what to do. I believe these matches are going to be available on SuperSport. Yes, SuperSport has multiple channels and they cover a variety of sporting activities, including cricket. We have Australia. Australia is going to be playing up against Pakistan in Group A. Yes, they are playing Pakistan in Group A. And this one is set to start at what time? I need to confirm this time for you, but things are a bit leggy here. I don't know. It's set to start 18:30 in the afternoon, 6:30. So if you are going to work right now, definitely you'll have enough time to watch this match later in the afternoon. That's Australia. They're playing up against Pakistan. Remember, Australia is right at the top. If they win this match, they'll move to the total of 8 points. Pakistan, I think they are planning to paki and move. Go home, man. Yeah, because hey, look at the pack the stands and then go home. Yeah, obviously. So we'll be looking forward to that. Obviously, tomorrow we'll definitely give you the results from clash. Of course, we have to give you the results from that clash and get to see how things are actually progressing out there in the World Cup. I want us to return to football and give you the results for other matches that played, as well as the fixture for today. Yes, the fixture for today. We saw some of the matches. Apart from a match between France and Iraq, we also saw a match between Uruguay that were playing Cape Verde. I think we've actually covered this one. We have. Hey, these time zones are actually making it very difficult, because some play after 12 o'clock, which is today, right? And then others usually play before 12 o'clock, which is yesterday. So the way they are displayed is a little bit more confusing. Early this morning, we saw a match between Norway and Senegal. Things are moving the other way for Senegal. I thought they were going to win this match, but I lost to Norway by 3-2. I am heartbroken. I don't want to lie.
I'm heartbroken.

can, because I thought Senegal would find their way to the next phase of the tournament. As things are, I'm not sure. They lost their first match to France. Now they lost to Norway. Yesterday, we were talking about some of the logistics issues that they are facing with their local federation. You know, paying a lot of money for people who are not going to play football. We're just going to be there wearing suits and watching football. They can watch football at home. They've got some screens as well. Come on. But anyway, it is what it is, man. That's football for you. We all know that football has its own politics. Currently, we have a match between Jordan and Algeria. So Africa represented as well. If you look at it, you'll see that Algeria is leading by 2-1. And I believe they're going to win this match. Look at the time. 84th minute left with only 5 minutes before the end of the match. Of course, plus added time, because we cannot skip or overlook the fact that there should be added time. Later this afternoon in Group K, we'll be looking forward to a match between Portugal as well as Uzbekistan. Portugal should win this match. Yes, they have to win this match. Set to start at 1900 hours. So if you don't have anything to do tonight, there's a match in Group K between Portugal and Uzbekistan. England is also playing Ghana. 2200 hours is the kickoff for the match. It's in Group L. England, they won their first match. Definitely, I believe they're going to find a way to win this one. Even though I'm in favor of Africa, the Black Stars of Africa, representing Africa. So we have Senegal. I'm not sure about Senegal's standings right now, because they have one final match to play. Yes, one final match to play. So technology is actually failing me here, because I would have wanted to go through this these group stages just to give you a bit of an analysis and see if Senegal still stands a chance to cross over to the round of 16. If they do, maybe is it through the 18 playoffs? Because obviously we're gonna select 8 teams that are gonna cross over to the next phase of the tournament, or is it direct, which is position 1 and position 2? In their respective group. But anyway, let's have a look at it. It looks like my technology now is back. We have France on top of Group I, followed by Norway, and then we have Senegal. They've actually played 2 matches. They haven't won even a single one of them. Yes, that's the sad part. So if they win their final match, of which I believe they're going to win, because they're going to play Iraq in their final match, they won't be going to have a total of 3 points. And when you look at Norway as well as France at the top, you see that they have a total of 6 points. That means automatically both they're going to cross over to the round of 32. So Senegal has to win this match in order to wait for Messi and see if they'll cross over to the round of 32. Through the 18 playoffs that is likely to take place after the selection of the 24 teams that will cross over to the round of 32. Definitely see that one. Now, let's have a look at this other group, the one that has Ghana and England, which is Group L. Yeah, in Group L, England still leading. Ghana is at number 2, with Panama at number 3 and Croatia at the bottom. I know you would have thought that Croatia would make it to the top, but look at the number of games that are played. England will be playing the second game today. So that means if they win it, they're going to secure the spot at the top of that group. Ghana, they have to win this match. They have to win this match in order to improve their standings and chances of qualifying to the round of 32. So should they maybe settle for a draw, at least that would mean a total of how many points now? That would be like 4 points each for both England and Ghana, putting them at a better position to actually qualify for the next round. But when you look at Croatia, if they win their match and Ghana gets to draw a match, of course, now it's getting a little bit more difficult, because either one and number 1 and number 2 could potentially drop to number 3, where they don't want to be, because you want to qualify automatically. You don't want to wait for the selection of 8 teams that are going to cross over to the round of 32 based on the number of points you may have accumulated during the group stages. A lot of teams are going to try to avoid all of that. But anyway, that's all we had for you in this hour. We are back again 5 minutes after 7 o'clock with more news. We're going to be touching a little bit on doping. Yes, doping is back again on the main picture. We're going to be touching a little bit on that just to see how things are actually happening and some of the regulations that are put into place, especially with regards to doping. There's another story concerning Lucas Ribeiro. I think a lot of you knows this player. He played for Mamelodi Sundowns. He left South Africa to go play his football in the second tier of the Spanish football. We are touching that also on the other.

0: side of the hour. So if you just woke up, good morning. We are the Masters at Work.
1: What's the first thing you do in the morning when you wake up? Walk the dog. Brush your teeth. Make some toast. 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

0: Yes, from Pizza Rama Hula to Credo. I'm telling you. It's all good, it's all happening. And of course, man, this is one of the beautiful songs you're getting right here, man, from Credo. Yeah, versus Daniels, yeah?
1: Yeah.
0: Yeah, that's the way they sent. Rama Hula, man, you know. I never get enough of that dude, you understand? I'm just like not being biased right now, you know? Just because it's like my boy, he's like our own, you know what I mean? It's a product of like the Mountain Kingdom. But actually, even during the live performance, man, it's just like, you know, he gives all it's all. I mean, like, you know, you see him like shrinking, extending, and
1: he's feeling it from inside.
0: Yeah.
1: Yeah. You know, when it comes to live performance, I believe it's a moment that really defines your skill or your
0: skill
1: craft.
0: And craft, and of course, now
1: as a singer,
0: how you understand your stuff. Yeah.
1: Are you able to perform live in front of the crowd? Yeah. Are you able to hit the same notes in front of the crowd?
0: Yeah.
1: With Credo, he has actually been receiving a lot of criticism from South Africa.
0: Oh, yeah.
1: For his inability to perform the songs because he used a lot of AI.
0: Oh.
1: Yeah. I don't know. I'll find a clip. I'll send it. Yeah, I listen to the, you know, sometimes you have to confirm.
0: Yeah.
1: Just to find if people go Zuya.
0: Yeah, about Zuya. Like, you get it? You understand what I'm saying? Because I know, like, sister of mine, like, Lindy always, like, said, hey, Stimbo, you know what I mean? Can you just, like, please call me when, Credo performs? I want to see this guy. You understand what I'm saying?
1: Credo. I don't know about that anymore, man. But okay, you can try it out. You know.
0: Because, like, no, I
1: don't know.
0: Everything that I heard is that, okay, during the, like, Kadi, what do you call this? The backings.
1: Yeah.
0: The backings actually.
1: The backings were AI. Yeah, purely AI because some of the artists wouldn't show up on time and he wanted to finalize the project. That's a very, that was a clever move. But now I think he never thought about the execution.
0: The execution.
1: Yeah, because he still need to perform this live.
0: Yeah. All right, it's 7 o'clock on the dot, and let's go head up to the newsroom where we met up with like Agatha Mutibin in Pika. Yeah, just like give us the second news bulletin. Ultimate Radio, good morning.
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3: The Ultimate News Bulletin at 700 hours by Agatha Mutibidi Mbeka. Good morning. The Right Honourable, the Prime Minister, Honourable Ntsokwane Madikane, has reiterated that governments and citizens need to engage more frequently and openly. Honorable Madikane said this at the second day of the National Leadership Forum in Berea, where he said there can be no meaningful development without active participation of the people, noting that citizens are not merely beneficiaries of development, rather partners in development, hence the upcoming Accountability Summit. Honorable Madikane pointed out that through this process, they seek to strengthen transparency, deepen public participation, and reinforce the principle that leadership carries a responsibility to account to the people. Reflecting on their experiences, Rwanda Prime Minister Dr. Justin Nsengi Yumva said when Rwanda emerged from the genocide in 1994, the country faced immense challenges, the economy was devastated, and communities carried deep trauma, but they invested in the safety and government.

0: companies develop tourism, not to attract visitors, but reposition Rwanda as a country where people could invest, innovate, and do business. Meanwhile, the Right Honourable the Prime Minister, Honourable Nzokande Madegani, handed over certificates to the ministers who successfully completed the Executive Leadership Coaching Programme. Honourable Madegani said the programme was not merely about training, but building culture of leadership, accountability and coordination through the government, stating that the challenge has been ensuring that systems work effectively, institutions collaborate, and public resources translate into visible improvements in the lives of Basotho. He thanked the United Nations Development Programme, UNDP, and the ministers for their dedication throughout the journey, which began in 2023. The UNDP representative, Dr. Jacqueline Olewa, said the senior government leaders were equipped with practical tools to enhance decision-making, improve institutional performance, foster collaboration across ministries, and strengthen service delivery for Basotho, explaining that as the country continues its governance reform journey through initiatives such as the National Leadership Forum and the upcoming National Dialogue and Accountability Summit, UNDP remains committed to supporting institutions that deliver meaningful results for citizens. Lack of support for women in politics, cultural barriers, and cyberbullying were the key issues discussed at the official launch of the Women and Youth Democratic Engagement, WYDP, Leadership Initiative in Maseru yesterday. Secretary of Parliamentary Women's Caucus, Honourable Mantabise Maia, said aspiring female politicians fear entering politics due to lack of support. Echoing same sentiments, Honourable Machabane Lempaniditsie said women in politics are easily victimized, especially on social media, appealing to society at large to support women leadership. Honourable Tsebang Tsita Mosena lamented the low representation of women in parliament worldwide, or in parliaments worldwide, adding that women need to occupy leadership positions to advocate for issues that affect them. The president of the Senate, Honourable Mamunahe Mugidimi, said parliament needs to review laws that enhance women's empowerment and urged experienced leaders to mentor the young generation. The Ministry of Gender, Youth and Social Development's Deputy Principal Secretary, Mr. Tai Makhele, says men need to come on board to end crimes against women. Mr. Makhele said this at the Second National Male Engagement Forum and a training of trainers for ministries and non-governmental associations conducted by the Ministry of Gender, Youth and Social Development and the United Nations Population Fund, UNFPA, saying laws have to include all and not favor women only, and that the forum is meant to remind men of the responsibilities in the society. UNFPA representative Mr. John Musodi said men and women need to come together and discuss issues that affect them. He pointed out that men need to be agencies of transformation and help to keep their families and communities safe. One participant, Mr. Mpoma Hula of Men Up Association, said the gathering presents an opportunity for participants to establish a national men's forum that will address challenges affecting men across the country. This concludes our news bulletin for this hour. Once again, I'm Agatha Mutibidi Mbeka. Catch more news coming up at 900 hours.
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0: Let us now cross over to the money markets and just see. The rent is trading. Pardon me? The rent is trading at 16 Maludi. Oh, I'm sorry about that. It seems like we've lost our financial indicators.
1: It's time for the ultimate weather report.
0: Looking at our weather forecast this morning, it is expected to be partly cloudy and cool to cold, but very cold at some places in the highlands, Wind is expected to be light and moderate northwesterly, becoming strong at times. There's a chance of 30% isolated rain. Checking on our maximum temperatures, Maseru is at 17 degrees Celsius, Moshoeshoeshoeshoeshoeshoeshoeshoeshoeshoeshoeshoeshoeshoeshoeshoeshoeshoeshoeshoeshoeshoeshoeshoeshoeshoeshoeshoeshoeshoeshoeshoeshoeshoeshoeshoeshoeshoeshoeshoeshoeshoeshoeshoeshoeshoeshoeshoeshoeshoeshoeshoeshoeshoeshoeshoeshoeshoeshoeshoeshoeshoeshoeshoeshoeshoeshoeshoeshoeshoeshoeshoeshoeshoeshoeshoeshoeshoeshoeshoeshoeshoeshoeshoeshoeshoeshoeshoeshoeshoeshoeshoeshoeshoeshoeshoeshoeshoeshoesh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

0: degrees Celsius. Gqeberha-Snack is at 15, Mogotlong at 14, Oxbow at 6, Botabote as well as Leribe are at 16 degrees Celsius. Berea is at 16, Thabazega at 12, while Simongo is at 10 degrees Celsius.
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2: All right, it's 7:07 on the dot. Thank you so much, Debo. A big shout out to you, Agatha, for the news at the top of the hour. Now we're jumping straight to the second edition of sports. Early in the morning, today is a Tuesday. I know, now you're getting, I think you're getting used to the week now. Huh? Yesterday was a bit hectic, but not today. Let's have a look at the latest that is breaking out of sports. We're talking about doping. I told you that doping has been a problem for sports, you know, for a very long time. And it looks like there's one athlete who's under investigation for doping. I'm talking about Alex Schweizer, all the way from Italy. He's now facing some doping allegations all the way from Germany. So the German anti-doping authorities are still trying to investigate his case. He's not a first-timer. That's one thing that I'm going to tell you. He will be the third offender if I realize, if I get all this information together. I think he'll be offending this rule for the third time now in a row. Yes, because he did it in 2012. What happened in 2012? Well, Schweizer in 2012 was found to have the substance called EPO in his blood. Yes, so EPO is a blood booster. Apparently, it does have an effect on how you participate or perform in the field of play. And he received a 3.5-year ban because of that. That was in 2012, and he missed out on the 2012 London Olympics, if you remember very well. So, 3.5 years, he was not part of the sport. Came back again in 2016. He received another ban. Yes, this time around for using anabolic steroids that were found in his system. Obviously, he couldn't find a way to defend himself, because you're given a chance to defend yourself. He couldn't defend himself since he was a repeat offender. Obviously, he received more suspension or ban that led to 8 years without participating in any of these professional events. Can you imagine 8 years? So from 2016, he missed out. He actually missed out also on the 2021 Olympics, as well as the 2024 Paris Olympics. So he just came back now. It's 2026. He's still under investigation again. After so many years, from 2012 until 2026, this guy has been under scrutiny. Well, he has been found guilty on two occasions, but now there's a third one, which is, of course, under investigation. Still, they're suspecting EPO to be in his blood. And there's a very high chance that, you know, he may get disqualified. I don't know how long it's going to be, but since he's a repeat offender, there's a very high chance that the ban could be permanent. There's a very high chance, because according to Article 17(3) of the World Athletics, or anti-doping rather, regulations, there's a very high chance that he could potentially go away forever because of that. Yes, he could definitely go away forever because of that. However, he has been one of the outstanding race walkers in the world. He's been known for his performance in different events, of course, that took place across the globe. I'll be going through some of them here. In 2005, you can see that it's World Championships, and they were taking place in Helsinki in Finland. And that was a 50-kilometer race walk, and he came out with a bronze medal. That's not the only 50-kilometer that he has actually won. You can see that he also went on to win another one in Osaka, Japan, and came on to win another bronze medal. He has a gold. He won a gold in 2008, Olympic Games that were held in Beijing, China. He came back with a gold medal. So you can see that he's definitely one of the best players or the best athletes, especially when it comes to race walking. Yeah, you know what race walking is, huh? It's not like you're running. Also, it's not like you're walking. You know,
3: brisk walk.
2: Yeah, you're just doing your thing until until
3: you shake a little bit of
2: leg. You know, you're not gonna shake a little bit.
3: You know, like I wanted to like you to

0: Let's do it into sinister, you know, with some funny ass shorts, yeah.
1: I'll be honest with you, my friend. No, that doesn't qualify.
0: I have respect.
1: There's a part that I don't like. Why do I have to move my waist like that?
0: Hey, it's like, you know,
1: for 50 kilometers.
0: Yeah.
1: 50.
0: Surely, you know, like how you know, like the ASS of like your man. Yeah. They're always funny. You understand?
1: Yeah, because.
0: Hey, you know what I mean? They are like.
1: I don't want to lie. Women look good in that.
0: Yeah.
1: I enjoy watching women do it.
0: That would be better. So, hey,
1: gents.
0: I kind of like the shots are funny.
1: Yeah,
0: the shots.
1: They're slow.
0: They're funny. And then, you know, with them, like, you know.
1: So he went on to win another medal in Spain. That was in 2010. He won a gold medal in Spain. That was a very long time ago. He's 41 years now. He could potentially face a lifetime ban because of that. So we still have to wait to hear what the German anti-doping authority is going to say regarding his issue, man.
0: You dope for that?
1: Three times!
0: You dope for that?
1: Yeah, this guy has been suspended since 2012. 2012, 3.5 years. 2016, 8 years. He missed out on the 2016 Olympics, 2021 and 2024. Now he's under investigation.
0: You're doping for Senator.
1: Yeah. Okay. Well, still on the doping story, we realized that the Lesotho National Olympic Committee was actually hosting an anti-doping session. That's a couple of weeks back. I think they were trying to build and prepare some of the anti-doping officers in the country for, you know, for the future, because we do have a couple of cases as well here at home of doping. Unfortunately, we do have a couple of cases here at home for doping. And if you are a repeated offender, there's a very high chance that, you know, you're going to receive a very, very much higher burn. Yeah, I just want to go through a couple of names locally that are still banned or are still serving the ban. Mukuribete, remember Mukuribete Makatisi? She actually received a burn as well for doping. That was a 3-year ban. I think it ended, that was between 2010 and October 2027. No, it's about to end. Still pretty much active, but it's about to end. Another local athlete who received a burn is a marathon long distance runner. I'm talking about Mamoralo Choka. Yes, she got banned as well for doping, but she got banned for 20 years for evading the test. So if you run away from the test, obviously it becomes much more difficult. So I read a little bit of research, tried to find out why is the doping burns a little bit more. They are different depending on who you are, and not necessarily who you are, what you use. Also, if your local Olympic authority has the doping department, they can run all these tests for themselves. All of our tests are being run by other international authorities. So some people believe some this foul play there. You understand? We cannot really. In fact, we cannot really substantiate that, you understand, for now. But I think they have all the rights to believe that there should be some sort of foul play that is actually happening out there. So we'll definitely see. Musito Lehata as well. Remember Musito? He received a 5-year ban that ended this year, 2026, in June 8th. So I think he's like ready now to actually jump in, because it's like a couple of days now.
2: I met him after, right?
1: Yeah. You met him?
2: Yeah, so it's like, yeah, we usually meet, actually.
1: Yeah, that's cool. And I'm actually happy that he's back. Like I said, the session that was actually held was to try and deter our local athletes from participating in some of these doping issues, because they could potentially affect their future. So that's how things are. And I want to applaud the Lesotho National Olympic Authority and the officials as well. That Dimo Tsirimedi was the one who was actually leading that. We once hosted him on the show here. And I know he speaks, you know, strongly against. He always speaks strongly against anti-doping, and it's one thing that he doesn't really condone. That's one thing that I'll tell you. Anyway, in the interest of time, we gotta wrap it here, ladies and gentlemen. Tomorrow is another day. Remember, there's more sports later in the afternoon on Flight 326, 3:30 and 4:30. But there's another one on the news hour that's at 6:45. Now, so you don't want to miss out on the latest sporting activities or updates that are actually happening at the moment in time. So we're done for now. If you just woke up, good morning. We are the Masters of

0: Actually, seems like okay. We're not going to be having any kind of traffic at the moment of time because it seems like okay. Yeah, the people I'm given to talk to are actually not available at the moment of time, and some of them are not on duty. Some of them are really yes, that's the way it is, and it keeps on changing all the time. I mean, like, if you are given certain people today, tomorrow, you just, like, hear the different story. I know, I am not there today because now, you know, so it's a problem. So, yeah, ladies and gentlemen, we just, like, no, forgive us for that because, like, it's, like, beyond our control. Mm-hmm. Yeah, so at the moment of time, we just, like, want to say, yes, no, but like, you know, I'm laughing because, like, you just, like, say it in a funny way, but in actual fact, yes, that's exactly what you need to look into
1: for sure.
0: You know, you don't drive your only car, mm-hmm. Remember that too. You drive the one in front of you, you drive the one beside you, or you drive the one, behind you, that's the way it is. So, hence all the mirrors are there, you have all the three mirrors, right?
1: Yeah, they give you multiple viewpoints.
0: Exactly.
1: So these are different viewpoints.
0: Yeah.
1: Get to check what's happening around you. There's a car next to you. There's a one ahead of you. There's a one at the back. There's a pedestrian on the pavement about to cross.
0: There's a one that must just overtake you or something like that.
1: There's a 4-1.
0: Yeah, there's a 4-1. But anyway, according to Ikoda Telecom, the Sotos, cameras, uh-huh. or traffic cameras, man, we found that, seems like, the traffic is quite smooth. No hindrance at all if you're just, like, leaving home right now. Remember that, okay, the traffic is not at, like, no, so very much intense. You can just, like, drive carefully and safely to your workplace without any kind of, like, no hindrance. So remember that, okay. Also, we're checking out in Pilo at the moment of time. Yes, cars are moving slightly nice without any kind of hindrance. So we found that, okay, Lekhaladeng as well. Traffic is moving nicely because, like, we know that, okay, schools are on holidays at the moment of time. So, yes, there's not much traffic on the road at the point in time. So that means, you know what I mean, the traffic is actually done by the school kids. Anyway, let's move on easy until we find that, okay, our time put us exactly to, like, 21 minutes after the hour of 7. We are together making sure everything is all good, it's all right, and today

It's a super Tuesday. We call it, yes, a choosy Tuesday. So everybody must like feel a bit heavy. This is one of my girls I do like a lot, man, Flora Metinez.

0: Super track, man. This is like, you know, yes, like, you know, people can sing. Flora Martinez, Happy. Yeah. Yeah, it's actually all the way from, like, you know, Mexico, boss.
1: Oh.
0: You know, yeah, man.
1: Oh, nice music from Mexico.
0: Yeah, man.
1: Yeah.
0: Yeah.
1: Now I want to visit Mexico.
0: Yeah.
1: I was actually a little bit skeptical, you know.
0: What do you mean?
1: Go to Mexico.
0: Oh, why?
1: No, skeptical because, hey, guys from that side, yo.
0: Ooh,
1: no, they tell you straight up, right? You don't have any access to the local girls, or otherwise, you know.
0: Oh, yeah, because they're so cute, eh?
1: Hey, they're so cute. Yo. And also, you know that she could be related to someone who is really dangerous.
0: Yeah.
1: You know? That guy can chase you anywhere across the globe. It's like, I am coming, my brother. Yeah, where are you? I know.
0: This one, you're going to spoil your uterus.
1: Look.
0: It's like, you know, going to spoil your uterus with these big things that are hanging out there. You know, like, I was watching the other movie, just like, yo. Dating a black guy is going to spoil everything.
1: How about receiving a call from a Mexican guy telling you, you know what? You know you can run, but you can't hide.
0: Yeah.
1: Then you know you are in my G.
0: Yeah.
1: For sure, these people have a lot of money. I'm just saying, but now I want to go. Obviously, yeah. I've been respecting a lot of Mexican singers, guitarists, mostly guitarists, because, you know, they play this kind of Mexican style of guitar, right? Mm. Apart from that, also their style of singing, their rap as well. I was like, okay, people can rap in Spanish. Interesting.
0: Yeah.
1: And the beats as well are quite interesting. You know, when you fall in love with a song without even understanding what they're saying.
0: What it's saying.
1: Music is a universal language. Let's jump in and do it.
0: Yeah.
1: So, what do you say? I just made you listen to Gredo.
0: Okay, now
1: not in a bad way, because sometimes people would think you are bashing a particular artist.
0: No.
1: I'm the one who introduced you. Am I the one?
0: No.
1: You may have heard this guy somewhere.
0: No.
1: But I am the one who's been hyping this guy. Right in front of you, telling you about this guy.
0: Because I'm the one who played the song. You remember, I played the song and then I just like, this guy.
1: Yeah, this guy is dope. We've actually listened to live performance.
0: Even Juvi can beat this one.
1: What do you mean?
0: Yeah, even Juvi can beat this one now, you know what I mean? All right, ladies and gentlemen, we're together, and we're just, quite excited about, what Tyler is achieving at the moment of time, yeah?
1: Yeah.
0: Yeah, you know, Tyler, it's just, seems like, okay, her career is just, cannot stop trajectorying in a positive way. Yeah, you know?
1: Yeah.
0: So now, she actually, forays into what you call the voicing and animated character for, sub-Saharan African version of, Disney, and that is, Pixar's Toy Story 5. Which is not a small thing, my man.
1: Definitely not a small thing.
0: No, it's not a small thing, my man, you know?
1: We have seen the likes of Beyoncé getting featured in the Lion King.
0: We've
1: seen some of the African, South African artists as well. Yeah. The likes of Lebo M also being featured on the set, right?
0: Yeah, he was a producer as well.
1: Seeing Tyler also being featured in one of the biggest.
0: This is
1: in the world.
0: Oh, my man, wow. I'm telling you, man. So it seems like Tyler's connection to the franchise has been just lifelong. She grew up watching the Woody and the Buzz on the screen, convinced that, okay, the Toy Story came alive the moment she just left the room. So she said being just one or us to join that world topped, stopped her heart totally by just asked to join the world's really one of the best animated movies, you know.
1: Just have to wait for it. You just have to wait for this version, right?
0: Yeah.
1: I just hope it produces gonna be pink, the kind of quality.
0: What do you call that? It's like this pink something is it's gonna be the pink one.
1: Look, I've been following a lot of animation, but this one is for Tagalanis for sure.
0: I understand. So
1: but I mean Tagalanis, I mean guys who were born in the early 2000s, because when you look at me, I'm a bit older. I've been watching a lot of animation, but you know, not this one. at least Grootman. I've been watching a lot.
0: I know.
1: Yo. And it's always fun when you see youngsters talking about the Dragon Balls. Bro, you know what? I've been watching this.
0: Alright, Tyler, alongside Sean Paul, Ultimate Radio. This one will take us to Vodacom Radio Show.

0: Ladies and gentlemen, good morning and welcome to it. I want to ask, I have a question to ask you gentlemen before we kickstart the show.
1: I'm very slow,
0: I said, okay, I'm sorry. Good morning, gentlemen. How are you?
2: How are you doing?
0: I'm all right. Yeah. So there's a comment that you guys made. So I want you to say it in front of my face. And
2: what you gentlemen?
0: When you said, you were talking about a gentleman.
2: Oh, Credo V. Daniels. Yeah.
0: Obviously, you are saying he said even Juvi can do better. What did you mean even Juvi can do better?
2: Yeah.
0: Elaborate.
2: I'm elaborating that, okay, Juvi can do better. One of our bestest can just do better.
0: That's not that. Even Juvi.
3: Yeah.
0: Why?
3: But now I'm at the center of this. Now, Njel, okay, we're gonna agree, don't we?
2: Yeah.
0: Gang.
3: Kapeka live people. Now we're gonna go to the live people and sing for it.
0: No.
2: Okay.
0: Hey, that's not how the brother meant it.
2: I mean,
0: like even our worst guy can beat this.
3: So,
2: how people always degrade our own way of doing things.
3: Yeah,
2: I mean, Juvi's performances are always great. Yeah. You know, I always like, I'm the one who's always like, crapping about that Woody performances are, that even our artists, you understand what I'm saying?
3: Yeah.
2: Yes, good music is good, but when it comes to entertaining and showing the people of like what exactly your craft is all about, definitely you are Credo now. You understand what I'm saying? So I'm always, I'll always compare you with Casper Novest.
0: So with I'm the kind saying
2: of, now,
0: now,
2: you understand? I know you took it. Juvi doesn't know how to sing. He knows how to flow.
0: He knows how to sing.
2: How to flow?
3: You know what's funny? I'm saying, funny. You know that song Telephone. Yeah. It keeps popping on my timeline every time.
2: Telephone. Yeah. You know that? Juvi. Okay.
3: Yeah, that's featuring.
2: I mean, Juvi doesn't know how to sing.
3: Yeah.
2: He knows how to flow.
3: Yeah.
2: You understand what I'm saying?
3: Yeah.
2: So, Kera is singing.
3: Yeah.
2: So, okay. Juvi not being good at how to sing. He can even beat Credo.
0: I'm not a bad singer. I'm not horrible.
2: You're not horrible. Yeah. That's what I'm saying.
3: I think it's about giving it time.
2: Yeah.
3: If you give it a little bit of time and practice.
2: When we talk of singing, we talk of singing.
3: Yeah.
2: Yeah.
3: Singing requires a lot of practice.
2: You understand?
3: Requires a lot of practice.
0: So you're saying?
2: Yeah. Even Juvi. Yeah, can beat this guy.
3: Go ahead and tell me, translate this is Zoto. We translate this is Zoto.
2: This is
3: Zoto.
0: And I'm there, I'm driving my car. I'm feeling M to go to studio.
3: I understand.
2: Okay, wait. But in actual fact, I'm saying is even Juvi, because Juvi does not he's not a bad singer. He's not a singer. You understand? He's a flow.
1: There's a part of your verse.
2: Telephone.
1: That's not the only part.
2: Telephone.
1: Hey.
2: Yeah, I'm like, dude,
3: that's singing.
2: Come on,
3: that's not rapping.

0: You're a rapper, you know the singer.
1: My point is, okay, Shaf, so you're saying I'm a horrible singer. Is that
0: now you want to, don't try to worsen it up. You understand what I'm saying? I'm like, not,
1: I'm calling a spade as
0: okay, fine. You not being a singer, now, how do we compare you with somebody who sings? And it's like, even Juvie can just do a better job on this one because we know that, okay, Juvie is a rapper, is not a singer. But is this the way it is? I mean, like, really?
1: That's fine, dude, it's fine. Even
2: Exactly.
1: I mean, you guys are just hating on that guy, man.
0: Yeah, that guy, man, you watch,
2: too much AI, my friend.
0: You watch the video.
1: It happens. It was a bet at the office. It happens to the greats. I just don't think...
2: too much AI, for man.
1: No, like I'm saying, in 30 seconds before we move on, it was a bet day at the office. Mm. Even Ronaldo has a bet game.
2: Yeah.
1: Mm. Even, it was just that it was amplified because he has few performances.
2: Uh-huh.
1: So, yeah. I mean, that one was a launch, so he had to make sure that he kills. But what I'm just saying is, it happens to the best.
2: Yeah.
1: It happens to the greats. You remember the game that Ronaldo had?
0: Protection fear. I understand. Yes.
1: No, not really. But even Ronaldo has a bad day at the office.
0: I know.
1: It happens.
0: Yeah.
1: You also have a bad show every once in a while.
0: Yes.
1: Where you're like, snap.
2: Things are running smooth.
1: Yeah. I just think, let's give him grace.
2: Yeah.
1: Let's give him a couple of more shows. And and then judge him based on that. So that's just my opinion. Anyway, did you hop on my Muse? You remember Vodacom the studio's got a product called My Muse where it enables you to listen to music?
0: Did you
1: jump on it? No, you didn't. Stable Steps, did you jump on it?
2: That thing is not available on Google App Store.
1: Ah, cap.
2: It's not
1: My Muse.
0: Unless otherwise, mine, I'm using Huawei, so you know Huawei doesn't have like no.
2: Oh, Huawei doesn't have a Google App Store.
1: Are you also using Huawei?
2: No, I'm not on Huawei. I'm actually.
1: Let me help you. No, it's impossible
2: What do you mean impossible?
1: It isn't. I cannot talk about
2: Google
1: something.
2: Play Store. It's here. Give me the name again and spell it.
1: Download My Muse app.
2: How do you spell it? Because Muse can be Muse, man, you know.
1: Oh, it's spelled M-Y,
2: you see. Yeah,
1: how do you spell my?
2: I give it to a lot of people. M-U- when they come up with titles, man, they go crazy like
1: M-U-Z-E.
2: My
1: Z-E.
3: My muse
2: is that M-Y?
1: Yes, like my love,
2: my muse.
1: M-U-Z-E.
2: Okay,
1: it is impossible that you can't find that app.
2: My Muse.
1: My Muse, yeah.
2: All right. Let's try it. Let's check if we have it.
1: And then, so as you are searching for it, let me explain to the people.
2: I'm not gonna take. I look easier.
1: You didn't see. Now it's your fault. Now.
3: No, my nudes.
2: Now. Imagine.
1: My nudes.
2: Live on air. I mean,
1: that is a very lucrative industry.
3: My
1: nudes, my muse. My muse.
2: I know he's gonna capitalize on that.
1: No,
2: found it, my guy.
1: You see, you're searching my nudes all this time.
2: No, not my nudes, man.
1: That's the one. Now download it.
2: Yeah, easy.
1: Now once you've downloaded it, and then you can listen to music.
0: No, that's why
2: you can find it, man.
1: And the cool thing about the my muse, because people will say, okay, so what's the difference between? Not really the difference, but and you know I don't like to sum a product with comparing with other products. I'm not that type of guy.
2: When
1: I go to a girl and I share her, I don't talk about other men. I'm not like, yo, D-Boy doesn't have a six pack. I do. Do you do that? Yeah, that's not men.
2: No, I don't do that.
0: Man,
2: it's unnecessary.
0: I can see you.
2: I can't brag about.
0: I can see you not being handled well, girl.
1: You know.
2: You see, that guy is on the spotlight. Probably he has more than 5 girlfriends.
0: Yeah.
1: you see.
0: That's what they used to be saying.
1: You have used it before.
2: Yeah.
1: The way it just came so quick.
2: Yeah.
1: You have shelled out my girl with that.
2: But I have also to blend this thing out sharp.
1: Bones. So for me, nah, because I'm a Kimutata Bang Kasambayak.
2: Yeah.
1: Speaking for a stand.
2: Yeah.
1: I talk about my stuff. I talk about my product.
2: Yeah.
1: So

0: I'm not gonna compare my meals with other products.
1: Yeah,
0: however,
1: that's true.
0: That I want to bring to attention is the fact that my meals has got a lot of local content.
2: Yeah, true.
0: And a lot of songs that are not there in the mainstream. That is my personal. Okay, Mutemunguka, I like it because it's affordable. Mm-hmm. You know, someone would say I like it. You know, they have
2: different,
0: reasons of liking it. But for me, the one thing that really stands out is the music that I can find there. You know, the songs that, especially Peanuts and the Soul too.
2: Yeah,
0: like I remember, man, I was making this example. I found the song, and I was so amped.
1: Happy that I feel so bad.
0: No, because no. Okay, I'm sorry if that came out bad. If it came out. But especially the artists in the 90s,
2: okay,
0: they were not really big on digital platforms
2: I know that,
0: you know,
2: the
0: other platforms.
2: Yeah.
0: So there are so many songs that Tsegedi Batang on other platforms, that I find on my music. So that's what I meant. I did not mean to throw, like, I didn't say to
2: It's just like about, like, the way we just, like, call them, okay?
0: Or Peanuts and the Soul too. I love Peanuts and the Soul.
2: Yeah.
0: So now you find that I don't find them on other platforms.
2: Yeah. You know?
0: But my muse, what did you... I've discovered something.
1: Why for people to find it easy, most people are going to go to the App Store, right? Don't go to the App Store. Just go to the Google search bar. Type my muse, né? That's M-Y... M-U-Z-E. That's where you gotta find it. You'll be able to gain access to the platform. Probably be able to download the APK as well. What I'm still wondering, trying to find out, is if there's a edition for the PC.
2: Oh,
1: you understand?
0: Oh, we'll for the PC, it. The computer.
1: We'll find it. Yeah.
0: Yeah.
1: But I think also you can use the browser to go through the whole content in there. I'll find out. Continue. Why not continue? Now I'm busy with my.
0: So I found the song.
2: Okay.
0: And I didn't know. I felt so ignorant. How the song is that? Is that song?
2: Who's
1: that?
2: Yes.
0: Try to find that song on other platforms.
1: It's not available, obviously.
2: Yeah, no, it's not available.
0: But I found it on my muse.
2: Yeah.
0: So that's the cool thing I like about my muse, that I find, like...
2: Exceptional songs.
0: Yeah, I'm also a lover of... I love learning Peanuts and Chaman. You know, I'm tired of listening to the same old stuff all the time.
1: I think it's about the mood, man. Not necessarily because you're tired. You know, sometimes
2: diversity.
0: I am diversity.
1: No, I wake up one morning and I want to listen to nostalgic music. You understand? And then one morning I just want to go new, man, and searching for albums, and people are dropping music, and I'm trying to select the best songs to help me go through my day. You understand?
0: Man, I always listen to new music. Every time I'm listening to the radio, I'm hearing same old songs all the time.
1: Yeah, that one is...
0: So it's just, I'm just...
2: It's like you're heading to, like, I'm a piano gig.
1: Plain
0: I don't want to say anything because it just seems like I have a quality on my piano. So I'm going to talk about businessmen. There's a difference for 5 marks. I want to see if you know your stuff. Do you know the difference between a merchant and an agent?
1: Oh, man. Really?
0: For 5 marks.
1: For me? Are you asking me the question?
0: Yeah, I'm asking you. Because I'm with you.
1: I don't know, man. But obviously, in the context of your organization, the merchant is supposed to be some sort of an option that allows you to make payments without having to go through multiple options. Makes it easier for you to make payments like that.
0: You see now, you are doing so well, but you want to...
1: Understand me.
0: No, you want to use big English words.
1: Oh-ho.
0: Unnecessarily.
1: You're getting it.
0: I'm provoked.
1: Okay.
0: Like
1: five merchant marks, right? Merchant.
0: Yeah.
1: That would be
0: An agent.
1: I believe an agent is supposed to be an individual who offers services that are rendered by the network, né? But would allow people to send money through the merchant option.
0: Yo.
1: What do you mean?
0: It's well.
1: Okay.
0: Let me simplify it.
1: Okay.
0: An agent, is somebody
1: that
0: we go to You are just dilly-dallying, going around the bushes.
1: Come on, I got it right. If I were to repeat myself. Listen, I said the agent is the person we go to to get the services that are rendered by the network. However,
0: but when you use the word services, it's so broad. Services, that is such a broad word. So in simple terms, an agent, we go there to withdraw and to deposit money.
1: Yeah, true.
0: Simple as that.
1: Yeah, when we
0: what do we do? We withdraw, we deposit mpesa. A merchant enables us to pay for our goods at a shop using Vodacom. What?
1: Mpesa.
0: Simple as that.
1: You simplify it.
0: Do you understand? Services that are offered by that are rendered.
1: The network,
0: You even use the word rendered.
1: Yeah, bro. Like,
0: yo, man.
1: Search it up. Look it up. You gotta work on your...
0: I know what the word means. I just thought it was
1: it used too much, man.
0: It was just...
1: But we should grow it. Can't be stuck in this. Have you ever met a youngster from a primary school who speaks, you know, good English? You're like, oh, man, where did you learn that word? When I was your age, obviously.
0: I couldn't utter a single English word. The only word that I knew or sentence I knew was give me sweets. When I saw a white man.
1: Yeah.
0: Oh, that was you.
1: Give me money. Yeah. You say.
0: Being a
1: good
0: black...
1: morning, give me money.
0: just
1: how I think you broke it up in a way that everyone understands.
0: Agent. Right?
1: Yeah.
0: Merchant, he patala the goods that are through a merchant.
1: Yeah.
0: Does that make sense?
1: Basically,
0: let me just make a young example. For me, as Julie, right? I believe I'm business-minded.
1: Yeah, you are.
0: Right? I believe.
1: You are,
0: You know, I'm... Unfortunately, when it comes to books, I suck.
1: That's administrative work.
0: I suck. I'm horrible.
1: Yeah.
0: I'm horrible. Like, even with my accounts, like...
1: Paperwork sucks.
0: I don't know how to do accounting to save my life.
1: Yeah.
0: You know, the whole debit and credit.
1: Yeah.
0: And profit and capital, and I'm horrible at that.
1: Yeah.
0: So you'd find that, and I saw this on TikTok actually, very profound, where it says a lot of businesses dilapidate. Completely collapse entirely.
1: We try to simplify it.
0: Collapse
1: is the right word.
0: Yeah, collapse.
1: Yeah.
0: No, because, but here's the thing, my brother. Sometimes a big company does not just collapse, it dilapidates.
1: Yeah.
0: In the two, sometimes it actually goes to the extreme, which is collapse, because the business idea and the model is so beautiful, but the administration part is horrible.
1: Yeah, true.
0: You understand?
1: Yeah.
0: And as black people, I don't know, man. We're not really big fans of handling the administration part properly.
1: Administration. You know?
0: And for me, that is, I always have a conversation with my boys. Because, like, for instance, let me just make an example. I'm not even flossing. I'm not even bragging.
1: Yeah.
0: But you call me at 9 a.m. and I'm sleeping, right?
1: Yeah.
0: Because I just did my show and I'm home and I'm taking a nap or whatever, you know?
1: Yeah.
0: And I always say, I applaud people who do 9 to 5
1: yeah.
0: and sit in front of a computer. Mm-hmm. Whenever I'm tasked to like get a quotation or invoice, it takes me like a whole hour just to do that thing. Because I'm not used to it. I don't like the admin.
1: Yeah.
0: You understand?
1: Paperwork.
0: So paperwork. Mm. So Vodacom Lesotho understands that. You know, I don't want to say they condone that behavior because
1: definitely they don't.
0: They don't condone laziness and ignorance.
1: Yeah.
0: Ignorance, but they understand that as you see, this boy is not the brightest candle in the cake.
1: Yeah.
0: You know, what do you mean?
1: Come on, man. We do have areas where we, I would say, excel. And then areas where we know very well that they have to hire someone.
0: Was that pun thing? Did you pick up the pun that you used?
1: No, I didn't.
0: Okay. Ill truth. The Excel. Get it?
1: No, bro.
0: Do you get
1: not
0: it? You don't get it.
1: Way, not really that way.
0: You don't get it.
1: I wasn't really intending to.
0: But you get it.
1: But the Excel, yes, I get it.
0: Excel is like the software.
1: The software that is used.
0: Yeah, that is used to calculate money.
1: Yeah, Microsoft. Not only that, just to structure things in the nice table and structure. Yeah, that's what it does. And create some charts and crafts.
0: Nah, sharp. Now you're showing off now. Now that is a show off now. So anyway, ladies and gentlemen, if you are like me, or you are not like me, you are better than me, but you just don't like the admin and you don't understand, M-Pesa has got a business app. So you have M-Pesa Business Lesotho app. That just simplifies things for you. So now you don't have to go through the stress of debit, credit, balance, capital, and all those things. You can just download the app. So if you are a merchant, you can download the app right now. It is called the M-Pesa Business Lesotho app. Mm-hmm. Download it and use it. And it's absolutely free for now. And it'll just make sure that your things are in order. How about Ntsoba Kena? Because I think it can be a bit, you know, a puzzling. Motho a kena re ka letswai ka $5. Do you again? What do I buy? A lot in shops? What do I buy? Example, like what do I buy a lot?
1: I think you buy a lot of clothing. Yeah.
0: Okay. Do you again?
1: Quality.
0: You know.
1: Yeah.
0: Steps who again? What do you buy?
1: Hey, come on, dog.
0: Come on. What do you buy?
1: I just buy food, man. Simple.
0: You're a foodie guy.
1: Not really a foodie guy, but these are the things that I usually go to the shops for.
0: Alright,
1: so when it comes to clothing, I need someone like you to help me pick the right.
0: So we are in there, and then I don't know what kind of a shop this is, but it's fine. No, you know I'm laughing because my uncle had a shop like that in Tabateng.
1: Yeah,
0: that shop, bro. I kid you not, right?
1: Yeah.
0: It was a shop in Tabateng.
1: Yeah.
0: Right? A village called Matarampi.
1: Yeah.
0: They sold clothes, right?
1: Yeah.
0: Paraffin. Groceries.
1: Ghosts.
0: And I'm like, all in one. Like it's a one room.
1: Yeah, different departments within one room. There's the department for clothing and fashion.
0: I know, guys.
1: Department for cutlery. You find your cutlery there.
0: You understand?
1: Yeah.
0: When you are there, there's no changing room. You just change there and you fit there.
1: There's a part of you in the corner there. Yeah.
0: Everything is just done in one room. I'm telling you, man. And there's Salma Kuinya too. Okay. So the likelihood of your clothes are just bought in Hamakunya, it's a shop, the paraffin, they're very high.
1: I already got a woman, you know.
0: Yo! I'm telling you, but that's now it makes sense why Baraba Mutsungo and Boga Christmas live in Hamakunya. Step in church, like guys.
1: And you think they're not listening when they are going to
0: church? Okay. You should bring that down. shout out.
1: You guys are awesome. But yeah, most of the businesses, especially in the rural areas,
0: they sell everything. Like everything, all in one.
1: And what's funny is they don't even care to partition the room. Which would make a lot of sense to say, this one is for fashion, right? Where you get your dopo. For fashion, blanket. I think blankets as well. Gray blankets. You have your most everything.
0: So now imagine you're running such a shop, right?
1: Yeah.
0: And now, but like I'm pace, and you are like me. You don't know your math. Mudafi kaka topo, tibaza kaka topo. You see now you're laughing. So that kawa. What's wrong with tibaza?
1: Kai pata.
0: No, there's nothing wrong.
1: Hey,
0: do you find something wrong, offensive, when I say you buy gum boots?
2: No.
0: Ooh, that's on there!
2: Because, like, it's not my type, my cup of tea, so.
0: You don't do the porter?
1: Mm-mm.
0: You don't do gum boot dancing? And I got a blind, didn't do the porter.
2: Deporter.
0: Yeah.
2: No, yeah, Chair.
0: Because you are a choreographer and you're very skilled. Yeah. With, yeah.
2: Chair, I can try them.
0: You can try,
2: yeah. Yeah. Yeah. They're good. Sometimes.

0: it's called stepping. Yeah. That thing comes from America, apparently.
1: Oh.
0: Yeah, we once interviewed a guy from America. He was with, I think, Dallas T. Still pushing stepping, apparently.
1: Oh, so about the reporter in thing?
0: Haven't you watched Storm the Yard? The reporter tree. That's how we came to...
1: Oh, okay. Yeah, that's interesting. Yeah. That's interesting. Yeah.
0: Even Kamala Harris used to do that. I was like, okay, she was running for president, but...
1: What are the reporter...
0: That thing, they call it stepping, you know.
1: Shout out to Americans, man.
0: Yeah.
1: So yeah, so the boza buys the khotopo. I go buy Makuinya, you go buy paraffin, and we all pay using like a merchant. Do you understand, man? At the end of the day, the headache that you'd get. Balance.
0: Yeah.
1: And you know, putting things together. So we have this M-Pesa app. So I'm informing all the merchants out there that you can download the app and it makes things easier for you. So if you are just a layman like me and you don't have a shop, you don't have to bother downloading the app. What are you going to use the app for?
0: Yeah.
1: You know, it's strictly for the people who, you know, who have these promotions. Did you end up buying your mama a smartphone?
0: Huh? A smartphone?
1: Yeah.
0: Come on, man. 2021 is internet. It's not yet end of the month, bro. Just have to wait for the end of the month for that.
1: But the smartphone is Vodacom, you don't have to wait for the end of the month.
0: You have to.
1: They're very affordable.
0: Oh yeah, true.
1: Yeah.
0: But on my side, obviously, I'm not that, you know, that's the thing. So I'll have to wait for the end of the month.
1: You're not financially stable.
0: Yeah.
1: Oh, okay.
0: I'm financially unstable.
2: Stable.
0: Are you trying to help me?
1: No. I'm also not stable.
0: What?
1: No, I'm also not financially stable.
0: So we're just stable.
1: I'm not stable too.
0: But you honestly, yeah, it's something that I'm going to take care of end of the month. Yeah.
1: So if I buy your mom a phone, yes, torture. Actually, I would, man. Yeah. When is her birthday?
0: Her birthday.
1: Yeah.
0: She was born on the 17th of October. One thing I'm going to tell you is I went home this weekend.
1: Yeah.
0: She was talking about the village WhatsApp group.
1: Now
0: she wants to be in the WhatsApp
1: group. Yeah, man. No,
0: for
1: no.
0: sure. Now this is serious.
1: Yeah, you should. You should.
0: I think yes, that's what she needs.
1: So you can get her a Strocha. Yeah. We have a Strocha, right?
0: Yeah.
1: So Strocha Ultra, it's now 1,249 maluti.
0: Mm-hmm.
1: 1,249 maluti. Mm-hmm. Obviously, man, Wi-Fi. You know, you can connect to Wi-Fi. It has Bluetooth. It has the resolution is 720x106. I don't know what that is, but you would know.
0: That's quality.
1: That's quality.
2: Yeah.
0: That's HD. 720. That's 720x10. I like 10 mang.
2: 1080.
1: No, yeah. Read this. Debo, what's this now?
0: It's 1080.
1: It's 720 by what?
2: By 160.
1: That's 1600. It's a high definition. So the high definition is good, right?
0: Yeah, it's good.
1: Yeah, you guys are gonna take my job.
0: No,
1: they're like, yeah, those guys where they know your product more than you do. So yeah, man. I just know that. Oh, it also has a big finger, a back fingerprint.
0: Oh, good.
1: So moms can just.
0: And brag about it.
1: And then open it up. No, but I'm serious, brother. Like, I think you should really get your mom a smartphone.
0: Yeah, I'm gonna get her a smartphone. Yeah. It's needed more than ever. You know, at some point I thought she never really cared about this kind of technology and all of that. It was for the first time ever hearing her talk about WhatsApp. Are we missing out on the latest?
1: And there are
0: the announcements that I made in the village. You understand? So she misses out on that. So she needs a smartphone.
1: You know, so because you don't want your mom now feeling left out. You know,
0: she was left out at some point. Yeah,
1: and then she doesn't get to know. You know, because she doesn't have a WhatsApp.
0: Yeah, that's a valid reason to tell me, brah, you gotta buy me a phone.
1: You know,
0: think about the
1: amount of money that you spend on your girlfriends, you know?
0: Mm-hmm.
1: It's crazy.
0: You think it's a lot of money?
1: Yeah, don't you spend...
0: This is a future wife, my guy. You realize that?
1: No, but moms must also be sorted.
0: Moms should be sorted first. What do you mean? All the time. It was the first time that she mentions a smartphone in a very long time. For the longest time, she was like, as long as I could make
1: a call.
0: You get it.
1: Yeah.
0: It's fine. So, I even talked about it on the show before she could mention it. I'm not sure if she's listening or she listens to the show. You know what I'm saying?
1: Oh, okay. So get your mom a

0: Torture Ultra, 1,249 Maluti. And yeah, man. Having said that, ladies and gentlemen, it's time for me to bounce out of the studio. I had an epic time. Hope the feeling is mutual. Let's do this thing. Big shout out to Tapelo. That's my brother right there, man.
1: Shout out.
0: He was listening to the radio.
1: Awesome.
0: Shout out. You know him, the comedian.
2: Oh, yeah.
1: Shout out.
0: Yeah.
1: Tell him to crack a couple of jokes for us.
0: Oh. I don't know.
1: We should hang out. Yeah,
0: come on. Okay, Tapelo's Puri, you should come here and then...
1: Make people laugh, man. We want people to laugh.
0: Imagine. Tapelo's Piri, come here and then drop jokes.
1: He's still listening.
0: This guy is not serious. Anyway, guys, thank you very much.
1: Shout out, man.
0: Tuesday, man.
1: Yeah.
0: Continue with your show, guys.
1: Simple, yeah, yeah. Bro. You want to challenge Credo V Daniels on a mic?
0: Nah, man. I think that guy is good. He just had a bad day at the office.
1: Okay. Seriously?
0: I don't think he's bad.
1: I never thought, I'm not saying he's bad, but I think he's good in using AR.
0: But
1: based on what I'm listening here, I've listened to the entire album, beautiful masterpiece. But listening to him perform live, I was like,
0: so what do you think is the solution?
1: The solution is he should try to focus more on improving his singing skills. It's actually possible.
0: Yeah,
1: I don't think he's doing enough.
0: Yeah. It is.
1: I don't think he's doing enough.
0: So you think he came out too soon?
1: The gap between his singing skills and AI is too wide,
0: yeah,
1: so you could pick it.
0: But the thing about AI, man, is that. Because I also have a AI song.
1: Yeah.
0: Man, there's no creativity as such, guys.
1: Mm. Yeah, that's why
0: you just type in whatever. I don't know. I think it sucks.
3: Sorry. Yeah, that's exactly what I was just like, alluded to earlier on when I said, like, you know,
0: anyone can just be an artist now.
1: Mm. You see?
0: You know, so there's no creativity. That's my sort of qual with it.
1: Uh-huh.
0: The creativity is limited.
1: Uh-huh.
0: And now, like you say, when people now perform, now they're exposed.
1: Yeah,
0: you know?
1: Like in front of people. These are people who paid money to come and listen to you perform on the same quality they've heard from your album. I think it begins to make a lot of sense because... I listened to Oskido this other time. He was talking about these youngsters and the fact that there's 40,000 songs that are released every day. Imagine the kind of competition. Because everyone has a computer. Everyone has access to AI. There's Suno. You jump there, you type, okay, make me a song by Debo. Who is Debo? Radio presenter doing the morning show. Sharp must be. And then we drop the song. You get, sharp. It's going to give you a couple of options even. You pick one that you feel like this one is the best. So they're using all these tools to make music.
0: But now here's the thing that I want you guys to be aware of. Only a few artists really sound better or sound like... on their records.
1: Yeah.
0: Because now when you're performing, it's a different story. And people also use enhancers.
1: Oh,
0: the
1: yeah.
0: likes of your AKA used to use
3: a lot of enhancers.
0: Auto-tune when he performs.
1: Yeah.
0: Because
1: on live performance.
0: Yeah. Live performance, like this like
1: T-Pain.
0: Auto-tune all the way. Yeah. Like AKA's mics, almost every performance that I've seen him perform.
3: I know that. Yeah.
0: He used to have an auto-tune.
1: Mm-hmm. Yeah.
0: So that just says that, you know, it's an enhancer, man. So I think Credo V should also find an enhancer, if you may.
1: Oh, that will make that allows him to sound.
0: That'll make him, you know, hit those notes, you know.
1: Yeah.
0: But I don't think there's anything wrong with people using...
1: There's nothing wrong with using AI. But at the end of the day, I'm just saying, imagine 40,000 songs released every day per month.
0: That's a lot.
1: That's why Oskido was saying... Most of the artists should now go back to the 9 to 5. Because if they don't go, I mean, music is not guaranteed that your song is going to become a hit. 40,000? One song, it takes forever because now they're relying on the tool. You understand? So,
0: but when it comes to music, I always say many are called, few are chosen.
1: Yeah, true. Shout out to you, man. Have a great day.
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1: All right,
9: All right. Let's see how things are just like rolling out, man. It seems like, okay, some of the things that are just like transpiring right now. Is that okay? Keir Starmer is like regarded by his like opponents as a decent man, hardworking, and of course like cautious. And yet he has just like become the most like disliked British Prime Minister since modern political polling began. So Starmer led the United Kingdom's like Labour Party to like a landslide general election victory in July 2024, winning 411 seats in the House of Commons, a majority of like 174. It was the third time haul of like seats achieved by a Labour after Tony Blair's like landslides in 1997 and 2001. And now checking out, we found that okay, the UK, he told a jubilant crowd back then, it had opportunity to get its future back. And also a victim from that one, we're actually seeing that okay now. Oh, Jesus Christ, there's a lot going on here. Seems like, okay, the Audi defender, we're talking of Matlabe, has like become the latest player to part ways with the DTNM-based outfit during their current transfer window. So the national team defender joined Tsenala ahead of like a 2025-26 season on a one-year contract from like South Africa's Mpeni home defenders who compete in the ABC Motsepe League. And also, there's a lot going on in this life you're living. We found that, okay, a Ministry of Forestry employee has, like, appeared before the magistrate or Mafete Magistrate Court, accused of, like, pocketing 73,000 maluti by allegedly renting out government-owned houses for personal gain. So Musiwa Ntabe appeared before Magistrate Nkwebe Ramabele this past week when he was just, like, formally charged with, like, fraud. So according to the charge sheet, Ntabe is accused of, like, abusing his position as a public officer between May the 21st and October 2025 by unlawfully leasing out the government houses located at Hakaba Mafeting. And those are the things that are actually happening. So now we found that okay, King Mesizulu KwaZwelithini has issued a strong plea for peace and restraint amidst like escalating tensions surrounding migration, urging that Zulu nation to reject violence against the foreign nationals. So the king emphasized that, okay, no grievances, no matter the frustration justifies shedding blood or, of course, assaulting individuals. So the king was like speaking at the 12th International Day of Yoga held at the Durban Amphitheater this previous Sunday morning under the theme Yoga for Anti-Aging. So that's how things are just bulleting out at this point in time. Ladies and gentlemen, that's a little bit of like what we have cleaned up for this very morning. And what I can tell you is that, okay, the Malawian citizens are reported to be destitute in Pietermaritzburg in the KwaZulu-Natal province following a brutal murder of their fellow citizen, a 29-year-old man who was allegedly attacked and stoned to death this previous Friday. So the deceased is reported to have been attacked by a mob at Jigajo informal settlement. Yeah, it's a sad story. So now we found that, okay, Lesotho National League of like visually impaired persons has like raised a concern over violation of rights of visually impaired children a few days before the commemoration of a Day of African Child. So it seems like, okay, according to executive director of Lesotho National League of Visually Impaired Persons, Mr. Keketso Mangope, has actually declared that, okay, some parents or even guardians still hide their visually impaired children in homes, denying them access to like important services such as education and healthcare. He also noted the negative attitude within society contributing to like exclusion of visually impaired children, emphasizing that children with visually impaired should like be fully included in the community life and public service as they have the same potential as other children and other also the future leaders. So that's the way things are going at the moment of time.
10: King Mushweshwe, the founder of the Basotho Nation, strategic thinking and inspirational leadership by King Mushweshwe I in the 19th century led to the formation of Lesotho. Emerging between Zulu Nation, the Boers and the British, Mushweshwe used his diplomatic skill to unite Basotho clans escaping the Zulu's conquering forces. He preserved his kingdom, either absorbing or overcoming rival tribes. Moshoeshoe used the mountains to create a defendable capital, Tabawusiyu, and used the French missionary diplomacy and weaponry, defeating the British in 1851, but losing to the Boers in 1868.

0: British appealed to Queen Victoria for help. She declared Basutoland a British protectorate. In 1966, Basutoland gained its independence from Britain, becoming the Kingdom of Lesotho. Never forget King Moshoeshoe, the founder of the Basutu Nation.
1: 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That is today. So don't miss out on the great deal. So for the bedtime warm-ups to chilly mornings changes. So there is always like pep for that, Ultimate Radio. So you know the stable steps that, okay, there's one great producer and who was like, who died? Clive Davis.
2: Oh,
1: yeah.
2: Man, what happened?
1: Clive Davis just died, man. Probably it's just an old age. Yeah, he was born back in 1932, man, on the 4th of April in Brooklyn, New York, United States of America. So, yes, most of the people who are just like following their music, they actually know who Clive Davis is. You understand? Yeah, so, yes, we're checking out some of the popular songs by Clive Davis. We're just like, you know, produced some of them. It's just like I Will Always Love You by Whitney Houston. I Have Nothing by Whitney Houston. Seasons of the Sun by Terry Jacks. And, you know, she signed, I mean, he signed a lot of artists that most of the people are actually acquainted of. We're talking of like Whitney Houston, Aretha Franklin, yeah, Barry Manilow. We're talking of like Patti Smith. We're talking of Kenny G. We're talking of like Alicia Keys, Luther Vandross, like, you know, Rod Stewart, you know, Yasmin Sullivan. Yeah, that's some of them.
2: That's a list of them.
1: Yeah, that's a good list of them. Yes.
2: Yeah, true.
1: So, you know, like Clive Davis actually reminds me of the late Quincy Jones.
2: Oh, Quincy.
1: Yeah,
2: true.
1: Yeah. He also like made a lot of artists. You know, you name your Canadian girl, your Tamia, you name your you know, your Robin Thicke, you name your Hannah, who's this guy again? But Tevin Campbell, you name.
2: I didn't know. I don't want to lie. I didn't know that even Robin Thicke, even Tamia.
1: Yeah. Look. You name your Brandy, you name your, you know, your Michael Jacksons, you name the...
2: I know about Michael Jackson. Yeah.
1: So those are the things, man. So, yes, may his soul rest in peace, Mr. Clive Davis. Yes. Yeah, we actually say, just like he was like on Arista Records. Yeah, before he was like at Columbia Records, and then it was like Arista Records, and then Joe made like J Records and RCA, Music Group. Yeah, that's when he signed Bo, Alicia Keys, Luther Vandross, Rod Stewart, Yasmin Sullivan. And during the times of Aretha Franklin, Whitney Houston, he was still at Arista Records. Yeah, boom, from 1974 to 2000. During the time of Columbia, that's when he just like Billy Joel, you know, with the Chicago, with Santana, you know what I mean? They were signed under him, man. So that's the way things are just going on. So yes, ladies and gentlemen, for just like saying, may his soul rest in peace. It's just like, you know, contributed a lot in the music industry.
2: And continues to contribute because we continue to listen to the music you produced and learn from it.
1: Yes, sir. Yeah. This is one of the mighty production of like Not Clive Davis. This was the one. Your way. It's actually one of the songs that really also appeared as a soundtrack for motion picture, Boomerang. Not Boomerang, but Bodyguard. Ish. Why am I just like missing on these words? Yes, not Boomerang, but Bodyguards. Featuring one and only. Your way. Yeah, the man who just like used to marry Jennifer Lopez. Go. Oh, yeah.

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2: Matsuela. Yeah, man. Matsuela. One of the beautiful songs here. You get it from like an NLTP right here on the Mighty Station for the people.
3: Yeah,
2: from an album we call it Titanium, yeah?
3: Yeah, definitely. Matsuela.
2: Yeah, Matsuela. Mm.
3: I heard this other gentleman talking about it. A lot of people seem to love the song.
2: Oh, yeah.
3: Yeah, we played it here on the show.
2: Yeah, I remember.
3: And
2: I remember.
3: Some people fell in love with the song and they are playing the music out there.
2: Yeah.
3: Shout out to you guys. Hey, I forgot your name, but yeah, I know you're listening. Shout out.
2: Yeah. I was like, the other one that we just like always like play is like, yeah, this one. Motoki Motokabato. Chris, like, no, I have a message on this one right away, man. You know, you cannot do anything without like people because that's how God shows himself to you.
3: That's true.
2: Yeah.
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0: A track of the track, man. This is like no NLTP right here on my station for the people. Yes, man. Mutuki mutukaba too. Yeah, that's what you have to understand. My man,
1: yeah.
0: It seems like policemen found like 2.7 metric tons. You understand? 2.7 metric tons of cocaine on the property on a Sydney's like outskirts in Australia. Largest ever seizure of what do you call the drug. Yeah, that is according to the way things.
1: That's a lot.
0: Like been said yesterday. So the drug was like found back in June 19th in a plastic tubs, man, buried in underground bunkers hidden beneath three shipping containers on what you call, that's like no semi-rural property in the suburb of like Londonbury on a Sydney Western Edge. So yes, man. And
2: that's a lot of cocaine.
0: Yeah, man.
2: That's a lot of cocaine. And
0: costing about like boom, $572 million.
2: That's a lot of cocaine.
0: Yeah.
2: If it's measured in metric tons, then it's a lot of cocaine. I don't want to lie.
0: Yeah. So now we found that okay. Metric tons.
2: Yeah.
0: So now we found that okay, two Sydney resident men, aged 21, and the other was 25. Were arrested at the property and just like charged with possession of like commercial quantity of like illicit drug. So they face a potential sentence of a life in prison.
2: Life imprisonment.
0: Yo, that's a lot.
2: I don't want to imagine that.
0: Ah, this guy's man. Yeah, I know. This guy's they make guap dog. They make guap dog. You understand? At the age of 21, 25, man, you know. Handle that kind of consignment, my man.
2: But I think also it comes with challenges, you know.
0: Yo,
2: your mind is too young to handle some of this. The pressure that comes with that. Responsibility that comes with that.
0: Hello? Hello?
3: Good morning. Hey, Maxine, good morning. Help me. Tell me, what are you doing here? Go school, Maxine, the crazy. He helped me. And police.
0: Yeah?
2: In the grave.
3: Do you think that there is a danger in here, man? You can come to help you. To criminal in the car, bus, too much.

0: was shoot. Helmet must be dangerous too.
1: Yeah.
0: Some serious, serious messenger dangerous for the size level.
1: Oh.
2: Wow. Ah, oh, man, we couldn't get what he's saying. No, unless otherwise yeah, we were able
1: yeah,
2: to pick it.
1: No, yeah, but yeah, there was like other, yeah, it was just like mentioning another school right there. But anyway, it's
2: yeah.
1: all good.
2: Rod, yeah. I have a comparison here for people who want to understand what a 2.7 metric ton is.
1: Yeah.
2: Let's just think of a 2.7 baki, ne?
1: Yeah.
2: See that volume of space that is left at the back?
1: At the back.
2: You are able to fill it up and it should pile it up, you know?
1: Yeah.
2: Yeah.
1: Like the way Chinese do it, man, when they want to... Yeah.
2: Yeah, pile it up. The way people usually pile up sand or anything that, of that nature, you understand? Yeah. So that's a lot of cocaine.
1: Yeah.
2: If you can fill it up in the back of a baki like that, father.
1: 2.7.
2: Imagine.
1: Metric ton. So that means like it's close to 3 tons.
2: It's actually close to 3 tons. And now what's funny... It's actually been sold in grams. Imagine in grams. If you had to break that into grams. Money.
1: Yo, but we're not like exhorting people to
2: do that. We don't want people to do that. Hey, you go to jail alone, Baba.
1: Hey.
2: Yeah.
1: This is like no Rivik Jess

0: Right here on my station with only 15 minutes before the hour of 9 o'clock on the dot. Yeah, so Stable Steps.
1: Yeah.
0: We've seen that, okay. We know that, okay, a lot of people are quite just like an upgrade with the World Cup, right?
1: Yeah.
0: So now we found that, okay, two goals, Haaland fired Norway into like 32, the last 32 with like a win over Senegal, ne?
1: Yeah.
0: So we found that, okay, Erling Haaland scored his like second double in his first World Cup as like a Norway beat Senegal 3-2 to qualify for the last 32.
1: Yeah.
0: Kylian Mbappe scores twice,
1: yeah,
0: as a France beat Iraq, yeah, mm-hmm, at a World Cup following a weather delay on more than just like a 2 hours, as you just like mentioned because earlier today.
1: Yeah.
0: Yes. And we know Argentina forward Lionel Messi becomes, mm-hmm, like the all-time World Cup record goal scorer, scoring twice in a win over Austria, mm-hmm, a result that really takes holders into what you call the last 32 as well.
1: Yeah, true.
0: So it seems like now a golden boot race, yeah, for the ages, man. But who will just like come out on top if you just like not try to think of it?
1: I think Mbappe will come out on top.
0: Yeah, he's
1: still pretty much energetic,
0: okay,
1: over Messi. Messi is playing a technical game, more, okay, or less like Ronaldo. Okay. They've been brought into the field of play to unlock the defense,
0: okay,
1: to try and create some scoring opportunities. Let me put it that way.
0: What about Erling Haaland?
1: Erling Haaland also is still pretty much early in his career.
0: We've
1: seen him participate in the UEFA Champions League as well as for Manchester City, where he has been active. That's where a lot of people saw his potential. And unfortunately, Norway did not qualify for the 2022 World Cup.
0: Mm.
1: But in the Euros, you could see that he wants to push his, you know, his country to the next level.
0: Yeah.
1: So I believe that he's a goal scoring machine, but he becomes a goal scoring machine when he gets like proper delivery.
0: Yeah.
1: If you watch how Manchester City performed this season, you realize that there's still some missing players who used to supply him with balls, the likes of Kevin De Bruyne.
0: Okay.
1: Yeah, during the times of Kevin De Bruyne, he would score hat-tricks.
0: Okay.
1: Multiple hat-tricks. Yeah, he had multiple hat-tricks in the English Premier League.
0: Yeah.
1: But after his departure, you can see Haaland is scoring, but is not really, you know, as active. You need someone to supply.
0: There has to be the playmaker.
1: There has to be a playmaker who's trying to supply. He's a striker. He's a finisher. He's a natural born finisher. That's one thing I'm going to tell you about Haaland. But all in all, you know, I believe that between Mbappe and Haaland, not only them, there's actually too many.

0: the players,
1: yeah,
0: bro.
1: True. Because we know
0: it's about
1: like,
0: to get exciting. I'm telling you, Grootman. I wanna let
1: you
0: with
1: this.
0: They're gonna come. There's many players out there who are we're gonna be showcasing their art.
1: The art of
0: and I believe that you know the list that we have right now would still have Mbappe.
1: Yeah.
0: I believe that would still have Mbappe. I'm not sure about Haaland. Like I said, it's about the consistency of supply, right?
1: Of course.
0: As for Messi, he's the playmaker. When he gets a chance to score, obviously he does score.
1: Yeah, he does that one.
0: Yeah.
1: So, I don't know, like, about you as the great listener of the Ultimate Radio. Yes, man, right here on the Mighty Station for the people, man. It is the first year that's like, you know, turning into a golden boot race here for the ages as the world's best strikers star at the World Cup. But who will come out on top? What's your take, Ultimate Radio? Yeah, 212-1998. Yeah, we know that, okay, there's some other teams, man, out there which are really having good players as well. And probably,
0: English squad, Grootman.
1: Yeah, no, this time.
0: A lot of people take it light. But
1: yeah, this time, yeah.
0: English squad has one of the best players, the likes of Harry Kane. Harry Kane scores goals for fun. You understand? Yeah, no, he scores goals for fun. I can see his performance at Bayern Munich. You understand? So, Ronaldo, playmaker, but obviously he could potentially score, right?
1: All right.
0: Yeah, but I've actually looked into the number of goals that has been converted by some of these leading footballers in the past. Messi's still leading, especially in the World Cup. We're not covering all the international friendlies
1: that we have, yes. Yeah.
0: Only in the World Cup. Messi's number one. Followed by Kylian Mbappe. Obviously, Haaland hasn't been participating in the World Cup, so we cannot really factor him in here. Definitely. So, number one, we have Messi. I think he has a total of 18, followed by Mbappe. The two goals he scored yesterday added up to his tally, and now he has a total of 16 points, or 16 goals that he has actually scored in the World Cup.
1: In the World Cup.
0: Cups. Not only this one. Yeah, World Cups,
1: So what's your take, man? You can just like drop a message on a 622-00998, man. I know that, okay, some of the fanatics of like football are actually looking how things are gonna turn out. So now, who will come out on top, man? Golden boot race for the ages, man. But who will just like come on top? So we know that, okay, people are just looking into the likes of Mbappe, Messi, and Erling Haaland. So yeah, man, it is fun. It's tuning into the golden boot race for now. So what do you think? So the retirement to the records, another immortal Messi moment. Halala, 10 minutes before we reach to the hour 10 at 9.
2: It's time to get

And if you don't know, and if you're still not an internet man, it seems like, okay, DStv will be just like shutting down more channels and warning about like new private property laws. Yeah, as you know.

0: this song was just like, you know, sample from like George Benson's song, yeah? Yeah.
1: It's a nice group.
0: Yeah. Anyway, like, remember that, okay, from the beginning, we just like wanted to know from today or now, okay, if a citizen received a monthly basic income from the government, would it help the economy or just like not make people less productive? So, yes, man. Let's hear what you said. Puleng, oh, give my Puleng, Rameno, Chawan. What's this like? Good morning, Uncle Debo and Stable Steps.
2: Hey, yeah. Morning.
0: And, okay, I would make possible, okay, it would make people less productive, honestly, because a lot of like people are going to depend on that money, and the economy of the country will just like worsen. So I'm listening from Lower Volta, that's like Lower Tamai. Yeah, thank you, Mapuleng. And another one is like a Diakole Rotori say, see, that thing that South Africa did with like money and babies, it definitely has some people having babies for like, you know, yeah, check that site. I've read some of their confessions. So I think it can help batho ba bang ya ba motho o nka eno ya muso as a bonus ebe o ntsa tswela pele ho ispanela. You understand, ba bang are just like gonna stay at their homes and to wait for the government's money month end. Zero productiveness, yeah. Another one is like, you know, Sabza Sabi Wanamusoto says like, good morning to you, Sabi. Honestly speaking, it would be a good idea, and as for the economy, worse. Yeah, because it is like it is already more, and people are now gonna depend on that money, and it's a lot of people. But I, on the other side, think with that money, at least the government must do a creation of job instead. So right now I'm busy making food. After this, I'm thinking of like you know, taking a bath, you know. Yeah, when also the weather was kind of prickly today.
2: Yeah,
0: that means there was no roti.
2: Yeah, so life in a
0: yeah. So Moholand Jackson Trumpo says, good morning, my peeps. Good
2: hey,
0: morning
2: Jack.
0: To you, my man.
2: Hey, Jack.
0: So we're just like getting there. I can just like, you know, smell summering, wear my shorts and t-shirts. Well, I think the country, we will be less productive. As a country. Once again, good morning. Hashtag masters at work. Thank you, my man. Pulempo Ernest says, like, morning, Debo and Stable Steps.
2: Yes.
0: I'm good. Yeah, man, it's winter. What do you expect? So Mamzi Maiketo says, like, good morning, family. I'm listening from Rija Letlapeng. Have a lovely Tuesday, although it's cold. Yes. Mamzi Luena, and remember, it's winter. Refuel same morning. My people, Oring. And it creates about to babu, so hona ho, already since the babu, so babam babo. All right, another one, Kimanki Kazula Young says, like, okay, morning and blessings, Uncle D, and of course, Stable Steps.
2: What's up?
0: Yeah, that's like, you know, half Mosoto, yeah, broadcasting live from that's like Nassau City, the Bahamas. Yeah, it's just like, you know, I started preparing myself to work with your campaign, just like hitting different. Yeah, perfect timing, perfect vibes. Thank you so much. It's all good, man. Anna Khwabane says, it will make people be less productive. They will just only depend on that money. So, good morning to the UBR family. Good morning to you. So, from us, we just want to say, Kaneti, we good, we enough, and we got to bounce.
2: Got to bounce out of here.
0: Yeah.
2: It's been an amazing show. Thank you so much, guys, for being part of the show from the beginning until now. We do appreciate that. And of course, you know, showing us love on a Tuesday. These are my Tuesday words for you. Choose wisely. Okay, by choosing wisely, I don't know what you're still working on, but take your time on your decision. And also, you should be aware that there's consequences, both positive and negative, in every struggle that you're going to pick.
0: Ow!
2: Mouth.
0: Ow!
2: Before I mess it up.
0: Consequences. What is already consequences? But you need consequences.
2: Yeah, obviously.
0: All right, yeah, we call them repercussions.
2: Repercussions.
0: Yeah, the repercussions.
2: Yes.
0: Di chamurao.
2: Hey, look.
0: All right, my good people.

0: Asia from me, DRB of the Papi Grande, right here in the morning time.
1: Yeah.
0: And of course, man, we just want to say a big up to Mahlomola, who's our producer at the moment of time. So, yes, all we need to do is just to say, yes, let's make sure that, okay, each and every single day, especially this Tuesday, man, we just like choose positivity. Let's do the best we can, my good people. We love you that much. You know that for sure.

high-level HIV and AIDS conference, she urged Washington to reconsider, cautioning that wider global AIDS reduction could reverse decades of progress in fighting the epidemic. This concludes our news flashes for this hour. Stay tuned for more news coming up at 1100 hours.

0: Kim Mushreshwe, the founder of the Basutu Nation, strategic thinking and inspirational leadership by Kim Mushreshwe I in the 19th century led to the formation of Lesotho. Emerging between Zulu Nation, the Boers and the British, Mushreshwe used his diplomatic skill to unite Basutu clans escaping the Zulu's conquering forces. He preserved his kingdom, either absorbing or overcoming rival tribes. Mushreshwe used the mountains to create a defendable capital, Tabawusiu, and used French missionary diplomacy and weaponry, defeating the British in 1851, but losing to the Boers in 1868. Mushreshwe appealed to Queen Victoria for help. She declared Basutoland a British protectorate. In 1966, Basutoland gained its independence from Britain, becoming the Kingdom of Lesotho. Never forget King Mushreshwe, the founder of the Basutu Nation.
1: Hey, what's up, yo, it's the Kid 50 Cent.
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8: Yo, don't know, say, yo, this is Sean Party Girls. 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

It is Michael Bubble, feeling good like the way I feel right now. Man, I feel good. Good morning and welcome to the Choose a Tuesday edition of The Link right here on the Ultimate Radio 99.8, the heartbeat of the kingdom. Welcome to it. It is a Tuesday, 23rd of June 2026. And if you're celebrating your birthday today, happy birthday, happy birthday. Make sure that you enjoy your day. Don't let anybody destroy your peace. Don't let anybody destroy your celebrations. I know it is chilly outside, but come on, you can just make a mini sit-in. And I know that a lot of people are resting. I'm talking about the teachers. You know, I'm so envious. I'm crying with envy right now because the teachers are at home resting peacefully. And I've seen a post on Facebook yesterday in the evening. And this teacher was laughing at us, people who are coming to work. Like, do you ever look back at your career and think, why did I choose this career, Mark? You know, I look back at my career when I see posts like that from the teachers of Aushem, and at that time it is chilly. You have to wake up and go to work, and then they're resting as they're typing, that they're just peacefully in their bed and then they're just enjoying themselves. Anyway, let me stop complaining about the teachers. How are you doing, my dear lovelies? How are you doing? I hope you're okay wherever you are. Welcome to The Link. If it is your first time being here with us, you are welcome. You are welcome, and I appreciate the fact that you decided to try us. I appreciate the fact that you decided to try the Ultimate Radio. You decided to spend your morning hours with The Link and Snazzy right here on the Ultimate Radio. All right, and for everybody who has been here with me, thank you so much. I mean, you guys, you have no idea the kind of kindness you're spreading, just you being here, all right? Because what are we without you, honestly? What are we without you? Anyway, let me thank Debo and Stable Steps, the UBR team, for keeping your company from 5 up until 9 o'clock. I mean, they did a stellar job. And thank you so much to the producer of The Link. I'm talking about Kenneth Tamai. He did a good job, and I'm nothing without you, man. And this is Snazzy. I'm going to be with you from now up until 12 noon. Beautiful sounds. It is a Choose a Tuesday, and I'm choosing peace. I'm choosing calm, and I'm choosing happiness. And that is what we are going to have. We are going to have happiness. We are going to have fun, and we are going to learn. That is what we do right here on The Link. It is 10 minutes now after 9 o'clock. How are you feeling? What is happening in your emotions this morning? What is happening? Are you happy? Do you wake up excited about something? Or is there something that disturbed you in the morning? Sometimes as you wake up and then you decide to, you know, run some errands, you meet people, that moody people out there who destroy your peace early in the morning. Did you meet one of those? Did they destroy your peace? Are you sad right now? Are you feeling angry? What is happening in your emotions? I want to know from you what is happening in your emotions. We are currently in our emotion

0: 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Ultimate Radio, hi.
1: Hello, Snazzy.
0: Hi.
1: Greetings to you.
0: Greetings.
1: How are you today?
0: No, man, I'm feeling good.
1: All right. Snazzy.
0: Yep.
1: Besides, I want to go to South Africa. I'm going to speak English. Up English.
0: Here and there, why don't you speak English, by the way? Come to think of it. What's happening?
1: I thought I was going to go to the city. Maubane, can I give you money to sell that thing? My recent job. Kalai, can I keep things for that? What am I going to do?
0: No, you know, it's a matter of affiliation. You're affiliated with us, so you know we communicate in English. And for the fact that you can still communicate with us, then that says something. Amen.
1: Yeah.
0: What was happening then? I can't remember. I don't have a good memory, by the way. What was happening?
1: Ana ka dinen tsa me ka ho tsa ka dinen ke nne tsa me. Sa ho tsala ha se re tsa tsa tsa le tsini.
0: He ba tsho.
1: Ke le tsa ke le le ha e.
0: Ke le
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0: Ke ne ke le teng.
1: Oh, ke ne ke batla fela tsona no le kae ka di.
0: You sound like a detective right now. You are solving a mysterious case. Am I in trouble?
1: No, I was just asking.
0: Okay. Do you miss that time?
1: Oh, okay.
0: All right, thank you so much, Gandhis. That's the spirit.
1: Yeah.
0: Thank you.
1: All right, sharp.
0: 14 minutes now after 9 o'clock, right here on the link with Snazzy. Hey, Gandhis, hey, you know, I'm one person with a bad memory. I forget, man. I forget, and I'm not even proud. I'm not proud of it, but hey, it happens. Hey, I don't know why, but I wasn't always like this, but it's something that happens. I'm just bad with memory, especially remembering names, you know, but faces, Ashim, I can capture. I have a photographic memory, but for names, events, hey man, I just forget things. I don't know. If you have a remedy, please help me out, because I don't like it too. I don't like feeling like that. Anyway, how are you feeling this morning? That's what I want to know. 2121998. It is 2121998 or 6220098. Drop me a voice note. Tell me how you are feeling, or just call me directly. Let us talk about your feelings. Otherwise, let me give you a beautiful sound from Lady Gaga alongside Bradley Cooper. Shallow. Enjoy.

0: 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This is Jolie Flocka here, otherwise known to you as Extreme, your girlfriend's favorite DJ, Mr. 123. OMG, 20 years. You heard me right? I can't believe this. Anyway, congratulations to you, Dynamite, Biscuit, Ginger, Ultimate Radio, on 20 amazing years. 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

That was Duncan Lawrence Arcade. Before that one, it was Aloe Black, I Need a Dollar. And before that one, it was Lady Gaga alongside Bradley Cooper. Shalom. And right now, it is time for us to get into our pep talk, food for thought. And it is 26 minutes now after 9 o'clock. We are done with our Emotion Express. It is time for us to get into our pep talk, food for thought. And today we have this quote that says, those who achieve the extraordinary are usually the most ordinary because they have nothing to prove to anybody. Be humble. Let that sink. Those who achieve the extraordinary are usually the most ordinary because they have nothing to prove to anybody. Be humble. Be humble. Just remember that song. All right, so the quote simply says the most amazing people are often very normal and down to earth. They don't need to brag because they are happy with who they are. They are content with who they are. So what I gain from this quote is humility. Be humble. Be humble. I mean, there's a lot you can benefit from being humble, you know. Humility is the ability to accurately view your talents and flaws while being void of arrogance. Arrogance doesn't help anybody. If anything, arrogance just brings you people who don't like associating with you. And believe me, you don't want people not to associate with you because we need each other, right? No man is an island. We need people. I mean, you may think you don't need people right now, but later you'll see that you need people. So don't be arrogant, all right? Some people believe that being humble means having low self-esteem and a lack of confidence. Now, that's how they explain being humble. But it's exactly the opposite, you know? Humility. Humility is having the self-esteem to understand that even though you are doing exceptionally well, you do not have to brag about it. You don't have to brag. You don't have to gloat about it. You don't have to rub it in people's faces. Okay, hey, I've done it. You don't have to do that. We can tell when you're successful. Nah, man, we can tell. We can tell. You don't even have to say it. You don't even have to point at your things. Oh, I've achieved this, I've achieved that. You don't have to do that. We can tell. So be humble, all right? Because it is very important to stay humble. Or in some cases, be humbled. Because having humility doesn't only help you to develop a more kind approach in terms of interacting with other people. But it also influences how you perceive yourself and the world around you, all right? When you're humble, you are able to have empathy towards other people and compassion. You know, people who are humble often consider others' beliefs and opinions. But the arrogant people know they're better than everybody in the room. And you don't want to be that. You don't want to be arrogant. So if you are still practicing arrogance, I suggest you drop it now. It's not going to help you in the long run. Because you never know. People who are arrogant or they're relying on their materialistic stuff. Whatever that they have, their big houses, their big cars, anything that they think, okay, I'm better with this. Because I have this that says I'm better. But you never know. Life is very unpredictable. That's the thing. Life is very unpredictable. One morning, you may wake up and everything, poof, is gone. What are you going to boast about? What are you going to brag about to these people? And you are going to need them. Somebody will say they're kicking the dog while it's already down. What did you do? As you were climbing up the ladder of success, how were you treating the people around you?

Because hey, Huawei, Lwaleda Monu, life is unpredictable. Sometimes you are back here on the floor with us. And you expect what? Kindness? Were you kind to other people when you are up there, up the ladder chain? Were you okay with other people? Did you treat people well? So please, you have to remember that you have to be humble. It doesn't matter how successful you are. Humility comes first. Treat people with respect. Everybody deserves respect. It doesn't matter how low you think they are. It doesn't matter how unworthy you think they are because now you are successful. No, everybody deserves respect, all right? So as you are getting your success, high sky tsa ba ba nlegata, all right? Let you know that you are successful and we will surely see hle. And here's the thing with people who are arrogant. And sometimes they are not even there yet. They are still climbing the ladder, but at the sign of success, hanyane fela. You see their true colors. Then they start breaking. And because I said life is unpredictable, now they have to start faking. You see, it brings so much pressure. The arrogance brings so much pressure. Because you have to keep up. You have to keep up with the looks. Maybe Gitribi, you were wearing designer clothes. Now everything falls apart. You have to keep up. Because you were arrogant, and then what's happening? Now you are going to have to explain because you've started telling us about your life before we can even ask you. So since you invited us in, we are going to keep on asking. So don't, please be humble. What happens in your bank account?

Please be humble. What happens in your bank account and your wallet is your business. Don't go around bragging to everybody and gloating when you have 6 figures and 7 figures upwards. Please be humble, all right? Because humility also helps in developing self-awareness and personal growth. You know, by being humble, you can objectively see the areas where you can improve. But you are arrogant, you're not going to grow. How? Because you feel like you've already made it. So you are not leaving any room for improvement the moment you feel like, ah man, I'm here. So please, let us just try to be humble, all right? Please try to be humble. And remember that when you're humble, it correlates with positive well-being, you know, as well as your mental health. It can help both physical and the mental health. You know, people who are humble often experience greater happiness and life satisfaction and tend to have lower levels of depression and anxiety because humility helps buffer the effects of stress on your well-being. So let us just try. Let us not be full of pride. Let us not be arrogant because it's not going to help. Be content with who you are. Despite your success, we know you're successful. But please, be content with who you are. Don't gloat about your success. Be ordinary. Have you seen successful people? Real successful people. You won't see them wearing designer clothes just to show everybody that they're successful. They're the most humble in the room. You wouldn't even say, okay, this person is rich. You won't say unless somebody tells you, somebody who knows them, maybe from a young age, hey, this person is really. You won't say, you won't see. But you'll see us, man. You'll see us with the shiny, blingy clothes that shout, hey, I have money. Let us just try to adapt from those people who are humble. Those wealthy people who don't make noise. Those people are the most humble. They're the most quiet. They're very contained, if I may say. Very peaceful with everybody. Very polite. And I'm going to say they're the richest in the room. You won't even say, Asham, let's try to adapt. Arrogance, pride, it's not going to take us anywhere. And you don't have to rub it in everybody's faces when you are successful. All right? All right, it is 24 minutes before we get to 10 o'clock. That is all I had for you in our pep talk of food for thought. Please, let us be humble. In any situation, be humble. Life is unpredictable, and you never know when you're going to need people around you, even if you feel like you are the most successful. Please, let your success be your success. You may share it with others, but politely so, all right? All right, let me give you a beautiful sound from Khalid. Talk. Enjoy.

0: O batla ditheko tse tlase diaparong tsohle tsa masea? 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
1: 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A pharmacist? A social worker? Environmentalist? 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
0: And it is just 16 minutes before we get to 10 o'clock right here on the link with Snazzy on a beautiful Tuesday. And it is time for us to get into our open mic where you get to ask me any question that you have on your mind. So let's hear them. Let's hear that question that you have on your mind. Could be about me individually, personally. Could be about the line of work that I'm in. Could be about the world at large. It could be something that you've been always curious of and you were just shy to ask about it. Right now, it is time for you to actually do ask about that question. I mean, we are just here to support you. You're just here. We're not here to judge. We're not here to judge. So don't worry about it. Don't worry about it at all. Don't crack your head. Just go on and send me a voice note on 6220098. Just ask that question that you have on your mind. As long as it's brief and it is relatable and fun, yeah, that is what we are looking for. 15 minutes before we get to 10 o'clock. Remember, when we get to 5 minutes before we get to 10 o'clock, that is when we are done with the open mic segment. So the sooner the better. The sooner the better. Otherwise, let me give you a beautiful song from Billie Eilish, Therefore I Am. Enjoy.

0: It is Shawn Mendes, Mercy. Before that one, we heard the sounds from Billie Eilish, Therefore I Am. It is just 3 minutes before we get to 5 minutes before 10. That says you still have 3 minutes to ask that question that is on your mind. Otherwise, we have a question this side.
1: Good morning, Sneezy.
0: Good morning.
1: What do you do in a situation where you find and then you start your thing, and then all reads or I have a child, and be like, okay, how not our come with the child? Mm-hmm. And when time goes, you find that and you already invested your life mutung on o with our one and our world rumorato amarata whole who creates our one like how do you tackle this one?
0: Okay, hey man, I feel like there's a lack of transparency from her side. Because if you are a mother, you have your three children, that's the first thing you should communicate with your new partner. Okay, know that I have my three children so that at least a person knows what they're getting themselves into. Because you're not going to hide them forever. That's a fact. That's for sure. You are not going to hide a child forever because they still need you. You are the mother. So, you said you love this lady, yeah? I feel like if you love her as much as you're saying you do, in as much as she wasn't totally transparent with you, you know, sometimes we have to look at why they did that. You know, you have to understand where they come from. Maybe she felt like, hey, when I tell him about my kids, it's better if atsaba alimo, you know. So if you love her and you feel like she's a good person for you, then I feel like you should talk to her about it and tell her you are not happy about the fact that she hid her children. I mean, she shouldn't do that. I care.

When you are with somebody you love, you have to be able to be free enough to tell them everything about you so that they accept you for who you are and everything that you come with. So if you love her, I feel like you should talk about it, at least to tell her, or you're not happy about what she did, so that you at least you find closure and maybe you might just forgive her. I don't think it's a train smash. I don't think it's that bad. I feel like you should talk. And if you love her, forgive her. I mean, unless you feel like your trust is broken. So in that case, ish man, you know, there's, once the trust is broken, hey, you hardly ever come back from that. So I don't know. It's up to you. But I feel like you should talk about it. Forgive her. All right? Yeah, that's that. That's my take on this one. Anyway, it is just 4 minutes before we get to 10 o'clock. Thank you so much for participating in the open mic segment. I'm very happy, you know, when somebody comes and we solve the problem. Yeah, that's the kind of questions I love. We solve the problems, you know, and make impact in people's lives. I mean, we're trying. We try by all means to give out the best advices, mainly for who are, okay? We are here to build. We're not here to destroy relationships. So I love that. I love that a lot. Anyway, let me give you a beautiful sound. When we come back, it will be time for us to get into our news making headlines around the world. And this song comes from Alex Warren. It says Fever Dream. Enjoy.

0: This is the rebel, Rebathilwe Munnapula. Happy 20th Ultimate Radio. It fills me with pride to see how far the Ultimate Radio has come. 2 decades of connecting is no small feat. Thank you for giving voices like mine a platform and for shaping the soundscape of our community. Wishing the entire team continued success, endless creativity, and many more years of being the ultimate voice on the airways.
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0: The world still linked in with Snazzy right here on the Ultimate Radio 99.8. So I have two stories for you this morning. The first one says Kenyan minister accused of role in recruiting civilians to fight for Russia. So if Erastus Mundia left Kenya on a work program his government had arranged with Russia. He died on the battlefield in Ukraine. And his family holds Labour Minister Alfred Mutua responsible. Mundia was a 38-year-old father of three when he left in June 2025. One of the hundreds of Kenyans promised well-paid civilian jobs in Russia, only to be forced to sign contracts with the Russian army, often at gunpoint. Most received little military training and many died on the front lines in Ukraine. Since I got the news, I hardly eat. I find myself in a different world. Josephine Ngonya, Mundia's mother, told AFP holding a portrait of her son at his university graduation. I feel like the Kenyan government and Alfred Mutua have betrayed us, she added, speaking from her home in Kakamega region of Western Kenya. So Kenya officially estimates that 291 of its citizens have been victims of Russia's irregular military recruitment, including 19 dead and 32 missing. But a report by the Kenyan intelligence services seen by AFP puts the figure at over 1,000, saying officials were complicit. Three senior Kenyan sources are familiar with the case, a civil servant, security official, and a lawyer, told AFP that Labour Minister Mutua was personally and politically involved in the scam. AFP could not independently verify accusations. After initially agreeing to an interview, Mutua finally declined to talk. All right, moving on to the second news making headline around the world, says Kenyan minister accused of a role in recruiting civilians to fight for Russia. Let us get a full news report from the Africa News.
1: Erastus Mundia left Kenya to work in Russia. Next, he sent back pictures of himself in an army uniform. He's one of several Kenyans allegedly duped into fighting for Russia in Ukraine and dying in combat. This son of mine, if he is dead, the government should make an effort and at least bring his body back to me. At least, even if it is to bury him, let me bury him so that I know I buried my son. And if he's still alive, let me know that he's alive, that he will come back. But I don't believe Erastus is alive because there has been no communication of any kind from that time until now. This activist says Kenyan Labour Minister Alfred Mutua should be held responsible.
2: Mutua is also culpable because he's personally benefiting from this recruitment. The $1 million that is coming in through this illegal recruitment, through this what we are calling modern day slavery, Mutua is also an agent.
1: When he was named Labour Minister in 2025, Mutua took charge of a work placement program that has sent more than 400,000 Kenyans abroad. Kenya officially estimates that 291 of its citizens have been victims of Russia's irregular military recruitment, including 19 dead and 32 missing. In June 2025, Mutua shared photos of himself with Mundia and around 20 others leaving for Russia, saying they were headed for a life-changing opportunity. Mundia's parents suspect he died in January 2026.
3: Hodimodimo kwana mothapong wa loti hodimodimo mogotlong thialala setrekeng sa lebitso le fane ha ha bo batlokwa e senggala hadi se ho se lile ho aketekwa le hlana hlana ke la motima hla ha ho 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

0: a beautiful sound from Chappelle Rona. Good luck, baby. Before that one, it was One Direction, Night Changes. And it is 12 minutes now after 10 o'clock. We are officially in the second hour of The Link with Snazzy. And it is time for us to listen to our brain teaser. And you know that I always give you a hint. So there's something that we all look forward to, but unfortunately, we cannot hold in our hands. Yeah? We look forward to, we work very hard for this, but we cannot grasp it. We cannot hold it in our hands. It's not that visible. It influences the choices that we make today. Everything that you do today is going to influence this thing. You know, some people look at it with excitement. Some people look at it with fear. Some people avoid even thinking about it completely. You know, those people who say, you know, it is that unwritten page waiting for our next decision, you know. And we are often reminded that today's actions become your reality later. And the words that we speak, the habits that we build every day, the relationships we nurture, and the work that we put in, they all prepare for this thing. They prepare for what comes next. But here's an interesting part. You know, many people spend so much time worrying about what is ahead, so much that they forget the power of the moment they're living in currently. We are all worried about embettering this thing. And the best way to welcome what is coming is not by predicting every detail, but by preparing yourself with hope, with discipline, and a positive mindset, you know, so that this thing comes better. Let's think about somebody who chooses kindness today and create opportunities and relationships they never expected. That this thing will come so much better. A person saving a little money now is building security for that time that they have not reached yet. And that, with that being said, let us get our brain teaser for the day. Let's get our brain teaser for today. If you didn't get it, forget about it, man. It's just too obvious. It's up in our faces. Amen. All right? And most of the times, you know, people stress more about this thing. And I'm talking about small goals, short-term goals. They stress too much about it. Okay, what's going to happen, you know, in the evening? You are stressing about this. What's going to happen then? How am I going to wear like then? What's my outfit? Anyway, let me give you the brain teaser. It says, what is always coming but never arrives? What is always coming but never arrives? What is always coming but never arrives? That is our today's brain teaser. 6220998. Drop me a voice note. Tell me what you think I'm talking about. And give me the song that you want me to play for you. If you don't get this one, Asham, I don't know. Otherwise, let us go to a commercial break.
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0: All right, it is 17 minutes after 10 o'clock, giving you a beautiful sound from Chris Young, Tomorrow. Enjoy.

Tomorrow I'm gonna leave here. I'm gonna let you go and walk away like every day I said I would. And tomorrow

It's Meghan Trainor alongside John Legend. I'm gonna lose you. No, we're not promised tomorrow. I mean, tomorrow is not promised to anybody. You know, this is why we work so hard, so that we have our better tomorrow. Because you never know. You never know. Sometimes you won't even be there tomorrow. But at least you would have left something for your loved ones. So yeah, tomorrow is never promised. Before that one, I gave you a beautiful

Sound from Chris Young tomorrow. And right now, it is 25 minutes after 10 o'clock. It is time for us to get into our exciting segment, All Things Considered, Weird Stuff and the Wicked Stories. And today, we are looking at one of the strangest true crime coincidences ever recorded that happened 157 years apart. So the first woman was Mary Ashford. On May 27th, 1817, Mary was found dead in England after attending a dance the night before. She had worn a new dress, visited a friend's house to get ready, and spent the evening enjoying what should have been an ordinary night. But by the next morning, she was gone. And by gone, we mean gone for good. Mary had been attacked, assaulted, and strangled. And her body was discovered near a flooded pit. And the case shocked the whole community. I mean, it's quite shocking. Imagine the first person who discovered the body. I mean, it must have been so shocking. So the main suspect was a local farmer named Abraham Thornton. And he had been seen with Mary that night. But after a controversial trial, he was acquitted. For many people, the case never felt truly closed because if nobody was arrested for this heinous crime, people felt like somebody had to pay. So exactly 157 years later, something almost impossible happened. On May 27th, 1974, get these same dates, it was still May 27th when Mary Ashford was found dead, right? So on May 27th, 1974, another young woman named Barbara Forrest was found dead. Just like Mary Ashford, Barbara had gone out dancing the night before. She had also worn her new dress. She had also visited a friend's house before going out. And just like Mary, she was attacked, assaulted and strangled. I mean, the similarities are quite disturbing. Yeah, they were already disturbing. But then came the detail that made the story feel almost unreal. The man charged in Barbara Forrest's death was actually named Michael Ian Thornton. Does that ring a bell, Thornton? Yeah. In Mary Ashford's case, the suspect had been Abraham Thornton. So two women, two deaths, the same date, the same type of night, the same terrible ending. Could it be a coincidence? I mean, this is just the similarities. It sounds as if something somebody had planned this to the T. I mean, come to think of it, same date, two women, the same type of night. I mean, they were going for a dance. And then same terrible happening. This woman wind up dead. Ah, come on. And the two suspects with the same last name, Thornton Sham. So there was no proven family connection between these two, Abraham and Michael Thornton. Even more chilling, both women reportedly had an uneasy feeling before their deaths. You know, Mary Ashford was said to have told somebody she had a bad feeling about a week ahead. Barbara Forrest, on the other hand, reportedly told a co-worker that she felt the month would be unlucky for her. I don't know. I'm picking manifestation here. Anything that you feel and then confess with your mouth. There it happens. So both women seemed to see something that was wrong before the tragedy actually came. One died in 1817, the other died in 1974, exactly 157 years apart. Their stories remain linked by a chain of coincidences so strange that many still struggle to believe they were only coincidences. I mean, I don't believe it too. I don't believe it was a coincidence. There's so many similarities. And for the fact that the suspects' names are Thornton, I feel like it's still the same person, or their brothers or even twins. I don't know. You know, sometimes...

History does not repeat itself. Sometimes it echoes in the most haunting way imaginable. I mean. So that is all that I had for you in our work history. Some things are just unbelievable. Very unbelievable. Very weird. I mean. Anyway, it is 30 minutes after 10 o'clock. Let me give you a beautiful sound from Olivia Dean. So easy. Enjoy.

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I gave you a beautiful sound from Pink, Try, and before that one, gave you Olivia Dean, So Easy. Right now, it is time for us to get into our environmental index, where we look at our daily insights into the natural world, our environment, as well as the magnificent creatures. So today we are looking at something that's called sperm whales, the largest animal on earth. Whale, yeah, that's just so enormous, you know. So the sperm whale is a large, dark-colored, toothed whale with a massive square-shaped head that can make up more than a third of its body length. It has a single blowhole that is set on the forehead and to the left, which produces a distinctive angled blow. Maximum sizes approaches to 20 meters, and mature males have three times the mass of

mature females. So in terms of the diet, predominantly these sperm whales feed on deep water squid and occasionally feed on octopi, sharks, and other fish species. So it's funny how the ecosystem behaves. Like, I mean, imagine a shark. A shark, okay, according to me, a shark is just so, what? It just goes out there to get everything it wants. I mean, I could say it's a bully in the sea, but here is a whale. And just finding out that a shark is a meal to a whale, I mean. Anyway, moving to the gestation of the sperm whale, it is 14 to 16 months. Yeah, it can produce a calf every 5 to 7 years, and calf is about 13 feet in length, and nursing duration is 2 years and may continue to nurse for several years. And in terms of sexual maturity, sexually mature as early as 10 to 20 years, but may not be involved in breeding until their late 20s. And in females, approximately 9 years of age and 29 feet in length. So let's talk about their lifespan, 60 years range. I mean, they can live up to 60 years, these whales. And these whales can be seen in nearly all marine regions, from the equator to high altitudes, but generally found in continental slope or deeper water. And the distribution extends inside many enclosed or partially enclosed seas, such as the Mediterranean Sea, such as Gulf of California and Gulf of Mexico. And the habitat of the sperm whale is the open sea. More specifically, sperm whales can be found in almost all marine waters deeper than 1,000 meters that are not covered by ice, except in the Black Sea and possibly the Red Sea. And they tend to be more frequent around cold water upwellings. And the sperm whales have been listed as vulnerable since 1996. So let's look at their fun facts. Sperm whales possess the most asymmetrical skull of any animal. Remember, we said they have square head. Where have you seen an animal with a square head, Abby? It's just so... it's not ordinary, man. Imagine a square head. Anyway, sperm whales have the largest brain of any living animal, weighing up to 4.2 kg. And sperm whales have been sonar tracked in dives exceeding 2,250 meters. Analysis of stomach contents indicates that sperm whales are capable of diving beyond 3,000 meters. And the longest recorded dive for a sperm whale was in excess of 2 hours. So sperm whales have received their common name for massive spermaceti organ located in the forehead region. Okay, now that's weird. So this organ can hold up to 1.900 liters of wax-like oil. Opinions differ as to the purpose of the spermaceti. So some scientists believe that variations in oil density may assist the sperm whale in adjusting its buoyancy during dives. Other scientists believe that the oil is used as an acoustic aid in the process of echolations. Okay. I mean, this is just a lot. Anyway, that is all that I had for you in our environmental index. You know, I sometimes wish we had a sea around so that at least we can relate more to these kind of, you know, animals. Because we are so far from the sea and we only get to see them. Okay, if you're fortunate enough, you get to see them how we label their pain. That is when you're going to get to see this kind of animals. Otherwise, man, we have no

idea what these animals look like. I mean, apart from the fact that we see them on TV, otherwise we don't know how they look like in real life. Anyway, let me give you a beautiful sound from JP Cooper, September Songs, as we are readying ourselves for the news highlights from the newsroom department.

0: Hi, yes, you, and you, and you, and you. My name is Shingi, aka Mr. Biggs. 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If you didn't know, now you know. 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

0: Good morning, Snoozy. How are you?
1: Good morning. I'm good. And you?
0: I think the answer for today's brain teaser is tomorrow. If I'm right, please play me All in My Head by Fifth Harmony.
2: Hey, Snoozy.
1: Hi.
2: I think the answer to today's brain teaser is tomorrow. If I got it correct, could you please play me 6-8 by Shekinah?
0: Hi. I think the answer to today's brain teaser is Future. And if I got it correct, could you please play me The Best Part by Savvy Henry?
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4: How are you?
1: I'm good.
4: I think the answer to today's brain teaser is tomorrow. If I'm correct, please play me Hello by Beyoncé.

All right, it is 27 minutes after 11 o'clock. Welcome back to The Link. And right now, it is time for us to get into our health matters. And today we're talking about epilepsy. To those who didn't hear the songs play, the voice notes play, for now, let us just talk about epilepsy. We'll come back. We'll come back to them. Don't worry about it. So, what is epilepsy? This is a long-term brain condition that causes repeated seizures. You know, seizures happen when there's abnormal electrical activity in your brain. So symptoms can range from brief stirring spells or confusion or to strong shaking and temporary loss of consciousness. That is how the symptoms vary. So epilepsy can develop after a brain injury or maybe a stroke or tumor, but in many cases, the cause is not known. About 50 million people worldwide have epilepsy. Anyone of any age

Any age, any race or sex can develop this condition. So the only way to manage it is for you to go to the doctor, you know. And healthcare providers often group epilepsy types based on where abnormal electrical activity starts in your brain. And this include generalized epilepsy, whereby the seizures start on both sides of your brain at the same time. And there's also focal epilepsy, where the seizures start in one specific area of your brain and they may stay in that area

brain at the same time. And there's also focal epilepsy, where the seizures start in one specific area of your brain and they may stay in that area or spread to other parts of your brain. And then there's unknown epilepsy. An exact placement is not known as yet. So from there, your doctor may give you a specific epilepsy or seizure type based on the lobe in your brain where the seizures are, like temporal lobe epilepsy, or the types may also focus on features specific to the seizure itself, like absent seizures, tonic-clonic seizures, and febrile seizures, among others. So what causes the epilepsy? You know, the main symptom of epilepsy is repeated seizures, and symptoms can look different depending on the type of the seizure, but many people have similar symptoms each time they have one. And the symptoms include automatic movements like lip smacking, chewing or rubbing your hands, breath loss of awareness or consciousness, confusion or trouble thinking or speaking or understanding others, and fast heartbeat or rapid breathing, staring spells or blank look. It can also include stomach discomfort or chills, warmth or goosebumps, strong emotions like fear and anxiety or deja vu. Have you ever felt like, ah man, I've seen this before, I've been in this place before? That's deja vu that we're talking about, and it happens strongly for people with this condition. And there's also uncontrolled movements like jerking, twitching, or sudden loss of muscle control, and unusual sensations like changes in vision, hearing, smell, taste, and feelings, or tingling or numbness. Yeah, that is the cause, that is the symptom of epilepsy. So let's look at the causes. You know, abnormal electrical activity in your brain causes the epilepsy, and your brain works by sending electrical signals between the nerve cells. So these signals help you to control how you think, how you feel, how you move, and how you respond to the world around you generally. So in epilepsy, these signals they're not always sent in an organized way. Instead, many brain cells fire all at once or much faster than they should. So this sudden burst of electrical activity cause the symptoms that we've already talked about. And this condition can have many causes, and sometimes no clear one is found. Possible causes may include structural, which is the damage to your brain, like from a growth abnormality, stroke, bleeding in your brain, a brain tumor, or serious head injury. Or sometimes they may be genetic, whereby there's changes in genes that affect how brain cells communicate. Sometimes it may be infection, brain infection, like meningitis, and some viral infections like HIV and AIDS. Yeah, there's also metabolic rare imbalances in your body's chemicals that affect brain functions. And there's also something we call autoimmune conditions that cause brain inflammations, like autoimmune encephalitis. Yeah. So what triggers epilepsy symptoms? Now you have this condition and you are here trying to manage it, but there are some triggers, and it is easily triggered by alcohol use or alcohol withdrawal. Now, kwalo itjotsa ngo jole ke abutlwela. Yeah, epilepsy may be triggered, yeah? It may be triggered by illness or mere fever, sometimes lack of sleep or poor sleep quality, and missed doses of anti-seizure medicine. And it may also be triggered by stress. So it is very important for us to try by all means to manage our stress levels. You may also notice symptoms happen more often when you are dehydrated or when you're skipping meals, and triggers can vary from person to person. So learning what affects you may help you better manage this condition. All right. So next time you want to skip your meal and you know very well that you have this condition, please don't do that to yourself. All right. It is much better for you to have

0: proper meals and stay hydrated, because if you don't, then you're going to trigger these symptoms. So there's no cure, unfortunately, for epilepsy, but there are many options to treat it. You know, there's anti-seizure medications, and these are the most common treatments. They work by calming abnormal electrical signals in your brain. It can take time to find the right medicine and dose, though, okay? And there's also surgery, something that I don't like. Surgery, hey man, whenever I think of surgery, it's something that I don't really like. It wouldn't be my first option, you know? So it only happens if the medication don't work well, and it might just be the only option for a patient to be helped, you know. Surgery treats the part of your brain causing seizures, and the doctors only recommend it after a careful test, all right? You have to be carefully tested so that they are sure that you can undergo through the surgery. And there's also lifestyle changes. Certain meal plans, like the ketogenic diet, may reduce seizures in some cases, especially in children. Managing triggers like sleep and stress may also play a role. So the ultimate radio listener, whenever you feel like the symptoms that we're talking about, you got them, make sure that you rush to the doctor, all right? Make sure that you rush to the doctor so that at least you are getting the necessary help before it is too late, all right? Right now, it is just 19 minutes before we get to 12 noon. Let us go back to listening to your voice notes as well as playing your requested sounds, all right? Let us just listen to this one.
1: Good morning,
0: Snazy.
1: Good morning. I hope you're good.
0: I'm good.
1: I think the answer for today's brain teaser is tomorrow, the future. If I'm correct, please play me Believe It by Rihanna.
0: All right. She was only saved by the fact that she gave two options.
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0: Morning.
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4: Please play me a song by Shakira, Hips Don't Lie. Please do not just
0: Okay, so it is very important for us to remember, please let us not, don't make me listen to myself. I mean, let us try to make our audios audible, all right? Because all I can hear from this voice note is myself. Please don't make me listen to myself. I really don't enjoy that, all right? Next time when you record your voice note, please try by all means to make it audible, and so that we avoid me listening to myself. Anyway, let me give you this beautiful sound from Rihanna, Believe It.
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The flow is yours.

0: Kim Mushreshu, the founder of the Basutu Nation, strategic thinking and inspirational leadership by Kim Mushreshu I in the 19th century led to the formation of Lesotho. Emerging between Zulu Nation, the Boers and the British, Mushreshu used his diplomatic skill to unite Basutu clans escaping the Zulu's conquering forces. He preserved his kingdom, either absorbing or overcoming rival tribes. Mushreshu used the mountains to create a defendable capital, Tabawusiu, and used French missionary diplomacy and weaponry, defeating the British in 1851 but losing to the Boers in 1868. Mushreshu appealed to Queen Victoria for help. She declared Basutoland a British protectorate. In 1966, Basutoland gained its independence from Britain, becoming the Kingdom of Lesotho. Never forget Kim Mushreshu.
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0: And this is a lovely sound coming through from Amos Amifaku. The song is called Fatela Amaphutha. And this is how we wrap things up right here on the Midday Beat. Man, it's been an absolutely amazing journey starting from 12 o'clock. And now it is actually time for me to leave you. I am leaving you in the very capable hands of Tiny and G. The two of them are going to take you all the way to the top of the 6 o'clock hour. I really do hope that you will enjoy the rest of your listenership right here on the Heartbeat of the Kingdom until we get to be together again, which is tomorrow on a Wednesday, bringing you the Wednesday edition of the show. So I really do hope that you will just have a great time until we get to be together again. We're definitely going to wrap things up with the news highlights, but before we get into that, let's do this. Have a great listenership.
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6: Yo, what's up, y'all? This is Kanye.
7: Yo, don't know, say, yo, this is Sean Paul. The girls, I'm over Rala. Tell him, say, locking and stocking. Take it away.
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29: The Ultimate News Highlights at 1500 hours. I am Katleho Chalane. Good afternoon. The Right Honourable, the Prime Minister, Honourable Ntukwane Matekane, will join other regional heads of states and government for the 9th South African Customs Union Summit in Cape Town, South Africa this Friday. The Ministry of Environment and Forestry, in partnership with the United Nations Development Programme, UNDP, has launched Access and Benefit Sharing, ABS Week 2026. The Strength for Widow Foundation says many rural widows in Lesotho continue to suffer silently despite the existence of legal protections. Foundation founder Ms. Matautona Magwai revealed this in an interview as the world commemorates International Widows Day today. This brings us to the end of our news highlights at this hour. Join us again at 1700 hours.

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0: Hey, wey! 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
0: Hayi suka wena mani, hey man!
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0: shy moto baba. At this point in time, it's Lira Ishaya Imoto. It is that time where you and I and the rest of the team get to meet until 6 o'clock. Adumela Sanbonani. I'm hoping that you are good, you're lovely, you're amazing, and you are on top of the world. Man, it is 3 o'clock. Until 6 o'clock, as we had said, and of course, as usual, I am not alone. I am alongside my main man. We're going to make sure that we take this flight until, well, you drop, probably.
1: Until you drop.
0: Until you drop.
1: Yes, please.
0: You know when a poster says until you drop? Yes.
1: That's the first thing that you look for. Like, okay, do we have a key for what's happening? And then,
0: yeah.
1: And then they say, six until you drop.
0: You already know that, hey, Mama Zala, or whoever that you're responsible to, that you might as well send text messages and let them know that this time around, I might be late. That's what you're going to say. Might be late. And then they're thinking, okay, might be late. Yeah, okay, we
1: might
0: understand. You're thinking 9 o'clock when someone says, I might be late. 8 o'clock, 9 o'clock. Still,
1: ten-ish.
0: No show. But anyway, man, let's do this show together. And remember to let us know khurna wena uketa bani namhlanje. And let us know also khurna if you could delete one thing, lefatsi muna. What would you delete that you believe would make this earth a better place?

0: Anyway, I did say khore.
1: All right, and so we have 24 minutes after 3 o'clock. Welcome to the flight 326, the Choosy Tuesday. And yes, who are you choosing? And very unfortunately, for this moment, we are not going to be able to communicate via our hotline. But you can leave your comments on our Facebook page. That is Ultimate Video 99.8. Or just call us directly in studio at 2121-9998. We are going to be looking at what's trending, sports, weather, together with our traffic, making sure that we drive you home. And I'm not very sure about the what to make of today's weather. It was raining earlier,
0: next and then it got a bit hot,
1: and then you see the sun. I'm like, okay, what exactly is happening? And then someone told me, like, no man, yesterday was probably the last day where you can actually say it's that cold.
0: Okay,
1: but we are yet to see that when we get into our weather for today. Already played you some beautiful sounds, memories, Maroon 5, Shai Moto, and we gotta make sure that we keep you very much entertained, even though we are facing some technical problems in studio. But some of these things we have to overcome together. 25 after 3 o'clock, welcome to the flight 326. 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
0: And while we are at it, G did say that we're going to be talking about what's trending namhlanje, and the polygamist is trending, still is trending. It goes global as Hollywood stars lose it over Mzansi drama. So we'll be talking about that later on the show. So ihlile ziyakhipha namhlanje. You might as well go ahead, tell your neighbors, your mom, your dad, everybody else around you. I'm talking about your side chick, your main chick. Hey, bona, babize bonke.
1: Yeah, I don't know who's that girl on the polygamist. Matipa, yes.
0: Yeah. Yeah, we're Matipa.
1: We're
0: Joyce. Let's see, man. Anyway, we are playing Azana in the background. I hope that you will definitely do enjoy this music right here. 25 after 3, Ultimate Radio 99.8, Flight 326 is on.

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1: 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We have ignition. 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
4: And indeed, it is the time for the ultimate first edition of sports right here on the flight at 326, 30 minutes after 3 o'clock. If you're joining us now, welcome to Radio of 10NG. And now we're going to be kickstarting with the Vodacom Premier League upcoming season, as plenty of our teams are signing new players. I'm going to be looking at Mashishina, who are currently in the race to sign different players now. A report from the Lesotho Soccer Sector say that the Lesotho Correctional Service Football Club has beaten Dinare in the signature of Rorisang Sticks Malafane. And they did mention that Malafane and Dinare had talks just yesterday, but the club and the player did not agree on any terms. And LCS rushed to sign the player today while he was still in talks with Dinare. For the upcoming campaign, it's going to be a very, very beautiful time for football lovers, as the Fofana FC have also signed former Kaizer Chiefs and Bafana Bafana defender Khotso Moleko for the upcoming season. And the club are determined to strengthen their squad as they seek to mount another serious challenge for the league championship, given that they finished the last season as runner-ups for the Premier League. And now, in just a couple of weeks, we are witnessing another beautiful time for football lovers, as the Tebogo and Thabi Mokoena Foundation Charity Cup, the third edition, is in looming. And the countdown has really begun, because we are now less than 2 weeks away from the third edition of the Tebogo and Thabi Mokoena Foundation Charity Cup. And excitement continues to build as a football lovers gear for another fulfilling day of sport, community engagement, and giving back to immediate community. And this, of course, is for a good cause. And now, still in the world of football, as we look back at the World Cup, Lionel Messi, after being the first player to miss a penalty in the 2026 FIFA World Cup, broke yet another record after scoring two goals for Argentina as they beat Iraq of 2-0 just yesterday, becoming the all-time top goal scorer of the World Cup. And now Argentina have scored 5 goals in the last 2 games in the 2026 FIFA World Cup, and Lionel Messi is the scorer of all these 5 goals. Kylian Mbappe also on the score sheet yesterday and has now scored 4 goals together with Erling Haaland, who scored a brace after Norway beat Senegal. And Senegal, despite being one of the clubs that a lot of people actually thought are going to have a beautiful run as far as the World Cup is concerned, but very unfortunately for them, they are set to join the likes of Haiti, making their way home. And England to face the Black Stars of Ghana later today. And at 3 o'clock or 2 o'clock in the morning, Bafana Bafana in a must-win match against South Korea. Should they fail to beat South Korea in the upcoming match, then Bafana Bafana will also join all the other teams who are making their way home. And now, looking on at other sporting news, as Atleti Madrid do threaten that they are going to have to take Barcelona to court because they are trying to negotiate a player, Julian Alvarez, who is still in contract with the club. These reports come after they claim that even in the last transfer window, Barcelona tried to talk to Julian Alvarez's sister in order to lure the brother to

0: joining the Barcelona. This is the same Barcelona who failed to sign Marcus Rashford, who is on his way back to Manchester United. But on the other hand, they did sign Newcastle and England forward Anthony Gordon. Still a lot of to play for in the World Cup as we're looking forward to the round of 32. And England under Thomas Tuchel are looking like a club who are really on course, as they do believe that this is the time that they are going to have to bring it home. So now, at least one African side or two, Tunisia and Senegal, have exceeded the World Cup. We still have Bafana Bafana. We still have Morocco, and we still have Cape Verde, who have managed to secure draws between the two of the biggest in the World Cup, because they managed to draw against Uruguay in a 2-2 draw over the weekend, and also managed to draw against Portugal. And now, for Uruguay to actually make it out in the group stage, they have a very difficult task, as they are going to have to play against Spain in their next encounter. And talking about some of the players who are shining at the World Cup, Bayern Munich left winger Michael Olise is also amongst the players who have really captured the people's attention, together with their three goalkeepers who are really taking shine at this World Cup, together with Erling Haaland for the Norway, because a lot of people actually thought Senegal are going to beat Norway. But we're going to be getting into some more sports when you come back for the second hour, and Jordan is not going to be with us today on the flight 326. 25 minutes before we get to 4 o'clock, do remember that you cannot communicate via WhatsApp at least for this moment, but right now you're listening to Radio with Tiny NG. Welcome to the flight 326.
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0: checking our time right now. It is 20 to 4. We are heading towards the hour 4. Do remember that at 4 o'clock, you'll be hearing from the sports desk as well as weather report, as well as financial indicators. And 4:30, you'll be hearing from the sports desk. But for now, man, let's quickly get into what is trending. We talked about polygamist, or hey, man, it looks like it is trending, and people are talking about it from abroad. You know, usually when, this is what I say every day, when your local craft is appreciated abroad, it says you are really doing something great, man, if you know what I mean. So if there's one thing South Africans know how to do, is to produce a drama so messy that you swear you'll only watch one episode, and suddenly the sun is coming up, you know, and then you're thinking, oh my god, I thought I was just only watching just one episode. Next thing, it's in the morning, you understand? So at least we're happy that people are appreciating this polygamist thing, even from abroad. So it has had Mzansi talking nonstop since its release, and it seems the obsession has officially gone global. I'm talking about Hollywood stars Sherry, I'm talking about Taraji, and they have joined the growing list of viewers who simply cannot look away. So Sherry took to Instagram and confessed that the series had completely reeled her in. Ari, can we talk about hashtag polygamist on Netflix? I thought Crazy Rich Asians was something, but this Crazy Rich Africans are on a whole another level. I can turn it off, she wrote. So this is what she said on social media, praising sorry, I know they're doing a great job.
1: Yeah, it's a beautiful series. I'm looking at the quality.

0: The production, I'm looking at the cast that they brought in, and when I saw Taraji's post, I'm like, yo, it's really, really out there,
1: yo.
0: Because I also saw people saying, do we have an English version, some sort of, and then we have like non-subtitles there, so you can actually watch the entire thing and actually enjoy it, you know. So when Global starts, like, your Taraji actually say, all right, this is a beautiful piece of art.
1: You understand?
0: Yeah, man, they're really, really out there, and I want to believe it's gonna also open a lot of doors for international projects.
1: Oh yeah,
0: yeah,
1: yeah. Because Taraji also said, "Girl, you ain't seen yet." Yeah. I mean, it had me in a chokehold. Watch the entire 22 episodes on my one day off. The end is going to,
0: yeah.
1: I will be back for your commentary.
0: Yeah, they love it.
1: Really, people are loving it. Hey,
0: and I like how people have a different views. Some people have actually taken it away from TV. Now they're saying, "I also
1: taking
0: saw this
1: it to reality."
0: Yeah, I also saw this morning one pastor saying, anyone from his congregation is not supposed to watch the polygamist. You know, man, saying these are worldly stuff, and I'm like, nah, man, no, it's not that deep. Honestly,
1: yeah, it's not that deep.
0: It's not that. It's just that it's on TV, but people actually live like that. Very unfortunately.
1: So, Christ or whatever the name. So they're not supposed to even listen to radio or watch any soapies whatsoever, or just watch anything because that's the right word that you
0: the
1: use.
0: The congregation.
1: Pastor. The things that they're not supposed to
0: or
1: watch.
0: Worldly.
1: Because that's the word that they usually use.
0: So it's more like you have to choose what you watch. And I'm like, it's not that deep.
1: It's not that deep.
0: Also, you can decide honestly how you want to live.
1: Exactly.
0: You know? I don't believe any adult will take influence from that.
1: And sometimes you can just watch it and learn a lot from watching it with your husband, like, baby, can it? Oh, I won't have it like
0: yeah, that. Also, so sometimes we're not supposed to watch this thing with our partners.
1: Of course, Lina, I wouldn't encourage you to watch it with your partners because the entire time it's gonna be
0: about you.
1: Yeah. Now it's as if you're the one who's Jonas. You're doing all the things that Jonas is doing.
0: This is how you do it, you know.
1: Yeah.
0: So it's like that, but it's a beautiful, beautiful project. It's really, really beautiful. I've seen how they're breaking down some of the scenes that are very interesting from the entire thing. And 22 episodes seems like not enough for a lot of people who are really enjoying. Like, okay, come back for season 2 or give us more of this,
1: please.
0: And people are really loving it.
1: They're
0: enjoying it a lot for the first time. From SA, you see a production of that level, and people actually say, all right, this is really good.
1: Yeah. And speaking of people that are, or people not watching it with their partners, we did ask you one thing that you could delete from the earth to make it a better place. And we also asked you who you're choosing. And we have Ausi Fifiori. Hello, guys. I'm choosing my daughter. I mean, it's her birth month. So, yeah.
0: Nice.
1: One thing I would delete to make the earth a better place would be banana. I swear, but to bow, bakotsi haholo. Now king adile dijo ka phoso cause of gender ya G.
0: Na di ka phoso.
1: Na your kitchen smoke.
0: Right. Ka phoso how?
1: Kibo Jonas, clearly.
0: Yeah, clearly.
1: Yeah.
0: No man, I apologize on behalf of that Jonas who did you wrong.
1: Oh, sure. But you can do better. You can.
0: Yeah.
1: Babsisi Mohasisa. Sorry, I could delete men. I'm choosing myself today. Yeah. Men are being deleted as well. Yeah.
0: Thank God we passed Father's Day. Yeah. A lot of homies really cut smoke that day. They did, man. They did.
1: Springbok.
0: Yeah, so some happy Father's Day in chat. I'm like, and then they put a picture. I'm like, my guy.
1: You didn't have to.
0: Yeah, I'm like, let it go.
1: Let it slide.
0: Let it go.
1: And I saw a video that went viral as well of this and the mom was taking a video, and there's a kid also, a boy I think, who's eating a donut. So Omugeli bought Skipache, of course mom bought it, a t-shirt, and then a coffee mark written dad, and then in an LED yeah. whatever it is. Yeah. And the dad is sitting there relaxed and he wasn't interested.
0: I'm like,
1: what's so embarrassing?
0: This is cold.
1: Yeah. I'm here asking myself, why did the mom post that video?
0: Exactly.

0: Exactly.
1: But then again, I decided, okay, fine. Ako ke ke shebe monana na ho etsala. I'm like, "Hi. Ha se ntse ke shebe bona ho ka rona le room yo mo di bulb ina ina low lighter nini nya tima ya lighter ya tima." Yeah, so I ke bona ka both ways or both sides.
0: Because I'm looking at it, I'm like, this video was captured. I'm not sure if the father was aware, but even if he wasn't aware,
1: he was aware because he wasn't aware of the video.
0: He's very cold.
1: He's
0: very cold,
1: and he wasn't even supposed to be aware of the video.
0: Especially because if somebody's going to buy something for you, it's a tea, I think, Argentina, right? It says the mom knows what you like, you know, so they probably got you something you like for Father's Day. Yeah, but that dude is just on the remote control watching the TV. I'm like, no, man.
1: Ignoring the whole thing.
0: It's content like this not supposed to make it to the internet.
1: And it's things like that are not even supposed to be happening in our homes. Because I don't understand. When I'm at a speech, and then back to the TV. Mara hi as a shy mana no silona lumiumante, but something is really not right. Because who does that in their right mind?
0: Yeah, because I remember a couple of days ago we were talking about content, right?
1: Yeah.
0: Because oftentimes when women would really be in love with content, yeah.
1: Mm-hmm.
0: And then you take a video and then ugenya mutwahao, right? And most men don't like internet like that, right? And then the comments will come, "Oh, you're not being loved here," because of the reaction from the men, right?
1: Yeah.
0: So I'm like, if you know that your partner is not really out there like that, scam okay. You know, it's not that they don't love you, it's just that they don't like
1: they're not being even out there like that.
0: So they would react somehow and people will come in like, "Yeah, how rat," you know, stuff like that.
1: Now you start getting confused.
0: And then you start getting confused.
1: Or like,
0: maybe, you
1: that
0: know.
1: That time you know very well that this man loves you.
0: Yes.
1: But they're just not comfortable with
0: this whole thing. You know?
1: You understand?
0: Because people will come like, "No, man, I look at how cold he is. Look at the reaction. Look at how he's trying to take the phone away from you." I'm like, but you know that he's not really interested like that.
1: So are we assuming that the dad also maybe...
0: No. No. Well, in that case, no. Any gift would make you happy.
1: Yeah.
0: You know, camera or no camera.
1: Coming from your kid,
0: your wife, your partner. You're supposed to like be happy. He was cold. He was very cold.
1: Ash, kanava simu tradi camera. Who knows? But anyway, I see Vatessa says, "Let's be kile hopotsi." Fono eshwele, oh man. Tuning in ka matamong ka monana hleng fam. Ke a tshepa ntselele hantle. Thank you so much. We love you so much. Let us know hore na wena o ketsa bani namhlanje, and let us know hore na if you had to delete one thing from the earth, what would it be? DJ Storky, the song is called Mazthokoze.
0: Besides men also.
1: Mm-hmm.
0: Don't delete men.

0: 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Ultimate Radio 99.8 is where we are all at. It is time for us to quickly get into our weather report for today. For those of you just tuned in, welcome to it. Welcome to the best radio station in the Mountain Kingdom. And remember that it is a Tuesday, Uketabani. And let us know, Horna, if you could delete one thing from the earth, what would it be? Right now, let's quickly get into our weather report for today.
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0: All right, quickly getting into our weather report just to update you so you have an idea of how the weather will be looking like today. All right, it is partly cloudy and cold to very cold this morning with light to moderate and northwesterly wind. It is also expected to be partly cloudy and cold to cold, but very cold at some

0: places in the highlands. As the day progresses, wind is also expected to be light to moderate northwesterly. There is also a chance of 20% of isolated rain becoming isolated to scattered over the western parts. And let's look at our maximum temperatures for today. We have Maseru with a high of 16 degrees Celsius, as well as Moshosho 1, Mafeteng 15, as well as Mohalesuk, Uting 14, while we have Chasnek and Mokgotlong with a high of 13 degrees Celsius, Oxbo 6 degrees Celsius, Butabote, Leribe has a high of 15 degrees Celsius, and we have Berea with a high of 16 degrees Celsius, Thabazeka 12 degrees Celsius. Lastly, we have Simongkong with a high of 9 degrees Celsius. 2 minutes after 4, Ultimate Radio Nandampanate is where we are all at. Sir, if you could delete one thing from the earth, what would it be?
1: One.
0: Yes, sir. You want to add two? It's fine. You can also delete two.
1: Violence.
0: Oh, nice.
1: What else? Yeah, violence.
0: Violence, hey?
1: Yeah.
0: I'd delete death.
1: Oh, yeah.
0: Yeah, because, hey, man.
1: Yeah.
0: But, well, there are circumstances where now you feel like, I, you know,
1: I pity heal.
0: Can it help him? You understand? But, yeah, yeah. In some
1: death.
0: Instances.
1: Yeah. Yeah. Yeah.
0: We could also honestly just remove death. But overall, I'd remove poverty.
1: Oh, yeah.
0: Yeah, yeah.
1: Yes,
0: yeah.
1: Please.
0: Yeah, please. Oh, eh. And we have Anna Khawani saying, I'm definitely choosing myself. And one thing I could delete on earth is sickness. Oh, yeah.
1: Yeah. That also.
0: Yeah. So, yeah. So people should just forget about men and concentrate on things that are serious.
1: You think they did because Sabza Sabi Nwanamosoto, hi, hi. Today I'm definitely choosing my grandma, that old lady.
0: Wow.
1: And if I were to delete something in this life, I would delete men. Still.
0: Mm-hmm.
1: Still.
0: Mm.
1: It's okay. Because Babsisi Mohasi, so I could delete men, and I'm choosing myself today. What do these guys do, guys?
0: You know. I really wonder. Jacob and Titi tuning in from Maputo, Ekelerata, guys. Thank you so much.
1: Jacob, my man.
0: Asaita se papa no tibe. Yeah, di chile. Are mufiti in a nice way, hey.
1: Big shout out to you, Jacob. Big shout out to you, man, and for always making sure that we keep you very much entertained. We're going to be doing that up until we get to 6 o'clock late in the afternoon. It's a Tuesday, 23 days into the month of June. Now we meet, but it's taking forever, man. Because last week we were talking about how June has been a really, really long month, no. But we're getting there now.
0: It's really dragging.
1: Yeah, it's dragging.
0: It should really pull up its socks or do something, hey?
1: But do you think, do you feel like it's really, really that cold?
0: No, it's not that cold. Yeah. So that we cannot wear our sexy pants. So I honestly cannot wait. Like, even today while I was getting ready, I was like, oh man, I'm tired of looking crumpy and looking like I'm just covering my body and not doing anything else about it. Like, I just don't care. You know, I don't care.
1: Yeah.
0: Which is the case, or maybe I really don't know what to put together as far as we
1: right.
0: I'm like, no man, I really need to look proper. So can winter just?
1: Yeah, there are people who say they love winter.
0: No,
1: like, no man, this is the season that we love.
0: And there are people that really dress for it. You know, nice boots, your coats, and me, I'm just like, oh
1: no.
0: At least it's just 2 months, so thank God.
1: It's expensive. I think that's the only problem that I have. It's really expensive.
0: Another fact that I don't know what to wear. And I always look like, honestly, I'm just covering my body and nothing else.
1: Yeah.
0: And which is always the case. So I want to look nice, man. I want to look like a baddie.
1: You can't look like a baddie. It's cold outside.
0: But you can look like a baddie when you really know what to put together. You know?
1: Yeah.
0: Yeah. Sometimes, well, when I go to special occasions, of course, I might just, you know, because...
1: Sacrifice for the swag.
0: Yeah, I still have that nice coat.
1: Yeah.
0: You know? Yeah. If stomach out, nyana, crop top, nyana, hanging, nyana, nyana, your leggings, your nice coat, your boot. Yeah. Just a once-off thing.
1: Yeah.
0: But now if it has to be every day. That's when the struggle really comes in. I can only look that pretty for that particular day. Yeah. Now every day when I come to work, I need to look nice, and that can only happen in summer.
1: Yes. Winter, now you need to find your scarf, you need to find your boots, you need to find a jacket, a coat.
0: Oh no.
1: You know?
0: No, when
1: as long as you're warm. Yeah, man, as long as you're warm, you're comfortable, because if there's one thing, especially for you, you cannot afford to catch flu.
0: Oh, yeah.
1: Yeah. You know how Diddy Kool would feel.

0: about this. So make sure that you keep warm. How? It doesn't matter.
1: Right.
0: How? It doesn't. Better through the flu, man. But make sure that you keep warm, man. And also, it's very dangerous because for parents, you have to be out about and about, and you have to leave kids. How sure? Stuff like that. You know, warm water.
1: Yeah,
0: and some people would like, no, you roba la jenga botlolo. You can now call lua. You know, so I don't like it.
1: Yeah,
0: I really don't like it like that.
1: You're so right about that. And I was listening to another radio station as I made my way here, simply because I had no choice. If I had a choice, well, you already know
0: the heartbeat of the kingdom.
1: Of course, man. I mean, I breathe and eat the station because it always does the most. But anyway, I was listening to that, and then they were really talking about accidents that happen due to Zonadi Itara, and so they're saying, no, take a very good care of yourself, especially the kids. And so please, while we're still at it, make sure that you take a very good care of your children,
0: especially now given that it's winter holidays, you know,
1: yeah,
0: because you don't want them playing outside. It's cold, you know. And also when you go for bed, so let them into halo roba. Sometimes they won't, sometimes they forget, anything could happen, you know. So you need to be very sure, very careful that everything is well and taken care of.
1: That's
0: you don't
1: very
0: want
1: true.
0: Anything to happen to these little ones.
1: That's very true. We're still gonna be looking into what is trending today, them tuda. Let's quickly get into our musical break. We shall be right back. Do enjoy this one.

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A biggie, biggie, can't you see the music coming from the notorious B.I.G. Hypnotized, 27 minutes after 4 o'clock. Do remember that 3 minutes from now, we are going to be getting into the second edition of sports right here on the flight 326. If you're only joining us now, welcome to it. I want to believe that we are keeping yourselves very warm and very much entertained. Also, played your beautiful sounds. Nana Tula, man, yeah, man. Making sure that from this one to the next one, man. And we did ask you, Hona, if there was one thing that you would delete from the earth. A lot of people are saying amen. Well, at least some people came in and say sickness. We also mentioned death and poverty. We also got a

0: We're getting into some of the comments that also came in, and let's find out. Do remember that you can also call us at 212-998-9988 while we cannot communicate with you via our WhatsApp hotline.
1: Yeah, man, and we're trying by all means to make sure that we give you nothing but the best show, even though the odds are against us, but we're out here trying the best that we possibly can. 27 after 4, Ultimate Radio and Nampanate is where we are all at. And a big shout out to Ridumetse saying, if I could delete one thing, I'd also delete poverty tiny. And shout out to you guys, and shout out to you as well. And we have Pabalo saying that, I am choosing myself and my family today, listening from you guys. Gileka skamaning. All right, you are also allowed to come through and let us know if you could delete one thing, what would it be? And you are also allowed to let us know on this Choosy Tuesday. It is a Choosy Tuesday, a beautiful one for that matter. Even though the weather is a bit confusing because you're sitting here thinking, is it going to rain? Is it not going to rain? When I left home, before I left, it was drizzling and I'm thinking, okay. Two minutes, we see the sun coming out, and now we are out here also seeing the sun come out. But I guess whatever it is that you're going to do, make sure that you put on something warm, because it's more often than not when this kind of weathers cause us to actually suffer from flu. The reason why most people are suffering from flu is because of this change of weather. You're comfortable with the fact that, hey, it's not that cold. Next thing, it becomes really extremely cold. So whatever you do, make sure that you take a very good care of yourself. We are going to be getting into our sports report right at 4:30, and before we do that, let's take a musical break and we shall be right back.

0: 5, 4, 3, 2, 1. We have ignition. Strap in.
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3: And taking a look at our time right now, we have 26 minutes before we get to 5 o'clock. Welcome to the second edition of Sports right here on the flight 326. And now moving straight to the World Cup. After facing major criticism, Belgium and Manchester City player Jeremy Doku did mention that he's going to be leaving the Belgium camp to meet his son, because now he's going to be a first-time father. And a lot of people actually criticized Jeremy Doku for deciding to leave Belgium in the middle of the World Cup to go meet his son. And the players came forward, the likes of Aston Villa and England player Ollie Watkins did mention that it's not anyone's business what Jeremy does outside of a training. But Jeremy Doku did go on to meet his newborn baby, and he's gonna be rejoining the Belgium squad today after his decision to leave the camp and fly to London to attend the birth of his son Praise. He did get incredibly criticized by a journalist for his decision to leave the national camp to support his wife, meet his son, and enjoy one of the best moments of his life. But regardless of all the criticism that came after that decision, Doku still went to London, returned, and won't even miss any of the World Cup games as he's available again for Belgium. A lot of people say, man, it's understandable why people are criticizing that decision, but also for someone who is becoming a father for the first time, they totally understand where he's coming from, and that did not anyway affect the Belgium squad at all. And now moving on to other news as far as the Premier League is concerned for the upcoming season, as Enzo Maresca, former Chelsea football coach, is set to replace Pep Guardiola at Man City. And after this decision, Chelsea will receive a compensation package of £10 million fee. Agreement is already signed that Enzo Maresca will be in charge of Man City up again until June 2029. And if you had any doubts, yes, he is going to be Manchester City's coach for the upcoming season. Talking about people who are also taking new roles, the special one, Jose Mourinho, is back at Real Madrid, and he did mention that he wants a pure striker. He did mention that I do have a lot of quality players, but for the upcoming season, and if we need to bring back the good days back to the Bernabeu, he is looking for a pure striker. And in other news, West Ham player Crencio Somerville is set to leave West Ham this transfer window. This is after West Ham were also relegated to a lower level football. And clubs like Manchester United together with PSG are looking very closely at Somerville's situation, who's also shining right now at the World Cup representing the Netherlands. And talking about the transfer window, Real Madrid is still not done in the transfer market, as they are keen to attract and sign more players. And talking about some players that Real Madrid are keeping a closer eye on, after signing from Manchester City Bernardo Silva, they're also looking at Rodri from Man City. They're looking at Rodri for Man City. And the man who is the current holder of the Ballon d'Or, Ousmane Dembele, has also scored his first ever career goal at the World Cup yesterday after France beat Iraq with 3-1, with Mbappe scoring 2 goals in that game. And now just 2 goals shy away from Lionel Messi.

from becoming the top goal scorer of the World Cup, putting more pressure on Cristiano Ronaldo, with Portugal sitting to play later today. And that's a wrap as far as our sports are concerned, right?

0: the wife is going to be due any moment. And he said, I want to be there for the birth of my child. A lot of people are criticizing that decision. Or now you are here for the World Cup. So he did go.
1: That special moment.
0: Do you think it's unfair, or do you think it's fair for the people to judge that decision?
1: It's unfair for people to judge that decision because ba flexible me saying yeah one of our leaf in that ever atama, you understand? So as much as we sebetsi motho eno, but that is a special moment for him.
0: It is.
1: And mwana ha lo tla hape.
0: Yeah.
1: You know what I mean? What
0: other people are saying, that he's a first time father.
1: Exactly.
0: And there's still a lot of games that have been played before Belgium can actually play. So he went back. I mean, he flew to London. He's back now. He's back. He just wanted to be there for that moment, meet his son and then go. I'm like, this is a decision that I would have taken. I don't understand why people are judging him for doing that.
1: And now I'm starting to judge people that are judging him for doing that.
0: I mean, he's a first-time parent.
1: I'm starting to question them and honestly wonder, hona atirona.
0: Exactly.
1: You know what I mean?
0: Had you been in that same situation, what would you do?
1: And the fact that he flew back really counts for something.
0: Because this tournament is set for a month.
1: Imagine your wife giving birth.
0: And you're not there.
1: And then you're not there. It's your first time. You're only experiencing that at that particular time. And he had a chance to go, which is the most important thing. He had a chance to go, if you know what I mean.
0: It's one of those in and out situations, I'm going to be back. Just let me go meet my son and I'll be back. And that did not affect anything at all. I'm really, really proud of Doku. I'm really, really proud of that. 20 minutes before we get to 5 o'clock, you're still listening to The Hottest in the Motherland. This is a video of 10 NG, and we will keep apologizing that we are facing some really, really technical problems right here in the studio. But we do promise you that we're going to make sure that we drive you home up until we get to 6 o'clock. Welcome to Flight 326.

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1: What's up, everybody? I'm Eminem.
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4: Yo, what's good? 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
0: Yes, that little Chico Pitbull.

0: Yo, what's up, y'all? This is Kanye.
1: You don't know, so yo, this is Sean Paul. The girls, I'm overall. I tell him, so locking and stocking, take it away.
2: Hey, hey, this is Lady Gaga.
3: Hey, what's up? It's Kesha.
4: What's up, you guys? It's Nicki Minaj.
5: 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I'm Beyonce.
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21: All right, and so we have 6 minutes before we get to 5 o'clock. Do remember that when I get on top of the hour five, we're going to be getting into our news highlights. Very unfortunately today, we're not going to be doing our financial indicators, but we definitely are going to be getting into our weather for today. Play to some beautiful sounds of Busta Rhymes together with Mariah with I Know What You Want. There was also Pitbull Options together with Stephen Marley. And we're also going to be looking at what's been happening, what's trending, man. It's taking forever. It's taking a toll on a lot of people's emotions. So what's happening in essay, and this is one of the reasons why a lot of people are saying we are going to be supporting every other country that's playing against South Africa at the World Cup.
22: And there's a particular country overseas, I forgot the name of the country. We've seen people from South Africa about
21: Ireland.
22: They should go back home to South Africa. So I don't know how it's going to really sit with authorities, simply because of situations that they could have just really taken care of earlier than now. But in any case, let's talk about Shepherd Bushiri.
21: Yes, prophet.
22: Man. Yeah, we know that he is a fugitive in South Africa. Now, he claims that he has stepped in to help fund the transport of Malawian nationals returning home ahead of the 30th June deadline set by anti-illegal immigration movement March and March. So, Bushiri Uri, he had secured at least 10 buses. He fled South Africa in 2020, if you still remember, while out on bail, and he is currently based in Malawi and faces fraud and money laundering charges linked to a controversial investment scheme. And South African authorities have sought his extradition while he has denied the allegation. So now he's actually extending a helping hand, saying, So I don't know. At least now people are still talking about him. It's been long since we really had stories about Bushiri. So this time around, people are talking about him, and they're talking about things that are good, things that he's doing, and extending a helping hand.
21: Is he originally from Malawi, or he's just helping them?
22: He's from Malawi.
21: Yeah.
22: I think he's from Malawi. Yeah, but Utswa.
21: Yeah. Because I did see that when they were at the airport, I think he did mention that I'm gonna bring in 10 buses. But I'm looking at it now, and there are still people who are still stranded at the border or wherever they are. I'm thinking, but you did promise that you're gonna be bringing in 10 buses to help these people. And it's very unfortunate. I'm not saying it's right for them to be in South Africa illegally, right? But they have been there for more than a couple of days now, and it's really, really cold. I actually thought they would come up with some sort of an arrangement for and also I would also blame the Malawian government. You have your people stranded in the streets. You don't need a prophet to come through and say, all right, let me
22: you
21: help
22: know
21: the
22: what
21: people.
22: I mean.
21: You're supposed to make sure that you bring the people back home.
22: I think also he wants to be in their good books.
21: He has to make sure that he is in their good books. He has to make sure because he's one character.
22: Amen. And we do know that at 5 o'clock we'll be getting into our sports report. We'll also be getting into our, no, not sports report, man. We are done with sports for today. I don't know. Maybe I missed Jordan. We're going to be getting into our weather report as well as our financial indicators, hopefully, later on the show. But as of now, we are, of course, heading towards the hour 5 o'clock. Remember that later we'll also be having our very own traffic update. So do make sure that you do not go anywhere. For those of you just tuning in, welcome. Welcome to it. Welcome to the best radio station in the Mountain Kingdom. Do make sure that you do not go anywhere. Let's do this.
23: 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Flying alongside my people, G and Kanye. Vibes on autopilot. Music.

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2: The Ultimate News Highlights at 1700 hours. I am Katleho Chalani. Good evening. Clean Lesotho initiative says improper waste disposal and a lack of central collection points continue to pose challenges to environmental cleanliness in various parts of Lesotho. Speaking in an interview, Mr. Katleho Muso, the founder of the organization, said campaigns conducted in Maseru and other districts revealed that waste is often scattered after people search through refuse bags for recyclable materials and food. The Berea Business Forum, BBF, says it has strengthened community support through agricultural initiatives and secured a partnership to benefit local poultry farmers despite facing challenges related to governance, infrastructure, and member participation. This brings us to the end of our news highlights. 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
1: All right, it is time for us to get into our weather report for today. Quickly looking into how the weather will be looking like today. It is partly cloudy and cold to very cold this morning with light to moderate a northwesterly wind. It is expected to be partly cloudy and cold to cold, but very cold in some places in the highlands. And as the day progresses, wind is expected to be light to moderate a northwesterly. There is a chance of 20% of isolated and rain becoming isolated to scattered, 30% over the western parts. And looking at our maximum temperatures for today, we have Maseru and Moshoeshoe with a high of 16 degrees Celsius, Mafeteng and Mohalisuk a high of 15 degrees Celsius, Kuting 14, Bushveld and Mogotlong a high of 30.

degrees Celsius. Oxbo, 6 degrees Celsius. Butabute and Leribe, a high of 15 degrees Celsius. And Beria, 16 degrees Celsius. Tabaseka, 12 degrees Celsius. Lastly, we have Simongong with a high of 9 degrees Celsius. 2 minutes after 5, Altamira Radio 98.8 is where we're all at. Thank you for tuning in. 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Hoping that you are still having the best time of your life. We did promise you that we're going to be having our traffic updates for today. And we will shortly get into it. But for now, if you're happy, then I am definitely happy. That's why we're giving you Pharrell. The name of the song is called Happy.

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This is Mitswaka Music Group, Linonyane Music, together with Poka Yabuwa and Sanera Music, right here on the flight 326. Do remember that you're still listening to the ultimate video, the heartbeat of the kingdom radio with Tiny and G, and you're officially into the last lap of this beautiful show, man. Coming right up, this one is coming from the man himself, Abuti Pizzo, saying a bona hair, such a beautiful soul, man. Coming from the project that he recently dropped, Matlapina, now Bona Hair.

0: 5, 4, 3, 2, 1. We have ignition. Strap in.
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2: 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From bedtime warm ups to chilly morning changes, there is a pep for that.
3: And so we have a 22 minutes after 5 o'clock. Indeed, there is a prep for that. Do you remember that? We are playing you 5 at 5. We also played you a beautiful sound coming from Don Zibiano, top of the vocalist, Jobo, together with G-Flex. And coming right up, but this one is coming down from Lisa M. This one is called Holding On.

0: 5, 4, 3, 2, 1. We have ignition. Strap in.
1: You're about to listen to the hottest sounds. 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

pythons. Kill new pythons. You know the old one, so charging with 6, see a no-go. This is that Kingsway roll flow. This is that Kingsway roll flow. Truth they can't take, I'm as a girl's for her

0: 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I know they question my pace.
1: That's a lot of questioning that they do.
0: Fuck dog, anyway, I got some wise fuck my space. They told me. But if you come dark in my face, don't you go count on God's grace. I don't just talk, I walk, mate. But if it's God talk, I ace. Yannick, run that mouth phrase. I'm on the larger than life chase. Yannick, go!

0: And this is that Kingsway Road Flow, the music coming from Scenic. That was the fifth one of the local songs that we selected to play for you today. Played you Bidu Amahula, yes, Bona here. Jobalo Flago, John Zibiano Teba, the vocalist, with Leboto. There was also Juan Lejuan coming from Lenunyane, rather, together with San Nera Music. And Po Kayabo was also holding on, the music coming from Lisa M. Those are the five songs that we selected to play for you as far as our local is concerned. 30 minutes after 5 o'clock, and right now we are going to be getting straight into our traffic updates. And let's do this.
1: It's the flight 326.
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0: Alright, and we're getting straight into our traffic update. Good afternoon, Ntate Mohlomi. How are you, sir?
1: I'm fine, sir. You're yourself.
0: Ntate Mohlomi,
1: I'm going to go to the house.
0: I'm going to go to the next one. And if you're going to be using this route here, airport route, you're going to have to go through Moshoeshoe 2 to my class, because en route domiciliary Lemona Masoleng, because there's a construction that's still underway. But let's find out more. And very unfortunately, I'm going to be able to get hold of Ntate Mohlomi Hassan, airport road. Did mention that, no man, it's not me today.

0: All right, come on, man. Unless Ola Selan puts a house at all, one. Looks like we're not going to be getting any more traffic, man. Very unfortunately, that's all we got for today. So, how do you share?
1: By the look of things, all I can say is that Roboto Tsane tsa hamo tsweneng ana working at this point in time and baka nete seo teng mono o ntse le ka holaola sepetepete jwale ntho le tlameha ho etsa ko re le bone hore

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I always say, you know, when you were in traffic and then there's somebody who overtakes you harat

0: in traffic, and then there's somebody who overtakes you haga traffic just for them hora tla kena ka pela how, and you're still behind them go ntselele. 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
1: people like to do that.
0: Yeah, and ntselele mo tshwanang, if you're going to overtake, at least make sure that ha go bona lo bona ona o fitile kae, but you overtake and then right in front of no, what's the point? I mean, you're just causing accidents. So while you drive, please use your brains.
1: All right, and please be very, very careful. Some of them cannot afford to get anything lighter for you to see them. So let's make sure that we get off our cell phones. Bumper to bumper time, let's drive you home. 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

0: Are you waiting, man?
1: This is DJ Klesko. 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
0: Are you waiting, man? 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
2: What do you mean?
0: Are you waiting, man? Am I lighting? 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

0: Hey. 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Are you in the man? Famba wena. Are you in the man? Are you in the man? Are you in the man?
1: Are
0: you in the man? Famba wena.

0: Anyway, guys, it is time for us to love and leave you. And it has been good. It has been great. It has been lovely being with you. Until we meet again, I'm talking about tomorrow, man, on a Wednesday, making sure that we give you nothing but the best show still. So thank you for choosing us as your number one radio station. Always make sure that you make the right choice, which is choosing us first. Thank you. And yeah, man, I'm Diawana Tiny Toga on social media. Please click on the follow button. Let's become one big happy family. I'm out of here. Adios, amigos.
1: And we have a 5 minutes before we get to 6 o'clock. The news department is going to be here at 6, and then Rocky is going to be with you from 6 up until we get to 7 o'clock. Please enjoy the rest of your listenership right here on the Heartbeat of the Kingdom. My name is G, and it's been a pleasure.

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1: The ultimate news bulletin at 1800 hours. I am Katleho Tshalane. Good evening. Her Majesty Queen Masenate Mohato Seeiso continued her birthday celebrations today with a visit to the Malodi Adventist Hospital in Mapotembereya. Speaking at the event, Her Majesty indicated that she chose to celebrate her special day at the hospital to give back and help ease the daily workload of the staff, noting that it is a place where she was born. Her Majesty encouraged the hospital staff to continue working selflessly without showing favoritism based on a patient's background or socioeconomic status. United Nations Children's Fund UNICEF representative Mrs. Sarah Skovgaard highlighted the critical importance of quality care, particularly regarding the lives of children. She urged nurse and medical staff to continue their efforts to improve maternal health and the overall well-being of children. The hospital's chief executive officer, Mrs. Mamoko Bolebeko, expressed her deepest gratitude to the royal family, stating that the hospital is deeply honored to be recognized for its long history of service. Meanwhile, Malodi Adventist Hospital currently operates with a capacity of more than 120 beds. As part of her visit, Her Majesty toured both the pediatric and maternity wards. The Permanent Secretary in the Ministry of Local Government and Chieftainship, Mrs. Florina Rakegetsi, says lack of housing highlights serious economic, social and structural challenges that affect almost every part of modern society. Mrs. Rakegetsi made these remarks during a validation workshop focused on research findings and recommendations regarding housing affordability in Lesotho. Mrs. Rakegetsi noted that the workshop comes at a critical time, as the ministry is currently working on major housing reforms, including a national urban policy and a proposed housing bill. Meanwhile, the board chairperson of Habitat for Humanity, Lesotho, Mr. Dichaba Skosana, emphasized that communities can contribute to the economy of the country when they have access to decent and affordable housing. He added that addressing housing challenges is not the responsibility of a single institution, but rather requires concentrated efforts from all stakeholders in the housing sector, both locally and globally. In preparation for the upcoming African Association for Public Administration and Management, APAM Roundtable Conference, which will be hosted by Lesotho

0: 2 in December this year, the Ministry of Public Service conducted a subcommittee induction in Maseru today. The deputy permanent secretary in the ministry, Mr. Ntsushal, stated that corruption remains one of the key challenges within government ministries. He noted that the upcoming conference will play a vital role in addressing this issue. Mr. Shale added that one of the newly inducted committees will conduct public consultation to better understand the challenges the public face regarding service delivery, emphasizing that citizens are the primary recipients of services provided by civil servants. On the other hand, the president of the Lesotho Association for Public Administration and Management, LAPAM, Dr. Thabang Motheo, disclosed that the committees will also convene meetings to identify internal challenges and develop effective solutions to address them. This will mark the second time Lesotho hosts the APAM conference. The Lesotho Mounted Police Service, through the Department of Fire and Rescue, has conducted a disaster preparedness awareness campaign to equip the public with basic emergency response skills and reducing disaster risks. The officer commanding the Fire and Rescue Department, Superintendent Muso Lehlokwa, stated that the campaign seeks to educate communities on the correct ways to respond when disasters occur. He noted that preparedness has become increasingly important at a time when climate change is contributing to a rise in disasters affecting local communities. Superintendent Lehlokwa emphasized that disaster risk reduction measures need to be strengthened through the identification and assessment of risks, specifically within schools, highlighting an urgent need for greater efforts to raise awareness amongst learners. This concludes the news bulletin. Once again, I am Katleho Chalani. Join us again at 1900 hours.
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0: Looking at the financial indicators, the rent is... Looking at the financial indicators, the rand is trading at 16 maloti 41 cents against the dollar, 21 maloti 73 cents against the pound, and 18 maloti 84 cents against the euro.
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3: Kim Mushweshwe, the founder of the Basutu Nation, strategic thinking and inspirational leadership by Kim Mushweshwe I in the 19th century led to the formation of Lesotho. Emerging between Zulu Nation, the Boers and the British, Mushweshwe used his diplomatic skill to unite Basutu clans escaping the Zulu's conquering forces. He preserved his kingdom, either absorbing or overcoming rival tribes. Mushweshwe used the mountains to create a defendable capital, Tabawusiu, and used French missionary diplomacy and weaponry, defeating the British in 1851, but losing to the Boers in 1868. Mushweshwe appealed to Queen Victoria for help. She declared Basutoland a British protectorate. In 1966, Basutoland gained its independence from Britain, becoming the Kingdom of Lesotho. Never forget King Mushweshwe, the founder of the Basutu Nation.

0: After the dissolution of the parliament and the general election, it is not clear if and when a new government will take over and will focus on the national reform process.
1: Princess Sinate, your commitment, and indeed the commitment of the royal family, to fight for the rights of children, and in particular girls, is greatly appreciated and recognized as a critical step by the UN family.
2: I am 16 years old. Bomme le bontate. To my fellow age mates, marriage is not meant for us as children. I therefore wish to appeal to you to give priority to education in order to achieve a fruitful and healthy adulthood.
0: And my fear comes from this, that after years of Basotho right across the country coming together, expressing their dreams, their visions, their expectations of the Lesotho that they want, these dreams and visions are now crystallized in this moment.
3: The arrest is made on the grounds of 2018 extradition request from the government of Lesotho, and it's made now in 2022, when on the other hand that Temetseng has been in Lesotho for almost 3 years.
4: There's been some people, the doubters, who have commented negatively for each donation of vaccine that we have received. They should know the context. We are a global, and we are in a global partnership. Countries help each other. Even we as tiny Lesotho, the little that we have, we share with others. We have our own brothers and sisters in Mozambique today, seeking and trying to secure peace for northern Mozambique. We share the little that we have. We should be proud to receive, and others are proud to receive from us as well.
5: Khala bola wa tshwere bua lesotho o ile a bolela gore no o ile wa mogopela projeke ya metsi ka kgoneng a re wena ra oa nna a se nna motho wa dikgona a re tswele ka ntle ntw e le gore wa e nyaka e be transparent batho ba bone gore no facilitator ya rena e gopela projeke ya metsi ka leswiswini jalo ke nyaka o tseba gore na ke nnete o fela o gopela diprojeke ka mola lesotho tja metsi na.
6: The process of our engagement in Lesotho is based on principle. People that I work with feel honored that the leaders of the region have asked us to go and help the people of Lesotho find peace and stability.
7: Yes, the joint bilateral is to be signed sometime in mid-year, and those are some of the issues which will be touching on issues of the cross-border movement. So those were some of the issues that were to be discussed, were being discussed by the His Majesty and His Excellency President Ramaphosa.
8: Preservation and protection of our wetlands has become a critical exercise as the world experiences increasing shortages of clean and fresh water. Therefore, it has become an urgent imperative for our country to embark upon an integrated approach that encompasses different stakeholders in the protection of our wetlands and related ecosystems.

Good evening and welcome to the News Hour. I am your host, Mamareke Mojoji, and remember, this show is courtesy of our producer, Keletso Nyaredi, and our editor, Blesoana Boloromoedi. And I'm your host, Mamareke Mojoji. We met again on a Tuesday evening, marking the 23rd day of June, year 2026. So welcome, and remember, we're with you now up until the hour 7. And today we'll do things a bit different from the usual. We'll get into a reading of, or a presentation rather, of both local and international news. And when that is done, we'll link with Jordan to give us both local and international sporting updates. And we'll check the weather update, both local and international. Then there we link with the news department for the last bulletin for this evening.

We're back on with our time, 17 minutes after the hour 6, and checking issues on South Africa. Government spending 600 million rands to prepare for 30th June anti-immigration protests. Police Minister Firoz Kachalia says the government of South Africa is fully prepared to respond to any violence linked to the looming 30th June deadline imposed by anti-immigration groups, but warned that preparations are costing taxpayers close to 600 million rands. And Umlazi matches give foreign-owned tuck shops 30th June deadline to close. And still on South Africa,

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1: We're back on and we continue. Standard Bank's profit in South Africa has shown growth amid home loans war. And another story that is surfacing is that large Johannesburg sauce factory went 25 shifts without water before closure. Big petrol and diesel price cuts are looming. That is checking the energy sector in South Africa. And moving further afield, Trump's new tariffs, South Africa seems to be among the winners. And the UK Prime Minister Keir Starmer has announced his resignation. Andy Burnham has declared his intent to replace Starmer as he steps down from being named Prime Minister. And that is that. And coming back into South Africa, Matlala business partner Van Wyk gets Madlanga evidence delay due to severe panic attacks. Three local politicians were gunned down over the weekend in Cape Town and Gqeberha. And as we close, Frankfurt to All Blacks. New Zealand has picked first German-born player. And with our time, 21 minutes after the hour, 6, we'll head away for yet another commercial break. Upon return, continue with the show.
0: Kim Mushweshwe, the founder of the Basutu Nation. Strategic thinking and inspirational leadership by Kim Mushweshwe I in the 19th century led to the formation of Lesotho. Emerging between Zulu Nation, the Boers and the British, Mushweshwe used his diplomatic skill to unite Basutu clans escaping the Zulu's conquering forces. He preserved his kingdom, either absorbing or overcoming rival tribes. Mushweshwe used the mountains to create a defendable capital, Tababusiu, and used French missionary diplomacy and weaponry, defeating the British in 1851, but losing to the Boers in 1868. Mushweshwe appealed to Queen Victoria for help. She declared Basutoland a British protectorate. In 1966, Basutoland gained its independence from Britain, becoming the Kingdom of Lesotho. Never forget King Mushweshwe, the founder of the Basutu Nation.

0: After the dissolution of the parliament and the general election, it is not clear if and when a new government will take over and will focus on the national reform process.
1: Princess Sinace, your commitment, and indeed the commitment of the royal family, to fight for the rights of children, and in particular girls, is greatly appreciated and recognized as a critical step by the UN family.
2: I am 16 years old. To my fellow age mates, marriage is not meant for us as children. I therefore wish to appeal to you to give priority to education in order to achieve a fruitful and healthy adulthood.
0: And my fear comes from this, that after years of Basotho right across the country coming together, a

0: expressing their dreams, their visions, their expectations of the Lesotho that they want. These dreams and visions are now crystallized in this moment.
1: The arrest is made on the grounds of 2018 extradition request from the government of Lesotho, and it's made now in 2022, when on the other hand that the Metsing has been in Lesotho for almost 3 years.
2: There's been some people, the doubters, who have commented negatively for each donation of vaccine that we have received. They should know the context. We are a global and we are in a global partnership. Countries help each other. Even we as tiny Lesotho, the little that we have, we share with others. We have our own brothers and sisters in Mozambique today, seeking and trying to secure peace for northern Mozambique. We share the little that we have. We should be proud to receive, and others are proud to receive from us as well.
3: Kala bola wa tshwere bua Lesotho ile a bolela hore no o ile wa mogopela projeke ya metsi ka khone a re wena ra wa nas na motho wa dikhona a re tswele ka ntle ntwe le hore wa enyaka e be transparent batho ba bone hore no facilitator ya re e gopela projeke ya metsi ka leswiswini jwalo ke nyaka o tseba hore na ke nnete o fela o gopela diprojeke ka mola Lesotho tsa metsi na.
4: The process of our engagement in Lesotho is based on principle. People that I work with feel honored that the leaders of the region have asked us to go and help the people of Lesotho find peace and stability.
5: Yes, the joint bilateral is to be signed sometime in mid-year, and those are some of the issues which will be touching on issues of the cross-border movement. So those were some of the issues that were to be discussed, were being discussed by the His Majesty and His Excellency President Ramaphosa.
6: Preservation and protection of our wetlands has become a critical exercise as the world experiences increasing shortages of clean and fresh water. Therefore, it has become an urgent imperative for our country to embark upon an integrated approach that encompasses different stakeholders in the protection of our wetlands and related ecosystems.
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1: The Ministry of Information, Communication, Science, Technology and Innovation through the Department of Science, Technology and Innovation, DSTI, together with Ultimate Radio, the Department of Information and the Department of Appropriate Technology Services, ATS, invites all young people to the District Youth Innovation Media Drive, DYIMD. 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If you're interested in technology, farming, fashion, business, digital services, green innovation, manufacturing, or creative work, this event is for you. 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Young innovators will learn how to protect their ideas,

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We are committed to broadcasting programming which is fair and honest, to maintain impartiality in all our programs, to provide platform on all sides of the story, to ensure that we do not defame nor offend anyone with our programming. If we do not live to your expectations, you are welcome to visit our offices to lodge your complaint or call us at 22312897. If you are still not happy with the way we handle your complaint or concerns, contact Broadcasting Disputes Resolutions Panel at Lesotho Communications Authority, 30 Princess Margaret Road, Old Europa Maseru, or write to us at their secretary, Broadcasting Dispute Resolutions Panel, care of Lesotho Communications Authority, PO Box 15896, Maseru 100.

And family, please bear for us. We are experiencing technical issues that the technical team is trying to resolve, and hopefully we will be back on. So if you hear any glitches here and there, it's being sorted in our time. It's just 28 minutes before we get to the hour 7. And I'll hide away and let the music play to allow them to fix the issue. Thank you very much, and 1,000 apologies yet again.

From 2006 to 2026, the hits never stop. 20 years of vibes, 20 years of sound, 20 years of soul, one heartbeat of the kingdom. We taking you back, way back, back into time.

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1: The Ultimate News Bulletin at 1900 hours. I am Katleho Tshalane. Good evening. Her Majesty Queen Masenate Mohato Seeiso continued her birthday celebrations today with a visit to the Maluti Adventist Hospital in Mapotembereya. Speaking at the event, Her Majesty indicated that she chose to celebrate her special day at the hospital to give back and help ease the workload of the staff, noting that it is a place where she was born. Her Majesty encouraged the hospital staff to continue working selflessly without showing favoritism based on a patient's background or socioeconomic status. United Nations Children's Fund representative Ms. Sarah Sogvacht highlighted the critical importance of quality care, particularly regarding the lives of children. She urged nurses and medical staff to continue their efforts to improve maternal health and the overall well-being of children. The hospital's chief executive officer, Mrs. Mamukwabo Lebeko, expressed her deepest gratitude to the royal family, stating that the hospital is deeply honored to be recognized for its long history of service. Meanwhile, Maluti Adventist Hospital currently operates with a capacity of more than 120 beds. As part of her visit, Her Majesty toured both the pediatric and maternity wards. The Permanent Secretary in the Ministry of Local Government and Chieftainship, Mrs. Florina Rakeketsi, says lack of housing highlights serious economic, social and structural challenges that affect almost every part of modern society. Mrs. Rakeketsi made these remarks during a validation workshop focused on research findings and recommendations regarding housing affordability in Lesotho. Mrs. Rakeketsi noted that the workshop comes at a critical time as the ministry is currently working on major housing reforms, including a national urban policy and a proposed housing bill. Meanwhile, the board chairperson of Habitat for Humanity, Lesotho, Mr. Ditshaba Skhosana, emphasized that communities can contribute to the economy of the country when they have access to decent and affordable housing. He added that addressing housing challenges is not the responsibility of a single institution, but rather requires concentrated efforts from all stakeholders in the housing sector, both locally and globally. In preparation for the upcoming African Association for Public Administration and Management, APAM, Roundtable Conference, which will be hosted by Lesotho in December this year, the Ministry of Public Service conducted a subcommittee induction in Maseru today. The Deputy Permanent Secretary in the Ministry, Ms. Dantushal, stated that corruption remains one of the key challenges within government ministries. He noted that the upcoming conference will play a vital role in addressing this issue. Mr. Shale added that one of the newly inducted committees will conduct public consultations

0: to better understand the challenges the public faces regarding service delivery, emphasizing that citizens are the primary recipients of services provided by civil servants. On the other hand, the president of the Lesotho Association for Public Administration and Management, LAPAM, Dr. Thabang Motsepe, disclosed that the committees will also convene meetings to identify internal challenges and develop effective solutions to address them. This will mark the second time Lesotho hosts the APAM conference. The Lesotho Mounted Police Services, through the Department of Fire and Rescue, has conducted a disaster preparedness awareness campaign to equip the public with basic emergency response skills and reducing disaster risks. The officer commanding the Fire and Rescue Department, Superintendent Muso Leshok, stated that the campaign seeks to educate communities on the correct ways to respond when disasters occur. He noted that preparedness has become increasingly important at a time when climate change is contributing to a rise in disasters affecting local communities. Superintendent Lushokwa emphasized that disaster risk reduction measures need to be strengthened through the identification and assessment of risks, specifically within schools, highlighting an urgent need for greater efforts to raise awareness among learners. This concludes the news bulletin. Once again, I am Katleho Chalani. Join us again tomorrow morning.
1: And now, your financial indicators.
0: Looking at the financial indicators, the rent is trading at 16 maloti 41 cents against the dollar, 21 maloti 73 cents against the pound, 18 maloti 84 cents against the euro.
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Too late, I think we are seeing.

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1: What's in the
0: man?

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2: 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Paciencia, guys, what's up?

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